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1: 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And up, you know, save spolem right plong for not to also one independent country, more right plong em, alongside plong sol water. Manisia, also every year, emi time plong make em awareness, plong breast cancer. Mobile raise money plong help em walk plong for not to national hospital alongside plong cancer. Yesterday, for not to police women's awareness network. Emi join with the Ministry Plong Internal Affairs Women's Network Plong Lonsem All Pink October Activity. Deputy Director Plong Department Plong Local Authorities Michelle Triff Emi talem se ting-ting ya Emi aim Plong raise awareness promote them solidarity Mo support them all women Mo all young flakel weli kasem sick cancer.
2: And by the end of it, by Nivalei contributing one tree of hope where anyone and you demonstrated through low one tree where Mivale decorated them with more messages of courage, messages of hope. Where the Mivale Karen Mikolo Vanuatu National Hospital, where them funds with the Mivale Racing, block giving support law specific division or where Mr. Pandanit Law Vanuatu National Hospital, block give hand, law all work, all is to make him in terms of research. And care we only give him, medically give him, we all get we only cut some cancer.
1: Emi Tok Tok Plong TPT Director Plong Department Plong Local Authorities, Michelle Triff. More news Plong Pacific, New Zealand is up supporting one review Plong 6 months, Plong System Plong Security, more intelligence Plong Fiji, long time with America, Emi Stop make him all Tok Tok. About allocation plong China and Mr. Megam interference inside Long Pacific. Review ya we Fiji and Megam with New Zealand Security Intelligence Service, Pampa and look long system, long intelligence, long country ya, we make all recommendation, long improve serum information between all government agency with them more check, more accountability. More news plong sports department, plong all referee, long for not to Football Federation, VFF, and Mitalem out. Se two referee plong pitch soccer, John Iwaila, mo Rio Malcolm Tufula I kasem green light plong officiate long ol camp long OFC pitch soccer nations cup long Fiji long Tahiti. 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Participation plong tufla long tournament ya. 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Emi en plong VPTC news update, me Thompson Marango.

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We don't just tell stories, we give you the news. 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

0: Welcome to her rights and her voice, where stories will speak louder than silence. The episode from Breaking the Silence, and me want tribute to every woman will find a voice for the time will face fear, shame, or injustice. And me have not just one conversation, but have me action, have me first step to healing. The segment for today by me to start with the one powerful woman where have me speak up, where have me take action, all same way me want them every strong woman will take a step, the time will face them domestic violence. More abuse. Today, you meet to have one young fellow woman, and me story and blame him, the time we have me face him domestic violence, more abuse, more time we have me and me decide to speak out, more step out.
1: Me one 25-year-old woman, me been think about the past relationship for me. Tadi blo bebe blo mi pinsta tritim no good meal house kidim no good mi posso e mi no make something for them ding ding blem pai save kidim no good mi ke fi mol bebe flak kid blo mi ale i no ante mi sta col hospital blo o te gem treatment lo hospital posso e mi ron col col family pa mi gambak pai continue blo killing me, give him kill me and that lo kill we been giving first one. Sometimes I swear no good lami, tell him no good path to put me. Swear lami with the parents blo me. Lo emi one shot them by mo emi ka emi committing to mass violence. Time we tell one something to me where me walk me tight me no make him for the money where me tell him by me finish work he come back by he kill him no good me he swallow me save tell him no good path to put him for me tell him place him with my parents for me when mommy mo tadi after by sing out the meal all sorts of names inappropriate pem pai no care say on family blame or list up or list listen or neighbor but listen no one me miss a talem we talem no put pato puti blame emino and them sabe emi sakan tok tok on sem we emi want them time we me to fly akui offer we by killing me by sabe program even program face blame me been one there on go to hospital for take him treatment and me been one there me go in one there me in one there me run go to family for ask him help to family mo sere marem no put to me lo ngeta
0: how long have you been studying in Thailand you
1: 3 years time now. Me do like start to get I been start treating no good me all same killing no good me pe me never run go look parents for me only never only no even save about when I'm not Mr. Vision. Pelo
0: beginning the relationship with Mula, I mean, been start make him fancy now or later on then you start with him after having make him or after when you got beginning you do like at beginning after having just start make him fancy the domestic violence, yeah?
1: The beginning blo relationship people say is sweet if something is good no more when I'm with them I'm making them for them never kill me never swallow me but then 1 year later me look say latitude them only start change or fashion them only change me to fly a few for one small something no more by save come go one people fight even all parents blame but you know save olem dai templo no kilimi o sueno kutlomi after lem mi look mi no kap kain ting ting blo le kohem mi sta with me un koko tam mi ting ting blo mi se I think ba mi to fly at one baby I think by ino mo katel la kain kain raw raw ol 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
0: all this time where you've been stuck through lo violence or abuse from when in there you've been want them some time here is a 3 years you've been go report them or you've been go tell them out lo 1 month from besides say hemi stop him you go report them or tell them out lo family from when in there you want to make him after you listen to him
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0: was it easy for you also you tell him say or you tell one that oh for something time you finally let them go you finally feel free and then you want to live out with testimony in itself so my question is how do you feel him or what was it like and was it easy for you the first time around when you let go him now you went single mom raising your son on your own was it easy and much better or you even make one difference no more a certain experience please
1: Mi feel free when mi lego hem, mi arrebse, mi no stress too much lo home, pem. 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
2: thank you to mas me one really powerful journey with you we take him painful but necessary. Sometimes when you take a step out here, how no family play more friendly react from? Or other things say a beautiful and perfect couple. What am I reaction from friend, more family from your side?
1: Well, that's funny. From say, all get a little me to plan say perfect couple. 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Όταν λέω σε μόνο ένα μισθά βίζελο home. 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All sister, all brother, they go against me. 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He asked me about story where me are him, lo, nara, a woman, lo, small boy. 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Time where me ask him, mimi no mo answer him, pe mi cry. 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He say, mimi no ante arim story, mo ante arim, yes or no. He said, Mami, in go through lo pifla challenge, I would end that if lo small boy planted challenge, some in if in talem lifla, you know, some planted me no talem lifla. 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
2: Thank you to Masa. Emi story and be emi really touching, but also any one story and low pain, survival, and now you have me one story and low strength. You rose above everything, and you now you find a voice for you. You also voice for plant the woman more when you start and control something where you've been calling low pass, and now you come out with him. Now you where you start free from all this pain, you start controlling him. You have like a time where you use the experience for you, for help you one other girl, one other for a sister, for help you come out of the situation, yeah? Situation for domestic violence, more abuse.
1: Yes, me been encouraged my friend to me. More ino semi encourage mem lo by outlaw relationship lem pe mi encourage mem se by mi stand up mi encourage mem lo mi stand up strong mo by look save se life e mi stale me mi no one could fly life mo 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blue where him serve support him you mo laugh him you mo let him you share him ding ding blue lo relationship blue to blue from on same man mi pintalo se time where you stop lo relationship stop eh mi 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
2: Thank you Tomas. So thank you Tomas for story and for you blo tati. Blo and them story and se mi talem emi tru Tomas breaking silence se mi not just about speaking but emi also about being heard. You sabe tuk tuk pesebo so you know that one man emi want them listen to you. But me, I'm not helpful. So, am I good? You mean where you missed up listen? You mean where you missed up listen to program today? Am I important? But sometimes you may listen before you may talk. You may understand the situation where one woman, one girl, missed up control them,
0: but you may just give him support. You may not judge, but you may not save a situation. Blow you may to end my story and but today once again, thank you to much for you save a serum story and but you will be quite painful, but also me tell him, now yeah, you come an inspiration, but you want voice for you save a help him or not for girls, my woman, but you know, call the same situation, yeah. When a message na you got to give him love. Anyone we might in a situation na be me try to speak out or step out, or anyone we might in a friend yet, or one mama you want a message we give him one mama blame, say help him kill blame. But when him make him so same come situation, yeah.
1: Lo encourage him, you may where you miss the lo kind situation na we Mr. Luan home that is tapa kilim no good. Mamilo for it all beginning him or family or in Ostanaplo tok tok. Garage one way Miss Avetalen Muse by him no film or him say by looking him away lol friend or family. From one way by partner play me talem lem se pos you tok tok lo family ba mi kilim kut you bagen o ba mi le ko you o one you lo encourage him you me way mi sta lo kind abusive relationship o sem encouragement do mi no se time we you sta face him all kind challenges a lo home you know

0: where you missed a friend yet, you mean not got a baby yet, where you missed a face and a boyfriend, you stop come kill him no good, you mean, lo house or lo road, some place that you find him, you mean, kill him, you mean, think twice. Choose someone partner up you and me laugh him you, more you know, start treating no good, you also. More... Blue encourage him all mama, especially when you got one girl home. Pos girl blue, I missed out with a man blem, or I missed out a friend, and me mokuta, you miss story and with a mokota plante. Ring him all get that, check him all get that, so you are right. Coffee city all get that, or spend time blue me, blue. Check him say, true, check him blue, you are right, stop, or I missed a face him one. Abusive relationship, pe pai hemi friend pe talema, tron pai pat na blem, sta trete ne membro, o si spica pai mike me me alem, o hemi alem, so parents tu imas kat content, lo pe gilini, especially you me ol gel, chike ma you me tam we, you me li fuete mol, ol pat na splimi, los home blol geta.
1: Thank you, Tomas. And to every woman will stop listen to story na story and story play you have me matters, voice play you have me power play you. Break him silence, you break him cycle, shame. Oh, break him silence, you break him cycle. Share, support, must speak. Until every whisper have me pick up one row, you me everyone will kill you, me unite to stand up against them. Domestic violence, more abuse. And him ya now we have me program, you to train him inside law, or any episode long, first episode long, her rights, her voice, topic, him break the silence, train him me fly next time, or train him next time as you continue to amplify him all stories we have demand, or him need, law you me haram about. Kasawa na rafla time, thank you, mo you pasawa na isla time.

sometimes in the incident, 11 or young play, you stand up.

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0: Allo, mo welcome long VPTC News. Mi Thompson Marango pa meritim. First time long kita storyan. For now, we talk about sea level rise pa again long United Nations. Tilay plong refilling pensin long lukan fil imi wan wari. Long Pacific News all travel agent only one more man will stop travel about rapid weather. Mo long sports staff of FC imi kasem one sport long semifinal. You are imi are mo long kita storyan ya. Level plong sol water im stop come and up mo im sabe me kem tamits non crown mo all supply plong fresh water mo life plong all man with em look look stop se level plong sol water around non fonatu im 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central assembly plong United Nations.
1: Our own projections show sea level rise around Vanuatu could reach up to 122 centimeters by the end of this century, pushing more of our territory into uninhabitability. Sea level rise is a matter of security and international law, and it must not diminish our statehood, our sovereignty, our maritime zone, or our rights and entitlements under international law.
0: Emi Tok Tok Long Permanent Representative Long Vanuatu Long United Nations, Otto Tevi. Long man is me iaia. Kaf man mi pina perfum 766 million fatu long fuel subsidy long LP mol business mol sector where high price long fuel is up affected mol keta. Chief Executive Officer long Ocean Logistics Andrew Pon emi talem se oli kasem to check we total long tufla emi kasem 530,000 fatu pe company emi talem se ika tilei long long kasem all payment long subsidy. A
2: subsidy check that Ocean Logistics has received, we picked it up at the VMSA office, and that was going back to the month of July. So each month we have been submitting our fuel usage and claim for the subsidy, but I don't know all the details about the subsidy or how the payments are rolling out, but I can imagine that, I think the subsidy was well-intentioned and I think could be useful, but obviously we're in the month of October now. Quite delayed to be receiving it. So if a ship owner had to pay for the fuel to SSP on, say, 7-day payment terms in July, it's quite a long delay to.
0: Paket shape long elpem taone mol cost plong transport, mo ploke mol price plong ol narfla service plong olino ko andap tumas. 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
4: Call one station nai please itra ma revilim you revilim kuta kavli blo landa tu kase ugen mo noron garange tra mekem se you se ma fuel blo you se se mol people be milol wan.
3: Long today morning, Paradise Petroleum long side river, no more, he reports say kat bensin is tap. Mo plan de taxi, mo truck, where he use some bensin, only go long station, yeah, plong full map tank, plong all keda. Before the information of UPTC News, he kasem long Pacific Petroleum long morning today. Se shortage plong bensin long Luganville, long kasem neke shipment, emi no true. Only explain him the situation, yeah, he come out from delay plong refilling all fuel station, pay you know from where he no kat bensin. Long morning today, fuel truck is stop revealing back Tuvola fuel station long town, Wilco Energy, Mo Paradise Petroleum. Long help him back situation, long pension, Mo town and worry, long old man. Rani Tafiti, VPTC News, Luganville.
0: Money say me also every year where me time long make him awareness long breast cancer, Mo pay only raise money long help him walk long national, Vanuatu National Hospital, long site long cancer. Yesterday, Vanuatu Police Women's Awareness Network and we joined with the Ministry of Internal Affairs Women's Network to launch all Pink October activity. Deputy Director Plong Department Plong Local Authorities, Michelle Triff, emi talem se tingting ya, emi aim plong raise em awareness, promote them solidarity, mo support them all woman, mo liang flakel, weli kasem sick cancer.
5: And by the end of it, by Nivale contributing one tree of hope, where anyone, emi demonstrated through one tree, where Nivale decorated with them all messages of courage, messages of hope, where Nivale karemi kolo, Vanuatu National Hospital, with them funds to Bamivale Racing, blog giving support law specific division or we have stop and then it law Vanuatu National Hospital, blog give hand, law all work, all is to make him in terms of research and care, we only give him, medically give him, law all get we only cut some cancer.
0: Emi tok plong tipiti director plong department plong local authorities, Michelle Triff. Kafman emi approve one amount plong 3 billion fatu iko towards infrastructure long island plong Malekula. Prime Minister Chotam Napat emi talem long FBTC News, Folem Climate Meeting plong pre-COP 31, where he been taken place last week long Fiji. Time money plong look long on climate problem or climate finance, emi one issue yet with them access plong on Pacific country or Sinfonotu. Napat emi talem se Vanuatu through long green climate fan emi stap karamaut ol climate project finish blong adapt long ol climate change problem.
6: Emi lo Vanuatu emi very fortunate under lo TF or green climate fan where emi tukum plan de lo get a financial support we saka and one of which we government through lo council of ministers emi been already endorsed one amount of 3 billion fatu to have go towards climate proof infrastructure law Malakula and may have a follow process plan. So emia in summary position law you me also more small island states I mean no change and it got to something where you me strongly advocate maybe quick adaptation projects and same time to all financing mechanism where MSF enable all countries where the sub-local impact for climate change so they can have access level.
0: Prime Minister Napat emitalem se climate finance mo legal application long world temperature emi remain under long 1.5 degrees Celsius emi tuvla key something with long karem iko long pifla climate meeting long COP 31 long teki long Manisia. More news long Pacific, New Zealand and Mikoyet plong support and maritime surveillance plong for now to law enforcement more disaster monitoring through long aerial patrol where we make long exclusive economic zone plong for now to Royal New Zealand Air Force aircraft complete 5-day patrol plong em long yesterday. It's in check, you got more report.
7: So that's the main live events on Ambron Volcanoes.
8: Royal New Zealand Air Force King Air 350 aircraft he been stop lo Vanuatu start lo number 6 kasem today mo completing 5 days blue patrol lo exclusive economic zone blue country.
9: We have spent about a week and a half here already doing the various tasks that have come through from the Vanuatu agencies. Each flight has probably been about 4 hours of flying in total.
8: Operation has been taken together Department of Fisheries, Vanuatu Police Force, Transnational Crime Unit, more National Disaster Management Office, more representative for agency, which is a more patrol flight.
7: You can see we've got the console set up here, have a map on the lower display, so we can see where we are, where we're going, what's around us, and then on the upper display we'll have a video running from the camera.
8: All patrol is about the more effort for Vanuatu to fight against illegal fishing, more transnational crime. All is about them to all effort to get more information lo active volcano lo ampai mo amprem. Officer commanding 42 squadron, Craig Clark, he tell him see all get a clad la system Vanuatu mo look forward from future work together.
10: So we can do all sorts of tasks, whether it's investigating vessels at sea or things over the land like the volcanoes we looked at. And we look forward to coming back to Vanuatu in the future and we'd be happy to conduct any missions that the Vanuatu government would like us to.
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0: When you outside long country, all travel agent will stop call plong all man will stop plan plong travel plong make him plan first time. Time area plong Pacific and Mr. Prairie from one cyclone season, when Mr. become strong, start long. Number 1 November. It signs New Zealand and Mitalem se between 7 Kasem 11 cyclone or Lisabe come up long southwest Pacific. All country or some Samoa, Tokelau, Mosampat, Plong Kiripasi, Oli Kasem finish, Oli stop or some all high risk. All travel agent, Oli give him warning say all time ya, yeah. Isabe cut people of water, road e block, Mopai Misabe cut all time where e at long travel, especially long low lying area. Mo all island will stop long way long on Pifla town. All travel agent association plong New Zealand give him advice. Long old man plong travel plong karem all important medicine. Make sure se likat clean water plong drink. Moting pout se some island all ino kat good for infrastructure. Pio little em se fright ino mas make em old man. Oli area plong cancel em all trip plong olketa. Oli mas follow em all official warning plong weather. Mo advice. Well, only airline, more authority long all place will start calling him only give him. Money Splong Sports, Tafia Football Club, and Mr. Swim out strong start, long Vodafone Super League, long new flash season. After we club, and secure him one semi final spot, long opening cup. Tafia winning Naka FC, long one scope, long 2-1, long Port Villa Stadium, long weekend, long became Suase, only Pukum place, long M, long next round, long competition. Motetei afternoon pa ikat tu moanara big match plong kolong accent between Ifira FC mo Icon Yatel FC. VPTC Sports News emi tok den president plong Port Vila Football Association Ariatison mo itok mo along al matcha.
12: Lalo sa plong group today very important match between Icon Yatel by mi plak etem Ifira Plakbet. So last weekend Ifira Plakbet ibin kit them Galaxy one scope 1-1. Today's game plong Yatel is talo one good stage. And we must win him Ivera Plakbet this afternoon. Because we must win Ivera Plakbet in the semi-final. And we must win him Icon Yadel this afternoon. So, big game happening this afternoon. 3 p.m. Port Vila Stadium. The Group B match for Super League Opening Cup for 2026, for 2027. And we Icon Yadel and we play against him Ivera Plakbet.
0: And we talk plong Ariatson, President plong Port Vila Football Association. More information alongside plong weather. Today, by me, got partly cloudy condition, but mostly sunny weather off along all group. Our if I got Chinese plong brief showers, plong rain off along all part, plong tafia, most central islands, later long afternoon, kasem long night. Light moderate, kasem fresh southeast wind, you blow off along group. Maximum temperature plong today, emi stop long 25 degrees Celsius down long south, kasem 30 degrees Celsius and up long north. Maximum temperature plong today long night, by him stop long 15 degrees Celsius down long south, kasem 23 degrees Celsius and up long north. MEN Blong VPDC News Bulletin, me Thompson Marango.

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VBTC News. 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

0: Isaiah 15 or 2015 more 16 with Tim. Living Water Youth into Haram Longa this time, right after you meet your stop. Follow me, Bislama News Bulletin. Do you meet with them, Thompson Marango? So, wherever place you stop tuning in, come along him. Local time, bring me inside long studio. Emi straight one time long 27 minutes with him. Leko 12 o'clock. But him to start go ahead more continue with him. We'll get a music number. But as you stop listening, come about 12:30. But him to start go ahead long join him. Dedication program, bring me.
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1: Emi, half past 12 inside long studio, wherever place you stop tuning in, come to him. Welcome inside long dedication program, Bliumi. Bamba, you meet again, you may join them dedication program, go cast a one time long half past one today long afternoon. Emmanuel Sema last program blimi to inside long show blimi blonga today. Inside of one water life show today, Emmy and to you may been stop listening come, you been start listening come, start finish long 9 o'clock this morning, or might you join a massing follow? With him, first show, we have welcome up you today.

Sillä on pyörä nimi Voice Pro Makula Makura Makura Tokola on edes piivotannin song title Kipu Nua Hyvi Putsun Jumitsu 50 Momentum Stop of Final Time 1 o'clock and seems to have a lunch hour as well. Let's go to the young people around Vanuatu, whether you still stop your school, you are studying, you stop your university, or you stop your training institution, you stop learn new skills, or you are looking for work right now, or you stop trying to build a small business, you have a side hustle that you're trying to build. Remember this. Future Blink to and you build in one day. It's good to any field through all different choices you make them, or something you're learning and the effort you put in along the way. So anyone journey. Maybe you still stop trying to figure out what and why you are good at that. Maybe you're interested in technology, or sports, hospitality, construction, creative work, content creation, or something completely different. But one thing, I mean, you need to blow yourself and give yourself the opportunity to learn. You learn something new, learn something different. You learn, blow you upgrade them skills for you or wanting that knowledge for you. Ask questions as you look, say you fast. Look for training opportunities. Listen to people with experience because you can make one work experience somewhere. Learn to take advice from people when they got more experience than you. And learn how to work well with them on Nar Flaman and how be on the level of responsibility. That's some of the things that I find out. But yes, I mean, no meaning by you, you're frightened by you go start somewhere, or you same move on me, ask a question, and then he's gonna be or she's gonna be looking at me and then you know, it's a thinking role manner. But no, if you got the speaking of skills, if you got national skills competition, we're talking about your money there as well, and it's good to see people or young people mostly what we think about them. We show them all practical skills for that technical knowledge and sports all that time again, then why not? Huh? If you have one pikinini or you got one young fella when standing in the house when no make on something, help them and develop them skills level and then start on something. One small business if I use a bit. Help them future blem, and also in a way you can stop down them problem, right? Blow problem where you stop come up with them. This is due to young people's behavior. You stop down in your hands. So that you give them opportunity to aim you crawl one space. You stop helping them in the Chrome, you stop help contribute to your community and you create a safe space for young people as well. This one goes to all the parents, teachers, trainers, you want community leaders. Keep on encouraging all the young people, believe me. Sometimes one small support, one opportunity for you to give one community, and you learn from the one real difference is all that matters. And you want to be anyways, let me remind of you again from Papa's 19FM. Keep learning, keep growing, and keep moving forward. This is Joe here. In the music of our ladies, we for today. We have this next number coming up. Amy. Sondro Malele with Amy.

0: Jim?
1: Alright, Jimmy, past 1 o'clock. 2 minutes and we'll go 1 o'clock and final hour of today's meet in Shulab. Just about joining me for the best time. Welcome back to Paradise 98 FM. This is Joe here. I'm speaking in your company until 2 o'clock, 1 hour. Actually, we've got 40 minutes and we stop. But yes, welcome back. Soon by joining next radio friend in the afternoon. And so everyone already stopped for work. We will stop for 1 pass right now. At working Angel Baba Paka we subscribe on Pajwan Popila and Lena again. Hopefully it's like a nice afternoon and they view him stuff go well. And to the people out there, we must have walk out to keeping all the community running, everything we have is running. Thank you for what you do for the people or nurses or workers for hospital. You wish the one shop. Thank you, Blue Stop, for walkthrough lunch, 7 with the customers, and all that. Hopefully, your day is going fine. I mean, Thursday, second last day of the week. Time we really hurry up. We can hurry up. Money is here. You know, but it is now. But before you stop, continue the mother selection, Blue Music spin for this afternoon. Trying to get on with our 1 o'clock weather update. Yes, you need to stop enjoying the music, but it's good to know about the weather conditions Blue you need to all the time. You will want to know PMGT and that about weather today. Partly cloudy to mostly sunny weather in this overall group. However, you will get chances for pretty sharp rain in the overall bad flow of the fair within Central Islands this afternoon and later tonight. One light moderate to first southeast and east southeast wind in this overall group. Maximum temperature below humid low today, humid range from 25 degrees Celsius down the south to 30 degrees Celsius under below north. Minimum temperature below day below night, humid range stop between 15 degrees Celsius down the south to 23 degrees Celsius under below north. For the more marine conditions, we got one wind heavy blow one southeast direction, with them speed to 16 to 20 knots. For the moderate to rough some water, you can move the wind between 2 meters and over, and may stop overall north in waters flow of 1 or 2. While one southeast and east, the southeast wind may stop blow with them speed to 11 to 15 knots with light to moderate sea. All the wind between 1.5 meters and may stop blowing at parts below 1 or 2. Remember, Blue follow more of the latest official weather information going to a specialist for you stop it out later this afternoon or tomorrow or next week. Or you stop one them go by boat, fishing, whatever it is that you want to do. Follow more of the latest official weather information all the time. As you just move through final hour of limit 2, we're keeping the focus on safety and the opportunity spot with them community awareness team. So don't go anywhere. You do still got more blow sharing before you sign off at 2 p.m. Anyway, so you enjoy this next number coming up. I'm waiting for you by

Coming up right now in the Kobach by Sentinel. With them, Dimanjay.

stop going to stop wrapping up today's mid AM show as you stop focus of and blow show before you stop here towards 2 o'clock. Me regablo some important message we will be sharing throughout the week. First you may talk about preparedness during an earthquake. Remember some sound we need to make again, so you stop inside one building. If you're in a building and start move, drop cover and hold on to whatever it is and do so with us. Cousin down with crowd and stop low and move. Secondly, take a look at the health alerts seriously and follow more advice will health authorities on the stop of the mouth. Next is when that outbreak blow on cyclopleasure and they ask you to go check up, do it. Or get tested, do it. Make them hemia, be me down and spread low sick, you do it. And you may keep up with the mail, you know, with them with updates below you need to every time and make a wise decision about water, how you use some water, whether the daily activities been using water and life them on something you know, so we live without them, you may even say live without them. And look at the sports fan, football supporters out there, you may keep an eye out for opening for BVFA Super League, Port Vila Football Association Super League. Where we feature them opening matches, Evira FC with them, I found Yatel FC. Show them some support, respect Golo team we do with them. We think we're going to only take part in the upcoming tournament as well. And you may know, you may, lastly, before you stop, decide for you share one information, make sure the information is true, and right, and straight. You got them all right person before you stop decide to share them. And before you forward the one message, post one announcement, or tell one man, one story, make sure see you check them, say, you check the fact that it's 100% accurate, 100% true. Do not post or share one something where you are them all one man and say, me are them say, it's not a good thing or information how you are them, you must spread them. Information is powerful and you mean everyone has the responsibility, please use them wisely. How you use them, use the information, it's up to you. It's been a pleasure keeping spending this Thursday with the new, but before you stop sign off, we enjoy some more music together before we stop Leko you with them radio friendly you afternoon. You have Tambulewa here.

So for his promo, we can shoot down and just like that, he need to stop your handle today's meeting show because there's 98.1 saying he was suspended but because they didn't even know whether you stop receiving from Port Vila, another Batley party, or you're tuning in from across the beautiful island nation, because also we appreciate the company. And hopefully you enjoy more of the music, you pick up some useful information, you find something today, or you start to share a positive thing with them, with the people, or one man in your subclosure. Remember, blow your lookout and put you on out there, check on your families, respect one another, and stay informed through reliable sources. People are shouting, I'm Leaf Lever, and you lost as a lot as well. Everyone else there doing the bad, to give him a family's brother, and he stop save for the work or the garden over there and community spleen will stop save all time. Give a shout out again, glad this is Joya, and it's been a blessing keeping you guys company, keeping Radio Blue, and me tuning into Paradise 98.1 all time for more great music with them. Nice for our host you low afternoon. Until next time, you taking care of one, taking care of one another, and keep those island vibes alive. This is Video BDM Show, Paradise 98.1 FM. But we'll give you again tomorrow, low semak. Time you soon by joining company blow afternoon friendly mailing with them.

coffee close shop will be Tuesday afternoon. And also before we continue with the romance selection music for 5 to 7 p.m. to 6 p.m. afternoon, yeah? But you may get a chance to close shop.

45 minutes in the local 2 o'clock longer this afternoon. And again, with them Christmas in the Park update, where you start with folklore, where you celebrate them together. And I know for this, I got 2 locations where you start eating glow, spend them holiday in local 2 life. You have a training change in the Seafront, the Fairwell Park, or supposed to start eating glow, spend them glow, Santo. We got another location, the one more Christmas in the park, with by Stablo Laplace. And yes, the must for them in Stablo one Saturday with the one Sunday, which is number 12 for them, number 13 for December. And especially you start looking forward to you part with them this Latin with by you have the Salem all nice cacao people able to stop around the time of the enjoying one beautiful time together. Stay tuned in the middle for more updates about those stores, the food, so you have come out, so you have got an information, and as opposed to you got thinking, yes, thinking here is strong, but you got thinking, so you have come and put a store for you and your family, so you have prepare a more nice lot of that, you'll see a long time. But anyway, so then this will update, and we continue back with a more nice selection of music, long this for a time, low update.

time around. We got 40 minutes, and we look at 2 o'clock and 20 more minutes to go for final one time. Straight go 3 o'clock long at this for the afternoon. And with them, this one nice blue sky, Mr. Banda, but they were nice for the sun. You start walk part about there, just think about the traffic on the stable places. As traffic on the places, but you start across the road. But you must look right or left if that driver is giving way to you or not giving way to you. And then you have a wet or you have a cross. But so you know, start look after you intention. No, and that traffic and you walk out. After suppose one incident may happen, but you play them full. So you have to look side to side or think about safety if you are at all times. So especially for the students who start making away from the back of the house. You want drive away, stop the road, you stop the road, you look one students because it's a stop at one bus. And also traffic limits you and you stop pick up mostly. Time where you will stop making all service, public service running view. After that, where one passenger, you stop the bus, but you know, straight low place for bus stop. That you know, stop good low straight place after you stop all part, but traffic must have a move. And none of us that cause traffic flow every afternoon, either low morning, is a mark no more. So you must think about straight place for bus have a stop lamp, low bus have a pick up all passengers here. Whether this full time around by into listening back for the more nice selection music, or give them 5 into any only this afternoon, so enjoy music.

0: VBDC English News with me, Lodian Willin. Prime Minister Jotham Nabat says the government has met its requirement under the Memorandum of Conciliation, or MOC, signed by the Ministry of Education and the Vanuatu Teachers Union, or FETU. He says the outstanding issues concerns the exchange of teachers' data, which the minister considers confidential. Nabat says the data was provided following legal advice and is inviting the FETU to sit down with the government to resolve the issues behind the teachers' strike. A Royal New Zealand Air Force King AM-350 completed 5 full days of patrols in Vanuatu's exclusive economic zone during its visit from 6 to 14 October. Working alongside Vanuatu's Department of Fisheries, Police, Transnational Crime Unit and National Disaster Management Office, the operation supported efforts to combat illegal fishing and transnational crime and improve understanding of volcanic activity. The operation highlights the strong and cooperative partnership between Vanuatu and New Zealand. The Ministry of Internal Affairs Women's Network, in collaboration with the Vanuatu Police Women's Awareness Network, officially launched Pink October activities on 14 October. Speaking at the launch, Deputy Director of the Department of Local Authorities, Michelle Triff, say the initiative aims to raise awareness, promote solidarity and support women and young girls affected by cancer. She says this is the Ministry of Internal Affairs Women's Network's first Pink October event, with plans to continue the initiative annually and extend awareness activities across departments, provinces, municipalities and local councils. Vanuatu's permanent representative to the United Nations, Sodo Tevi, has warned that rising sea levels could threaten the country's land, freshwater, supplies, infrastructure and ecosystems. Speaking at the UN General Assembly, Mr. Tevi said sea levels around Vanuatu could rise up to 122 centimeters by the end of the century. He called for stronger international action, predictable climate finance, and protection of Vanuatu's sovereignty and maritime rights under international law. In regional news, food banks in South Auckland, New Zealand, are warning that poverty is worsening among Pacific communities. Rising rents, food prices, and other living costs are forcing many families to choose between paying bills and feeding their children. Finis Tamaki says demand for food assistance is increasing, but the organization does not have enough resources to help everyone in need. Mankere Budgeting Services Trust reports the demand for food assistance has more than doubled over the past 2 years, with Pacifica families making up 60% of those receiving support. Support workers say many people are employed but are struggling with debt and rising level costs by their wages are not keeping up with inflation. They also say some families feel ashamed to ask for help even when they are struggling to put food on the table. The organizations are calling for greater support to ensure every families has access to food and other basic needs. In sports, the Vanuatu Football Federation Referee Department is pleased to announce that two Beach Soccer referees, John Yawila and Rio Malcolm, have been given the green light to officiate matches at the OFC Beach Soccer Nations Cup in Tahiti. And with sports news, it brings us to the end of today's English news.
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0: The government of Vanuatu is taking another step towards strengthening digital technology in the agriculture sector. The Food and Agriculture Organization handed over the Vanuatu Digital Farmer Registry to the Ministry of Agriculture, Livestock, Forestry and Biosecurity. The registry is designed to provide information on farmers and support better planning, coordination and delivery of agricultural services. The Minister of MALF also officially launched the national project called Strengthening Digital Agriculture and Innovation for Food Security and Nutrition in Vanuatu.

Hello everyone and welcome to Coming to the Mat with me, your host, Dr. Mary Tarisovic. I am excited to have with me on the mat my second guest, who is also a storyteller, a researcher, professor and writer. Pacific cultures involve storytelling. When establishing connections or just sitting around and having a conversation, a sharing of ideas. And that is exactly what we are doing here today by way of Talanoa. Now, to give a little bit of a context to the term Talanoa, it is a term used for storytelling, particularly among the Fijians, Tongans, and Samoans. According to our second guest, the term Talanoa is storytelling, or having a conversation or sharing ideas. It can be formal or informal, and it is often used interchangeably, depending on the activity. Now, according to Dr. Seula Johnson-Vua, the director of the Institute of Education and USB Tonga Campus, so she credits Talanoa as a generic term for referring to a conversation, chat, or sharing of ideas and talking with someone. It is a term that is used or shared among Tongans, Samoans, and Fijians. Talanoa can also be formal, between chiefs, a chief and his or her people, and can also be informal between friends in a cover circle. Talanoa can also be used for different purposes, like, for instance, teaching a new skill or sharing ideas or to preach or to resolve problems or build and maintain relationships, as well as to gather information. So that is according to Dr. Seula Johnson-Vua. Now, in other parts of the Pacific region, like the Melanesian region, the term talk story is used instead for referring to having a conversation or chat or sharing of ideas or talking to friends. Talk story, according to Dr. Kapani Sanga, is a Melanesian form of dialogue engagement. Dr. Kapani Sanga is a Solomon Island Associate Professor at the Victoria University who describes talk story as a way of dialogue engagement. And so these terms, Talanoa and talk story, are used in the Pacific to obviously describe storytelling. Following their first episode on recognizing Pacific Island women scholars, today is our second guest on here on Coming to the Mat. And I would like to say that these three Pacific Island women are in their own rights, holders and protectors of Indigenous knowledge, of their cultures as well as storytellers. So it is my privilege and honor to recognize and highlight the work of my second guest, who has been quietly but very busy working as a researcher and writer in her own respective field and contribution to the field of knowledge in anthropology. The stories that we bring, I want to say that, the stories that we bring to the front are in two folds. First, to showcase the work of Pacific Island women, both within the large Pacific diaspora around the world and within the Pacific, and secondly, to give a voice to the many issues that are not necessarily easily captured from a modern context, but can only be truly appreciated when told through the lens of the different cultural contexts from each of the storytellers we bring to the mat. I also want to start off by acknowledging all our women in the Pacific, our Oceanic women and mothers and grandmothers, aunties and cousins and young women, not just in the Pacific, but also the Pacific diaspora who are listening in. I want to say thank you for the work that you do every day. And I do hope that you can be inspired by this Talanoa. So allow me to introduce our second guest to the mat, Dr. Tarisi Fuindilo. I was fortunate to talk to Dr. Tarisi from her home in Hawaii, where she currently lives with her husband and two children. In our Talanoa, Dr. Tarisi unpacked her love for storytelling, anthropology, archaeology, and passion to inspire students about the histories of places, artifacts, and Indigenous people. So Dr. Tarisi Fuindilo is an assistant professor of anthropology at the University of Hawaii at Hilo, where she teaches courses on Indigenous missiology and heritage management. In 2016, she received her PhD in Pacific Studies from the Center of Pacific Island Studies at the University of Auckland. Her thesis was titled Iau Vagaviti, Fijian Treasurers, Cultural Rights and Repatriation of the Cultural Materials from International Museums. Dr. Tarisi has published several articles about Fijian pottery, language and archaeology, and has published two books as well.
Her current area of research is physiology, repatriation and indigenous knowledge, and language revitalization. You can also check out Dr. Teresa's popular show called Talanoa with Dr. T on her Facebook page. It's actually a weekly Talanoa that she hosts with her husband and can also be found on her YouTube channel. It's a family affair, and you will be sure to learn a lot from her daily Talanoa. So Bula Vinaka, Dr. Tarisi Wendilo, welcome to Coming to the Mat. I am so happy that you can join me on the mat today with our listeners. And also a big Vinaka Vakalev for those who are taking their time out or wherever you are listening in on your phone or whatever channel that you listen to. I want to say Vinaka Vakalev, thank you very much for joining me and Dr. Tarisi on Coming to the Mat.

0: Thank you. Nakwakalevu. Yes, my name is Tarisi Bulindilo, and I'm originally from the island of Kandavu on the south of Fiji. And both my mom and dad are from the same island, but two different villages and two different districts. Mm-hmm. I'm the youngest of seven siblings. And I remember growing up in Fiji, my mom was a very good storyteller. She was raised on the island of Kandavu, but out of all the seven siblings, I was the only one that was born and raised in Suva, the capital of Fiji. And so while growing up, I always hear my mom's stories of you know, how life was like in the islands, and I kind of missed it. I miss it because I was more into the, you know, the city upbringing, city life. And so I was very curious. I usually ask my mom, so how do you get your food? How many times do you go fishing? Who taught you how to weave? Because my mom was a very prolific weaver, and she was taught how to weave by two of her grandmothers. So my two great-grandmothers taught her. And so she used to tell me all these stories, and it really impacted my imagination in terms of you know, life in the islands and life of the past. And that kind of helped me guide my way, so to speak, you know, from high school to university, on how I was encouraged to follow my heart. And because I love the past, I love old things, and I also love the environment, I kind of combined the two. And when I went to the University of the South Pacific in Suva to do my undergraduate studies, I naturally chose geography as my major and sociology as my minor, because I kind of, you know, enjoy working in the outdoors, but also I love the historical part and the stories of people. And so fast forward, I was able to complete my studies, but within my undergraduate studies, I was an exchange student to Hawaii. And so that trip over to Hawaii for 8 months opened my eyes to the field of anthropology and the field of archaeology. So I'm very blessed in a way that my journey, through the help of my family and my parents, kind of helped inform my decision as to what field to follow. And so I think that was always been my advice to young ones, Dr. Mere, to follow their heart. Whatever that your heart and your passion, if you're really passionate about something, you go down that path and you'll never go wrong.
1: So can you explain to us, what does it mean to be an indigenous archaeologist? What is that? What does it entail?
0: For me, being an indigenous person is a privilege, and a privilege for us to, I think, acknowledge and not to, what's the word, not to take it lightly. Because it comes as well with responsibility. And for me, being an indigenous person and working in the archaeology space, which is very male-dominated, and it's also very non-indigenous, because it's a very Western way of studying the past. And so my role as an indigenous archaeologist is kind of like becoming the go-between between Western science and our indigenous people. I sometimes look at myself as the bridge between indigenous people, or in my case, the Itoke people, and the world of science or the world of research. And so it makes my role very exciting every day, because I'm actually bringing a part of me into my work. So I don't have to separate my Fijianness. I don't have to separate my being from Oceania to be separated from my work. My Fijianness, my being an Oceania woman, is included in my day-to-day work. So it really makes my work really exciting, because I become the voice of my people or our people in the whole discussion of our past. Because as we know, archaeology is the study of the past through archaeological excavations. We have to dig and find evidence of, you know, old prehistoric life. And that's where my work comes in. So to me, another answer to that question is also that I can bring in the oral history of our people to be just as valued as the archaeological remains, which kind of added into the reason why I did my master's degree in University of Waikato, was when I was investigating archaeology and oral history. Because from my experience, Dr. Mary, I've noticed that a lot of times oral history of indigenous people are often, I think, looked down upon, or oral history is only meant to fill in the gaps, whereby the scientific side is often kind of upheld, you know, and then oral history is down here. But for me, when I did my research, I was proposing that they should be on the same platform, because oral history informs archaeology, and archaeology informs oral history.
1: Right. Do you also think that that's because in the sense of the Pacific culture, everything is passed on orally? So definitely you cannot separate from the scientific to the oral, because that has to meet. So you're kind of the bridge in between that.
0: Absolutely, absolutely. That's a very good point. I've had a lot of experiences being the conduit between, overseas archaeologists and, and the local community.
1: Right.
0: For example, our knowledge of trees, you know, because back in the islands, you know, our ancestors, when they have their village back in the day, they always plant certain trees around their village.
1: Okay.
0: And so myself and a few other colleagues of mine who are indigenous Itoke, Fijian too, we get to be the eyes and the ears when we are out there in the field. Mm. And so we always tell the archaeologists, oh, okay, I think we're coming closer to an archaeological site or old village site. And they used to kind of, they look at us because they are looking at the GPS, whereby we are looking at the trees, right?
1: So, I like that.
0: Yeah, and so we're kind of like, these are two different worlds coming together.
1: Yeah,
0: so to me, I don't want to look at these two worlds clashing together, right, or, you know, coming to, you know, like not meeting together, but looking at two worlds, you know, melting together like this.
1: Because, so marrying those two together.
0: Absolutely, because our indigenous knowledge about botany, place names, you know, all of that, it adds to whatever the GPS or whatever technology that our colleagues...
1: So basically it enhances the science, and then in vice versa, it allows, I mean, we're speaking using technology, so that's also, you know, it marries us. So that's a wonderful way of, you know, science and oral cultural or traditional passing on of knowledge. At what aspect of your work do you start to sense that, oh, I am looking at this from a matriarchal approach rather than just a purely archaeological approach of as a teacher?
0: Absolutely. That's a very good question. For me, when I'm actually out there, I try to, wear the right hat at the right time. Most of the time, my maternal, instinct kicks in, through the matrilineal lines, that we carry within ourselves and through our family, particularly when we are digging. And one of the archaeological material that we excavate a lot of times are pottery, the ceramic and the pottery.
1: Right.
0: And so... one of which we know very well, the Lapita pottery, reddish type of pottery. And so for me, when I look at it, I see the beauty. When I look at the pottery, I look at the hand behind the maker of the pottery. So I look at the pattern and I try and work with the rest of the team to kind of like decipher how long this pottery has been there. Because in the field of archaeology, there's always the dates that's already been, set through the previous excavations and analysis. So you've got the Lapita time period, which is like 3,000 years ago. And then you've got in Fiji, the Sinatoka phase. And then you have the Navatu phase and then the Vunda phase. And so through that scientific training, it allowed me to kind of look, wow, so this women who made this pottery made this like 3,000 years ago.
1: Right.
0: And kind of like gave me more reason to find out who are these porters,
1: right.
0: Which tribe do they belong to, which clay do they use, what kind of sand, where did they get the sand from, and so it helped inform a whole load of history behind just by looking at one piece of pottery,
1: right.
0: And that kind of helped me appreciate the work of women, you know, to realize that pottery is an industry led and run by women. And in Fiji, a lot of the pottery industry is now gone extinct. So that's only a few. The province of Rewa and the province of Nandronga are the only two provinces that are still active in making pottery right now as we speak.
1: So it's amazing how you know, just by asking that question, you start to, just you and I talking, as we, you know, alluded to in the first beginning of our program, we talk about stories, you know, and here we are talking about these women, and not only are they women, they're part of us coming, you know, when we talk about the Lapita people, these are people who came to settle mostly, you know, the islands, and then obviously even I'm from Vanuatu, they were big, huge dig right there. So the knowledge that they brought with them, the, you know, their behaviors and everything within the essence of who they are, it's amazing how we can go back. And your work as an archaeology or anthropology, you know, that's just mind-blowing in a sense that you almost like, that you said you're the go-between, but at the same time, you're the holder, the storyteller or the knowledge holder, irrespective of who these women are. And these women are reflective of who you and I are as we're sitting here talking across the medium of technology of what's called Zoom today, you know. And so as you were talking about this poetry, I was wondering also if they had the same, do you think that also expanded into the weavings, the tapper, the designs on the, you know, the mats that we have today? How are they in parallel or correlated to each other in that sense that these women could transcend from the poetry to weaving to raising of kids? And as you study all this, how do you see that as a reflection of what we still hold today?
0: Absolutely. Yeah, for me, I kind of have a lot of admiration for our women folk, you know, our grandmothers and our mothers and our aunts, sisters, who are so creative in a lot of ways. So to me, when I look at all these designs on the pottery and even on the, you know, the mats and the tapa and the tatau, you know, the ngia, you know, the tattoo designs, these are forms of language, you know. So when you're looking at all these patterns that are imprinted on many of this art form, it kind of like sort of a language in a time capsule. That's how I look at it. You know, it's sort of a language that was imprinted on a certain material, whether it's ceramic, whether it's wood, whether it's on textile, or whether it's on somebody's body, because it talks about the history of the particular person that work on the particular art, you know, art, or actually has the art on themselves, because it talks about their genealogy, it talks about their journey, it talks about their migration stories. And so in the case of Fiji, a lot of our tapa designs and patterns are regionalized. So for us, when we look at a certain tapa, we know straight away if it's from the Conroy. We look at a pattern, we know it's from Mothe. We look at another pattern, we know it's from Vatulele. And so to me, it just, you know, shows to us today, as women, that going back in time, they were creating a new form of language that was relevant to them at that time. Now, you and I and our daughters and our grandchildren, we will look back to reflect on this amazing art that these women were able to transpose, you know, in different materials, you know. That was amazing, on mats, on tapa, on you know, the carvings mm-hmm. and even on the sailing mat
1: mm-hmm.
0: And on the tattoo designs.
1: Tattoo design.
0: Yes, and pottery designs. All of these shows a lot of evidence of deep knowledge right. that our grandmothers and our mothers had at it.
1: You were talking about a little bit about, you know, the different design and the different, you know, places where you can identify, especially in Fiji. And I think of, like, in Vanuatu, it's the same patterns of weavings where whatever islands you go in the 83 archipelago of the, you know, Y shape of Vanuatu, you can tell, you know, you can tell the different patterns and all of that. And it's just amazing how in every activity that they partake in, whether it's cooking, you know, rearing of children, everything, or the stories they tell, you know, there is always a sense of a pattern that seems to take place throughout. And so we still see that today. So your work seems to have a common thread that runs through your work, obviously. So your passion for connecting, like you were saying before, and sharing histories of the past, artifacts, and indigenous people. And I see that you do that a lot in your Talanoa, coming, you know, Talanoa with Dr. T. How do you incorporate, when you're doing your Talanoa on your Facebook or YouTube, how do you incorporate those, the places, the artifacts and indigenous people in your weekly? How do you figure out what to talk about? And say you're talking about fish, you know, and we were just, you know, talking about all the history of how this knowledge is passed down. So I see that, you know, the reason why I ask about your the sense of being the matriarchal, you know, passing on of knowledge is because I see that in your work when you do that, the Talanoa, you know, it's almost like a mother talking to the children about, you know, passing on the history, the knowledge. And so how do you do that? What made you pick, like, certain topics for the day? How do you go about that?
0: Yeah, that's a good question. Yeah, so what I do in, as you know, with my Talanoa with Dr. T this year, 2021, I've divided it up with the help of my children and my husband. We put together a program for the 12 months of the year to include the 14 provinces of Fiji so that each month we focus on a particular province. Mm-hmm. And then what I do, I start off with what I'm strong in, which is archaeology. And so in the beginning of January, I talked about the archaeology of Nandrongana Wosa. Mm-hmm. And then last month, I talked about the archaeology of Mba. And so yesterday, I did my, you know, a little bit about the archaeology of Ra. And so I start off with what I'm strong in because it helps draw people in because they trust the information that I share is from my personal experience and what I've done over the years. And then I try to weave in what is peculiar in that particular region. And so just to give you an example, yesterday one of the archaeological sites that I talked about was called Navatu. And then as I was doing my research, I found out that Navatu has a history of pottery making.
1: So Navatu means the stone.
0: Stone, yes. Yeah.
1: You know, you want to know where my village is named? Lavatu.
0: See, I need to visit your island when COVID-19 goes away.
1: Yes.
0: Yeah. And so what I did was I looked at the, you know, the archaeological sites, and then I find out what is special about this place. And I was doing some reading about this particular archaeological site, and I found out that the two villages right next to, it's like a volcanic plug. So over here is the village of Vitawa, Narewa, and the village of Vitawa. Now, these two villages, the ladies there used to make pottery way before, and the last one died in 1935.
1: Really?
0: So they've lost the whole tradition of pottery making. So when I was making the announcement yesterday on my Talanoa, there was so much appreciation that was coming through in two ways. One, people were a little bit shocked, surprised to know, because that knowledge is lost. Uh-huh. And number two is a deep appreciation that now they are reminded that their grandmothers used to make pottery. And so that's how I try to tailor my story to either, you know, reignite,
1: right,
0: you know, their interest in a certain cultural, you know, art form, or, you know, to kind of maybe encourage the younger generation to go back and revisit some of their old history so that the women in that area, maybe they can bring back the art of pottery. You know, even though it's, 80 years old now, you know, the knowledge has been lost, but it doesn't mean that you cannot bring it back.
1: Right.
0: And so I tried to kind of, you know, weave some old stories with it to Dr. Mary. And then what I try and do too, I use photographs. So I go into the archives and then I pull out some images from those places and I put it in my PowerPoint. So when I'm talking, I'm actually turning my camera on and focusing on the map so that my listeners are actually going with me on this visual tour.
1: Right.
0: On the actual map.
1: Right.
0: And so the feedback, Dr. Mera, has been so positive because that's how I try to make it personal to them.
1: Tell us why it's so important to tell stories. Why is it important that we know our traditional, you know, stories and knowledge? Because I feel like this time, what COVID has also presented, is especially for Indigenous people, we're showing the world that, you know, we haven't changed. Things haven't changed. They just look a little bit different. It's just a different form of putting it, but the knowledge is still there, you know. And so this is an example of what we're doing. So why is it that it's so important that children, you know, young, old, whoever, still it's important to maintain those skills of storytelling, but not just that, knowing your history, knowing your culture. Why is that important?
0: Yes, to me, Dr. Mary, I know that, you know, knowledge is power, and you know, for us to have a very strong and powerful, you know, young generation of any nation, they need to know who they are. They need to know their history and their prehistory. And if they're grounded, you know, with themselves, if they know themselves first, then they can be able to impart their knowledge and empower others. So that's sort of like the formula I have in my mind. So for me, I'm looking at my Talanoa with Dr. T as a, you know, like a transformational type of program to change people's view of themselves. I'm using my platform and using my Indigenous language to tell my people that it's okay to speak your own language. Even though you live overseas, you don't have to lose your language. And also for the younger generation not to lose, you know, their language. Because once they lose their language and lose their connection about themselves, then their connection to the future is going to be lost. So to me, I believe that the storytelling is like a glue. You know, it connects generations. It connects the previous generation to the present one. And then our present one can connect to the future generation. And so I would really like to empower, you know, as many educators as possible, even academics. They need to, you know, find, you know, maybe find a way to creatively change their method of delivery so that our people, rather than just dishing out information, it has to have the information that empowers. It has to have an information that is connected to our listeners so that they can do something about it. That's one thing I really like and enjoy about storytelling. It is powerful.
1: Yeah. So it's almost like it's authentic. And also when you tell the story, it relates, they can see themselves in it. Do you see that as also part of writing stories? Do you think that that's something that is important to encourage our young people to write their own stories and how that connects to where they're from?
0: Absolutely. Mm. I think for, you know, our younger generation to have their voices heard, mm-hmm. They have to think outside the box. Mm-hmm. So one is by looking at, you know, having their voices heard through these types of mediums, you know, mm-hmm. using social media, because a lot of our younger generation are really, you know, technologically savvy. So they can utilize that platform to, you know, share their own story and record their own stories mm-hmm. and to write their own stories.
1: Right.
0: So our younger people today, they have more options,
1: right.
0: You know, in order for them to record and write their own stories, because yeah. Each story for each child is just as valuable, you know, as any other child, you know, in any part of the world. The more we record our stories, the more empowered the writer is going to be, and the more empowered the reader is going to be.
1: That's true. That's exactly true. So how do you apply the passion, you know, of keeping those histories of places, artifacts and indigenous people in real life? Like, give an example, maybe like a project that you've done in the past, or how does that come to flourish for you as a historian, anthropology?
0: Yes. Mm. Yeah, thank you. There's two projects that comes to mind. I remember when I was at the Fiji Museum and I was working there, when we used to go around the island and do archaeological excavations, we often get asked about, you know, what are you doing? Why are you digging? You know, all those kind of things. And then we explain to them, and then we go to the next village, and then we say the same thing and over again. And so I kind of thought outside the box and said, maybe rather than us, you know, talking like this all the time, maybe I should write a book. And so I went back to Suva and I wrote a bilingual resource on the story of Lapita pottery. And I made it like a resource for young children, but I was targeting the ages of 7 to 12. And I made it visually rich. I

0: come alive.
1: I think the brain will become the feature of the story. And I make it bilingual. And I was asked a few times, why did you not just write it in Fijian? And I was like, you know, I want to make it bilingual so that the children in the diaspora can also read it and understand it.
0: Right.
1: And they can also learn a little bit of Fijian.
0: Yes, that's true. So we've been speaking about the Lapita people for a little bit here now, Talanoa. Maybe, and I'm going to hand you the microphone to tell us a little bit about who this Lapita people is, because this is going to be fascinating for those who perhaps don't know much about the history of how the Pacific was settled. Since you're in the right position to talk about this, I give you the stage to tell us a little bit about the Lapita people. It'd be a fascinating thing.
1: Yes. So based on archaeological evidence, utilizing the evidence of pottery, human remains, charcoal, shells, wood, and lots of other artifacts that were excavated in many islands in the Pacific, archaeologists found out that that there was a common thread that connected us from Papua New Guinea all the way to Fiji, Samoa, and to Tonga. And they found out that there was a unique type of pottery that was found and very, very similar. And so they discovered it at the Bismarck Archipelago in Papua New Guinea, and it's found in New Ireland and in New Britain, and then it come all the way to the Solomon Islands, and it's also found in Vanuatu, in the Teuma site. It's also found, of course, in New Caledonia, Fiji, Tonga, and Samoa. Now, this type of pottery is very reddish in color, and it's got very fine designs. It's much finer than the designs of the pottery that you find today. And so it's very unique, the type of chemical and the chemical content of the clay and the sand is it's unique. And also the word Lapita actually is from New Caledonia. It's the original Kanak word in on the main island of New Caledonia. So one of the professors from America went over, and they were digging in the site in Kone, and they were picking up the, you know, these huge, huge pieces of pottery. And apparently the word that was being said was Zapita, because it was written in the, it was mentioned in the local dialect. But the American gentleman that was there wrote it as Lapita with a L-A. And so the word Lapita, you know, has spread all throughout, but the credit goes back to New Caledonia. So I'm always remembering our Kanaks brothers and sisters in Kone, where the first Lapita pottery was found. It's written with an X, so X-A and then P-I-T-A. Yeah.
0: Okay.
1: And so this pottery has been dated to 3,000 years ago. So if you translate it, it's about 1,290 years before Christ was born.
0: Wow.
1: So we're talking about BC, yeah?
0: BC.
1: And so, yeah, so that's a date for Fiji. And as you go westward to Vanuatu, it gets older. As you go to the Solomon Islands, as you go to Papua New Guinea, it gets much, much older. So that kind of proves that these Lapita people who were looked upon as coastal dwellers, island to island, and they took with them this art form of pottery that was very, very special, and that's how far back it dates to 3,000 years ago.
0: So were they originally from Taiwan?
1: Yes, so the pottery that goes back all the way through the Philippines, it has some connection with Malaysia and Indonesia, and it goes back all the way to Taiwan. Yes, so the pottery is one of the identification marker of the Lapita people that connects back to ancient Taiwan. So not the Taiwan.
0: No, not the Taiwan.
1: Yeah, but the indigenous Taiwanese people who were also making big potteries way back then.
0: Why was rice only stopped in Taiwan, Philippines, and other parts, and not all the way down to Fiji, the Melanesian group, all the way to the Polynesian

0: Why do you think that?
1: Because I think there were other options, you know, of food that they had access to, particularly in our part of the world, going back to all the way to Papua New Guinea. You know, we have, you know, yams, and we have sweet potatoes, and we have kalo. That was easy to transport, but also able to adapt, you know, to the environment of the islands, you know, where we live. And so even going back to, you know, to Indonesia, even going back to the Philippines, they also have kalo. You know, they also have a variety,
0: different
1: kalo. And I have to also mention that Papua New Guinea is such a very interesting place.
0: It's a different place, yeah.
1: Yes, because a lot of agricultural revolution and civilization for our part of the world began in Papua New Guinea.
0: Papua New Guinea. Isn't that amazing?
1: So there's still a lot of research that we need to do in that part of the world to make us celebrate, because Melanesia is such a wonderful place on this earth. You know, even in Papua New Guinea, they're so diverse, you know, language, biodiversity, as well as agriculture.
0: Yes, it is. It is a very, very diverse place. So with the Lapita people, does that mean that because of that, we have those Austronesian languages that somehow, you know, I mean, speaking about Vanuatu, even though the Papuans came and mixed with the Lapita people, yet somehow they maintain those languages. It's amazing. So is that how it all spread?
1: Yes. So as they move around, the thing too with the that we found out through some of the research that has been done is that Lapita people, they were one of the many migrations that took place in our part of the world. But it impacted a lot of the islands because of the presence of the Lapita pottery. And so it informed the archaeologists that if Lapita pottery is found in the Bismarcks, in New Ireland, New Britain, all throughout the Solomon Islands, in the Vanuatu, New Caledonia, Fiji, Tonga, and Samoa, that says something. This means that the people that were bringing this pottery, they must have been of the same people, because the tools that they were bringing were the same. And also they found out that they also speak, you know, the Austronesian language, you know, and everywhere they go, they take the language with them. And as they move, there's some variations here and there. But, you know, it's most of our counting and the words for lots of things are very, very similar.
0: So, I mean, we were just talking about,
1: this language becomes the glue.
0: And I was also talking to Dr. Tina, and she, you know, we identify in Guam, the Chamorro people, they say Tano, which in my Raga language, we say, you know, the people of the land, Tano. And so it's interesting that you, as we, the more we do our dialects or our Talanoa, we start to somehow figure out, oh, okay, we are connected in some ways. What a small world.
1: absolutely. There's so much more to find and to celebrate.
0: Right. So what excites you the most about your work? What is the one thing that excites you the most about your work?
1: Yes, for me, one thing that really excites me is, you know, when I have the opportunity to share, you know, the research that I do. I love to, you know, share the information to the people that the information is actually rightfully theirs. I feel privileged, you know, that I have access to museum collections, you know, artifacts. I go to museum collections and I find these beautiful woven baskets, you know. For example, I went to the British Museum and I was shown this beautiful basket that was made of human hair. And it was brought in from Tonga and gifted to from the King of Tonga to the King of Fiji, Ratu Apinisa Siru the Kumbau. And so, you know, when I look at those baskets, you know, I'm in awe. I'm looking, I'm talking to myself and thinking, how many other people have seen this basket? You know, how many other people have seen this whale's tooth? And so sometimes I'm standing in the storeroom all by myself and I feel like, okay, I'm from Fiji and I'm here in this room in England. So what is my responsibility? Do I just keep the information to myself or should I share it with my people? And so that is a passion that I have. I just love, you know, to share information with everybody. And if they get a chance to go to museums, you know, get a chance to go to places where they can find information themselves, that gives me great satisfaction. So that's just something I just love doing, when I see people's faces, when they smile and when they feel that sense of connection, I'm happy.
0: Yeah. So we, I want to touch a little bit about you saying that sharing of, you know, identity or knowledge that brings, you know, to the people. Does that also implicates or enriches that culturally approach of reciprocity, of sharing of knowledge? Is that something that you feel, and again, I'm going to go back to the word of matriarchal, you know, caring of, just caring about, you know, when we see knowledge to the Pacific Island people, it's not something that we do sought after, but it's not something that you have to study so hard. It's something that you have to be willing to not just receive it, but listen. And take it with all the most respect that you can possibly can, because you don't hold it to yourself. You have to give it because it's meant for you to pass it on.
1: Yes.
0: So do you feel like that to you also implies your responsibility of reciprocity, as it's naturally known within the Pacific culture of, you know, giving of oneself? It's because it's not about us, me, it's about all of us together. Does that, when you do that, does that come to, in essence, becomes of who enriches you in your work?
1: Absolutely, absolutely, Dr. Mary. I've actually, myself and Carly, my husband and my children, we've just been so blessed. You know, we have been blessed in sort of like very different ways of blessings that has come our way. For example, in the month of February, we were focusing on the province of Mba. And, you know, we often do research and try to do a lot of reading. We go to the library, online libraries, and access information. But I have to tell you, Mary, with so much sharing that we've been doing, people are actually sending us, even without us prompting anybody. That to me is a blessing in itself. You know, out of the blue, I get an email and somebody says, I was doing my reading and I found this information and I want to share it with you because I know you're going to look after it and I know you're going to share it. And so, you know, when you look at the Bible as well, you know, blessed are the ones that give and the ones that receive. You know, so when you look at it from a spiritual point of view, but also when you look at it from a very oceanic way of living, you know, we're such generous people. We are, you know, giving to people, but we're also blessed. That's one thing I have to say to Dr. Mary, that my children are watching what we do. And so they're learning from it too. And I feel blessed that I notice that my children are learning from this platform and they are creating their own niche, you know, within their own spaces. Like, for example, my daughter was inspired by my Talanoa program that she created Fijian language-inspired jewelries. And now she's starting her own jewelry line. And so I find that as a blessing as well, because I was thinking, Dr. Mary, if it was COVID-19 and I wasn't doing the Talanoa program, I don't think my daughter would have found that niche that she really enjoys right now. That's when I really believe that when you give, you will receive. So when I give my time and I can become the conduit of sharing of information to my people, then there will be blessings that will come my way as well.
0: What would you like to say to the women out there in Fiji, Indonesia, but the rest of our region of the Pacific?
1: Yes, thank you, Dr. Mary, for the opportunity for me to share my thoughts. For me, speaking from a background of you know, anthropology and archaeology, I just want to remind our women, our young girls, our young mothers who may be listening to this program, is to include their heritage. and their identity work. Never separate them, because to me, I believe that incorporating our heritage stories, our heritage lines, our maternal affections back to the land, and all that, if you include it in your line of work, whether you are a lawyer, whether you are a nurse, whether you are a doctor, in whatever field that you're in, it make your work very worthwhile. Mm-hmm. I believe that our indigenousness and our indigenous heritage is a gift. And if we build a gift and weave it together into your line of work, whether you are teaching, whether you work in public policy, whether you are in a very important maybe decision-making position, or even working in the village or in a local kindergarten.
0: And being a mom.
1: Heritage will take you far. Mm-hmm. I speak for it myself as well, Dr. Mary, that everywhere I go, I incorporate my Fijianness in everything I do. Even when I introduce myself, I go to some international meetings, but I always tell people that I'm a Fijian first and foremost. Mm-hmm. And then I explain other things that I do. And I notice that a lot of people, they welcome it and they embrace me, into their space. So I'm speaking from experience. Never be ashamed of it. Mm-hmm. And never look down at it as a negative. No. If you're from Vanuatu, from Kiribati, if you're from Guam, Kanak, from Caledonia, we have so much to offer. And if I can make a difference in my own space, and with Dr. Mary making a difference in a space as a Nivanuatu and a program for the Melanesian region and for the whole world, then the two of us can just empower others come after us.
0: Oh, Finakavaka level. Thank you so much for coming to the mat with me today. I'm so, so excited you did come, and I have learned so much from you for this time on the mat. Thank you so much.

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That is all one word. 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
3: 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We are pleased you stop a listen ni kam. Before you me putumat weather bulletin blong the day, you me to come first time to listen long nice fla song blong Susanna Moseli with them title Putum Fulawa.

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1: Weather information blong dede night with them tomorrow. Welcome to Vanuatu Meteorology, my Hydrometeorology Department. Wali po tumao dede long afternoon blo Thursday, number 15, October blong 2026. Look lo wada focus pambay mikat sa plante cloud under the sky. What they want most. Nice for sunny weather over lo country. However, long on kada places too, Bambay mi savekata, Bambay mi expect them small rain over lo Tafia mo Central Island Blo country, the day long afternoon or the day long night. Light moderate to fresh wind in blow one direction blow southeast, mo east southeast over lo country. Minimum temperature blow the day night, mi range lo 15 degrees Celsius on the south. Kasem 23 degrees Celsius and up long north. Maximum temperature blo tomorrow hemi range lo 25 degrees Celsius down south. Kasem 30 degrees Celsius and up long north. Information aside bagada marine focus plimi. Winnie blo one direction blo southeast. Long one speed blong 16 kasem 20 knot. With them moderate to rough solvara blong 2 meter. Ovalo northern water blo country. Long on another place, Pombay may expect a windy blow low one direction, blow southeast, more east southeast. Long on speed, blow 11, kasem 50 knot. With them light to moderate, solvara blong 1.5 meter. Information aside, pagada tides, low port fila, molo Luganville Wharf, last time low port fila. Now, yeah, you missed up long one. Low tide blow 0.84 meter low tide low port fila. Mo next high tide we bamba you may expect them hemi low 5 minutes blow final one time low 8 o'clock with them 1.33 meter high tide low port fila. Low Luganville Wharf now ya you missed up long one low tide blow 0.94 meter. Since long quarter to 1 minutes at the long afternoon, more next high tide we bamba you may expect them. Hemilo 6 minutes, blow final one time, or 8 minutes, blow final one time long 7 o'clock the day long night, with a 1.51 meter high tide lo Luganville Wharf. Information aside, Bogda Moon Face, blow Manisia October 2026, long number 19. October lo next week Monday Bambay may expect them first quarter moon lo night time mo number 26 October long after next week Monday Bambay may expect them full moon long night time mo wata magada moon face now hemi kam lo putum end lo weather bulletin lo the day one and weather you cut throughout long the day long afternoon you pass one is afternoon with them company tong radio Vanuatu.
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1: Hemana you just follow me weather bulletin blong the day. Mo we have place used up a listening cam. Thank you to my stock company blue. Mo hemi put some local time limit to hemi 10 minutes hemi leko 4 o'clock. Follow mo gada rundown blow program blue me or show blow the day. You Mr. and show. Pamba you make at Pikini ni kona program, after lo pikini ni kona program, bamba yumi chenem yumi story and interview blimi, blo final one time lo 5 o'clock, blimi chenem a news team la VPTC with them update blong bislama news. Mo after long hem, bamba yumi stop, putum end lo yumi story and show too, mo yumi stop leko, mo bamba yumi stop welcome ma nekis radio friend blimi too, long 5 o'clock ya. Marinoel Kaltak with them at this of a show, Lo Radio Vanuatu. Back again. We are blessed you stop listening. Come, you stop listening. 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Long, nice flash song, Lo Saba. What then title, Ten Dollar Beach.

Mina isulasong blong sabah wetem taytol $10 beach mi putum local time limit to 15 minutes mi leko 4 o'clock the day long afternoon ma same time to himikatsa 15 more minutes plus final one time long half past 4 the day long afternoon mi like to share one information on site bagda health more as that update about bagda sickness lo vanuatu pagiken the way you stop listening kam Radio Vanuatu me one day wishing you one good full afternoon long every listeners across lo Vanuatu stato torres kasamanai chom Fole malgida health mo azat update first off pambayi mistate mo afate ma tinki viva tinki 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malgida heights primi Poti mo join blo poti o join blo poti hemiso imika semnosia o skin rash. Suppose you stop feeling like the symptoms sol sem, imi mas visit mo health facility blimi, imi rest mo drink plenty water, mo safe water too, imi no imi no take ma all symptoms ya also you take me light so time you feel among the kind symptoms also me me muscular health want a health facility or health care or one clinic a quick time so suppose you stuck at one severe stomach pain or you missed up vomit all time you may get difficulty or side operating grimy you may get some extreme weakness too so you may must seek him emergency medical care quick time blow you may prevent them thinky You may please me prevent them thinking all same all time. You may must stop cleaning more the surroundings. Please me, please you may leave for him, the community where you may stop long him. Make him sure so you may must stop. Make him up with the activity the community. Please you must clean up all time. Remove more the standing water. Long all the object will save all them water. Please prevent them breathing all the mosquito all the water. Yeah, so suppose you want them prevent them thinking the area. Please make him sure say. Place where you stop long hem or place where you live long hem neighbor you or community or you live lo yat you make sure say yat you me clean all time so hem me very very important please me must stop take note lem all time secondly me whooping cough long ampai island you make at one total blow 627 case will been reported including 22 new case during low week 40 So get the symptoms, so let's have a start. Lo, you may have a feeling nausea run. You may get all wild cough. They may cough. For some, you may stop telling lo bislama. You may program bamboo all time. So later, I'll get a cough. Yeah, let's have a become severe. More may happen every time. So some people, let's have a take a whooping cough sound long him time say. You may stop telling all time. Say, hey, me, bamboo. So, I'll get a baby. I'm very difficult. I'll get a tube only breathing. Only breathe, more sometimes only have a stop and breathing, blogata, even without long and strong cough too. So, look at the parents, you must make them sure yourself, get a beginning of the receiving of routine vaccination, blogata, me very important. So, one beginning when me persistent look cough, you must visit him one health facility early, you may get him treatment early. You must keep more get sick people away from more get baby more avoid them share more get close space where me possible so suppose one baby me get difficulty lo breathing you must seek one emergency help quick time number 3 hemi rotavirus lo tana mo anaicho imi kat one total blow 1257 case will been reported including 117 new cases during the week 40. So, get a beginning and the 2 years, or get another most affected low, sick rotavirus. So, symptoms I'm including you missed up all symptoms, blow water rotavirus, emi watery diarrhea, you may vomit plante, fever, you may get all belly sore, stomach pain, or get a beginning, or is a lusum plante water, or get a body block at two. So, You must give you one oral rehydration solution. You must have a where me known all same ORS. You must prepare plant a tool in gluten tool. Get a will stop breastfeeding. More you must
I chin be me too, me very, very important. So we must wash them hand with them soap, drink boiled water, treated water, low place where you think say water will be me not safe. Make them sure say you drink plant the water where only boil them. More you must treat them water first time before you must drink. So I chin be me too, me very, very important. So my name will get information, long health, be me more asad update when we want to share them. What you mean by getting this, you mean not take them a light, what the market symptoms, so you mean stop a feeling, but I mean stop feeling more symptoms, eh? You mean must go seek them all medical health or clinic quick time. I mean put some local time limit to 10 more minutes, plus final one time long, half past four today long afternoon. But my you to go ahead the market selection for music, you mean to come now listen longness for a song long, toko via local string band with them title Loise.

Emina isla song blonga toko via local string band wetem title song Louise ami butum local time limitu emi 6 more minutes plo final one time long half past 4 the day long afternoon mo pamba imitu kam na blo jenem emi pikini ni kona program after lo pikini ni kona program pe imi kostra ton time blo jenem emi gemistrian interview blimi blonga the day long afternoon.

0: Olsemwa national broadcaster, Radio Vanuatu, emi one important source plong information, where emi savvy influencem, mo make em change long old standard, mo value, through long use plong language where yumi usum. 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

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Now one morning, Pupu I walk pot round I kolong village. I mi smell one something. 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In a long time, hemi come out long one big fella karen. 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Now, Pupu, you look like you go around. 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Pupu hemi sick. 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Time hemi tanem ran mo hemi look hem. 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Now, woman, I sing out this say, Pupu, you come out look current no me. Be quick time no more. Pupu, hemi broken push, mo hemi runway. He make him say, woman, ya too, hemi run speed behind long hem. 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Now, woman, hemi sing out, mo hemi tell him long hem say, Pupu, wait. Be Pupu, in no ka time no more long hem. Hemi continue blue hemi stop break and push I go. Hemi run past long old big flat tree. 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Make him say, woman ya, hemi no more save catch him hem. Time Pupu I turn him head long hem. Mo I look I go behind be I look say, woman ya I stop no more. Hemi smile, mo hemi laugh, mo hemi tell him say, ha. You think se but you save kase me. Sorry lo you woman. The time we hemi look it go down, the time we hemi look it go long for the plong hem back again, bang. Hemi sexy, one big fella, bundle plong ripe banana, hemi fold down his stop, all banana ya, only fold down, he go all about. Something ya? He make him say, Pupu, hemi chase film say, iklat ya now. But hemi tell him say, yum, yum, yum. Now ya, ikat mo kakai. Now woman ya, hemi sing out ikolo ol nara flaman. But hemi tell him say, hey, please, you've like come helping me. Pupu ikakai mo hemi damage him currently me. Them old villages, Oli harem se woman ya hemi stop sing out. Oli roni kam. Long woman ya. 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Now, oli talem se. 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Mo hemi go ahead, long hemi stop run. He go more deep inside long bush.
Old man, only run behind long hem, only tell him say, holem hem, holem hem. Old noise, only make him say, boo boo, chest sprite moya now. Make him say, him safe them speed long hem, ego more on top. Then woman look, then woman wait. Then woman block current with them old villages. Then woman block current with them old villages. Only look say, Bali no more save catching bubu. Only decide to only stop. More only go back long village. We plan him good. Say, how now? Bali save catching bubu. After, we put him good final plan long olketa. More after some day he pass. Only take him some kakai. We bubu he like him. Only take him some kakai. We bubu he like him too much. Only put him. He go together. Blow one place. Behind. Long stamba. Blow one big fella nambanga. After. Only hide behind long nambanga ya. Long time ya too. Long time ya too. Bubu is the walk part. Long bush. Win he blow. Win I blow long ol win I blow long ol kakaya moi kasem nose blow bubu. Time where bubu is smellem ol nice fla kakai. 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Quick time no more. Hemi talem se. 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But we must find him se. Kakaya is up. But we must find him say, smell block kakaya is up come where. Now, hemi walk about, follow him direction, long smell, we stop come out long hem. We in a long time, hemi come out straight long place where all kakaya only stop long hem. With them smile, hemi tell him say, wow, wow, wow. Lucky day blow me back in. The hemi no got any idea. Say hemi a hemi one trap no more. Now hemi run quick time. He go block hemi enjoy all kakaya. That hemi start block kakai. Quick time no more. All villages only round them hem. Bubu is sick cranky. The hemi late finish. Hemi time long run. Be in no more kachanis long hemi runway from all villages only stand up run em good hem finish. Hemi tram long force long go through be all villages only hold em tight to vla leg long hem. Now wet em fright bubu e cry out loud where e loud make em every man we stable village or every animal only harem voice long hem. Now ya yeah? Every man woman mo all pikinini only laugh only tell him say bubu you ya now you start still a current blombi fla bubu hemi surrender from hemi save say hemi been make one rabbis fasin blok still long current now woman lo Karen, hemi move come close up long bubu. Mo hemi talem se. Bubu, hemi hemi kakai blo mivla everyone lo village ya. You must stop long still. You must stop long stop still. Bubu, I raise him head blame iko hand up slow slow. Mo I look iko long woman ya. After now, hemi sak sak em head long hem. With them sorry. With the language pro peak, and me tell him say, oink, oink, oink. Me sorry, Tomas. Oink, oink, oink. Me sorry, we me sorry, Tomas. But me no more still long current. Woman long current, yeah, and me smile. Then he me look say, Bubu, he me looks at the wrong long hem. Mo he me tell him sorry. Mo he me tell him lo Bubu say, suppose you hungry. You no must chamad lo finish play you. You stop no more inside. From by mivla, you save come give him kakai blue you. Moi take him you me, you come lo end long story and blue you me.
Wanem now, now will pick ini. Wanem on lesson, you may learn about the story and long pick, wake a guy lo karen. You may must respect and property blong nara flaman. But suppose you may want to want something, you may must ask him first time before you may karen. You may look at them good all karen, or any something where hemi blo people, long community. Or any something where hemi blo people or community. But time you make one mistake, you must tell them sorry. Learn the mistake, yeah? But no repeating same mistake, yeah, back again. Together, you may redeem, you may learn them, or you may grow. Me hope the story and blow. Big way, Kakailo Karen, him giving you me some lesson when you miss have take him out of him today. And suppose you meet one friend, not forget to tell him story and allow him. More invite him long, tune in long. Picking in the corner, same time next week. More, you have a follow him all episode long, picking in the corner, long VPTC YouTube channel. Kasem lo time, Michelle Rimala. Good evening, everyone.

0: Nice flower again number blong stun and yet force what am title it's only love emi camp long putum end lo picking in icona program long yumistran show long at day blong at the day yumi cam nabla join him emi yumistran interview blong yumi El Nino, he stopped making sick at the Warilo site blow weather long community around Vanuatu, including all community where he stopped blow West Coast long Santo. All Chinese blow weather, holy savvy affect them current, water blow drink, more activity long man long every day. Long program do you meet today? Chairman blow Santo Sunset Environment Network, Pampai Hemi talk about all same one them. El Nino hemistap affecte mol community long West Coast plong Santo, ol challenge wel man ol istap facem, mo ol something we disave mekem plong rere from. Pambay hemi give him to some new information long ol naravala activity, mo development inside long community plong ol keta. Pambay yumi folem Brenda Daniel, long program ya.
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5: 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Same time, you work them for CCRP. Now, we have a try season. Area of Yumi is West Coast, Northwest Sando, and a place where dry season is affecting big one. Lo side blow water. So she's a story a little bit. We have listened to people start water them.
6: Okay, thank you to my friend. Lo save talk with me. Lo cause more information. Lo dry season. Yes. Naya we miss up talk. Lo not we santo. Emi very very dry. Also, I'm about to tell them. Emi dry too much. Time where you may be announced. Where you may be declared. Ma. Pablo, also, wala mga Elino. Please, let me not try too much. Pe ikam kasi mo last manis, tete yung mister do, stablo number two. October ya, lo last manis, lo September mo this manis. Wala yung mister tayo niya, ni very very dry. Emi dry, wala emi dry too much. All man all still got water. Pe water hemi low. Level blo water hemi low. Even some small creek only dry. Oli try also mo ino mo money no sabe kasi mo water lehan. Ol big river oli try to ol level blo water mi ko low ilo so. Ol mano li start to karam ma water pe water mi small and also sam lola villages oli mas manage

0: water supply blow kata also like ika timing blow ika timing blow blama emi emi open em tank blow mano liak shemota and ika time blow water to only only close em system so all man only start to manage em water now also lo time where you miss the blame naya thank you.
1: Okay, tayo talam si Hermano sa manage mo ta. 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
0: Naya, we sta, po siya, lo not we santo, yung mikat full up creek lo water. 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Ikat full up place lo water, lo not we santo, so. Naya, we all man sta manage mo ta naya. All man will still cash on what I yet lo all place where what I come out and pay. Some of the place he try. Most some of the place we not try now is the cash on what I am pay. Emi run smaller, you know, run big one. And Emi will stop closing water now. Emi all main water system inside the community where water level Emi low to mass. So what I am run slow. So only mass. Cut time blow only over water tank blow slowly water time is full up and then only mash open them for 1 hour 2 hour blow man only cash more water blow katai call container and then only mash close them back again.
1: Okay, you make at any help become blow kafman we be fly bin talk to them or katal lol nara island only talem se kafman stop collect them data. Lo isafe help lo time lo try time yumi kasem mol sevesia lo area blimi lo west coast mo not west ando ikam kasem yumi tu lo collectem tata o nokat
0: lo plesia lo not west ando by area administrator lo west coast ando I pay mi tok from west coast ando be lo not west ando ay inokat one assessment or one program to government to come collect them data lo said lo elino inokat yet that
1: misafe se used up you mean stop making plan the work you mean lo santo sunset environment network ya with them FCCRP any plan do you mean help while you mean wait lo government or
0: lo side lo FCCRP you me been making one report finish where them monitoring and evaluation accountability yes all same lo put ya when meal me will call them lo side lo lo BCCRP ya and now me will make one report finish eco and then all got all been forward them report they call Australia. Then maybe by you me walk a little bit left behind after lo reporting ya weko. Lo side lo Santo Sunset Environment Network no you me no been walk lo address them Olympic lo strong Elino ya we stuff happen.
1: Thank you to Mas Mr. Taman by you me to start finishing my story and I got any more information or talk you like lo give him especially lo long for try time we by him stop kasem lo 2027.
0: Before you meet to finish, also you meet to pin stop talk. You meet to stop talk about what animal. PM, actually impact lo Elino. Emi affect them all crops too, all root crops, and also all cash crops. Lo all people lo Northwest. I affect them water taro too. Northwest Santo. Main kakay emi water taro and all water taro ya emi not just. One system blow how make them current blow all manner to Santo which is out of them one other place no hemi originally idea yeah hemi blow all manner to Santo since before 200 to you mean tell some years when me pass he come kasem tete so people lo not to Santo li rely plantel lo water taro one time we water source lo water level hemi goton so you affect them all taro too will stop grow inside lo water. So time where you missed up control or Lelino or a strong Elino Yahweh by Kasham 2027, Mr. Pam. Encourage him, you mean no more people blow Western Santo, especially the Northwest Santo. Blow you me still. Manage him good. Water where you me got. And time where you me look all water where is that trya. Time where by you me tell him say before, I mean no been try, but today, what I try, I mean him say something you be miss them. Maybe you me cut them down some trees close up low water source. Or might you me harem all when you me no comply with them. And I may me some tell him lo you me say. You mean must conserve more water set or water source blow you mean. Especially lo side blow water blow drink and also lo water blow current taro. Water taro. You mean must keep him, you mean no make him current in me go inside lo place also me call him all power zone. You mean no mask enter inside the water source. And also you mean must ready lo money. Seven must some money is up in case time where sun is strong too much. By you need to you me must spam water look and feel or where you miss have got some access and water. And I know more one where me want them serem lo you me everyone lo where you miss establishing. Thank you.
1: Okay, thank you, Mr. Taman. Before him to finish, airport premier lo large molia. We kafman is tap make him no islam koko. We got any good for feedback le mi gamo still custom story.
0: Thank you, Dumas. Brenda, yes, I think me no sabe pa yumi talem also one, pa you no say yumi talem no good, pa yumi also one custom story. Maybe Kafman got plan, pa you no got one green light or one tuk-tuk where area council blow yumi lo not with Santo, pa yumi hare mon sem si, okay, you look, na ya yumi pin all same, after you all same, you same. After lo opening blow ya bot, li reopen emia, you no mo got tuk-tuk blow ya bot kasem tete. And lo talem all same si, Maybe you may got shortage blow plane after you may not got plane and come yet be somehow plane go finish low bank is be all routing blow before plane and come large small airport and then call a bank after call a look and feel shall pass look and feel the bank and then come large small call a look and feel the same routing you suppose plane and go cash low bank why not plane no more sabe no sabe come pass large small then call a bank so I mean I want something where also you ask me question, yes, I mean one custom story. Yeah. You know got one green light to ting ting yet we come out to play and me come. Also you mean face a hard time yet blow one requirement blow you mean lo national bank we tell them say money no shall travel sol water, money must travel plane no more. You mean all workman blow cashman or when you miss stop blow not with Santo, you mean still face a hard time from you mean must go carry money blow you mean lo canal which is me. Expensive to mass loco karmani no more than come back.
1: 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I got all services blo kafman meeting se li bin stab megem tok tok se by NPF or nara service kam blo you me no travel kam lo look and feel.
0: Services where you stop talk about all shem bank by kamia emma no yet. 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One talk say no. 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And now one talk with you, Mr. Baremol Sempe. 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Like agriculture, you can call them ATO, agriculture development office, I stop. VCCRB project, I stop inside lo office, I stop lo implementing project, lo government, lo side lo VCCRB, lo climate change. Agriculture, or service blow agriculture stop. CLO, one other problem we mean face naya too is area administrator you mean no got naya. You mean pin got one after contract play me lapse and then you mean no more got one back again naya so you mean got CLO no more stop. And all other services where all nara NGO more blow government we can pay. Western blow you about bank, yeah? No, you know, got yet. That.
1: Also, you meet to be in story last time, I say you spend them before the money, low boat, you go to track, and you go to one small money, no more Western Union or NPV.
0: Yes, I'm on it. Kind fashion, more system, yeah, I own it. Also, you meet Northwest Santo. Sometimes you may go for money, and then you may come with them shiro, lo home. Me reality and also me too, Mr. Fesh, me lo home from maybe one of the shop local man too. So me too, me shabe talem reality too. Stop. Sometimes me go for money, but me come back with them nothing lo house, lo home. Me carry money. Me pay import transport and then small me shabe shopping lo family. Lo you can feel and then me stop come back with them nothing. I'm a fascinated still on yet, and I believe she suppose me also one of Shablo not to Santo when Mr. Feshemia, then Paul Nara want to live Shab. Ishema also when Mr. Fesheman, one of Mr. Taramea, and may you on yet that.
2: Manau hemi and Blonga, you Mr. Yan interview Blonga today. 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Come. Thank you to Master Company Blue Yola National Broadcast Blue Radio Vanuatu. 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The you where you stop by listening, come. Thank you to Master Savi Stop to me, Julia Kasten, start long half past one. Kasa one time long. 5 o'clock the day long afternoon my local time limit to me 3 more minutes plus final one time long 5 o'clock bambay in a long time me channel my news team blow VPTC with them update blow Bislama news my same time too bambay Mr. Paleko you with them next radio friend you all time with them Marinoel Kaltak we bambay him stop with him you draw what long the day of a show the radio van to start long 5 o'clock yeah blow final one time long Long five one time 10 o'clock we pamba Radio Vanuatu me close same town station Blongham. We are blessed you stop listening come you save a same broadcast blo Radio Vanuatu all time like the frequency blong 7260 kilohertz mo 3945 kilohertz 1125 kilohertz lo medium wave 100 megahertz FM frequency channel 211 blo canal plus online lo website address www.vptc.vu Motu long motu sa vele sinto lo broadcast pro Radio Vanuatu long digital TV platform. Emi alga da main frequency we use ave kasem broadcast pro Radio Vanuatu emi clear long hem. But again, lo you we stop listening come all time no broadcast pro Radio Vanuatu or lo you we just tune in. But by mi stop come now blo leko you lo piaf plo mi jula kasten. But again, You pass a nice afternoon, Tata. Mo pass a nice afternoon, mo take him. Plan de care all time. Local time limit to 1 more minute, but final one time. Long 5 o'clock. Bamba in a long time. You may join them. News team, the VPTC, with them update, Blue Bislama News.
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0: 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information where yumi give him out. 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
2: FBDC News update with me Lodian Welin. Level blong sol water is tap kamanda mo isave megem tenja long crown. All supply blong fresh water, more life blong all man with them look is stop. Sell level blong soul water, round long Vanuatu is a co and up kasem 122 centimeter before end blong centuria. Permanent representative blong Vanuatu long United Nation Odo Devi Hemidalem Tok all someone pick for concern blong ikolong General Assembly blong United Nation.
3: Our own projections show sea level rise around Vanuatu could reach up to 122 centimeters by the end of this century, pushing more of our territory into uninhabitability. Sea level rise is a matter of security and international law, and it must not diminish our statehood, our sovereignty, our maritime zone, or our rights and entitlements under international law.
2: Hemi Tok Plong, permanent representative Plong Vanuatu Long United Nation, Odo Devi. Plan the school only go ahead no more with a more lesson, nothing sell teacher, only strike principal blong. Sarakatam school, Kamewa school, Molise de Lugan Phil only confirm him long FBDC News, sell class blong all get a list up quiet, wholesome normal, nothing sell teacher, only no stop long all classroom blong all get a from strike ya. All principal ya little MC first strike, give him long all get a one good flag experience, blong manage him situation ya. Mohemei mekem, se li save rere kud from all narfle strike, we li save happen long future. Yesterday, Vanuatu Women's Awareness Network, he joined with them. Ministry, long internal affairs, Women's Network, long longem, all pink October activities. TBD director, long department, long local authorities, Michelle Triff, hemidalem se tingting ya, hemi aim, long raise him awareness, promote him solidarity, mo support him all woman, mo young flagel welikasem sick cancer.
4: And by the end of it, by me for contributing one tree of hope where anyone demonstrated through one tree where me decorated with more messages of courage, messages of hope. With me for me call Vanuatu National Hospital, with funds to me for raising, blog giving support law. 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
2: New Slong Region 168-year-old man blong Yutu Village long Totaya Island blong Fiji he lose it long Solwaram since number 9 October time me out long one new white fiber class boat where leasing out them Jahasaya information we has some FBDC news search operation and me go ahead yet long Solwaram long Fiji with them help long Fiji Navy more local community. Fiji Subhabil, long old man Vanuatu suppose Wani look podia, mogad information, plong help find him mania. Old man, well, you walk long soul water, or stop hook, plong stop look, suppose, only look white podia. Long sport, Davia FC stop shame out, strong start, long photophone, Super League, long new season. After week club, yeah, secure him one semi final spot, long opening cup. Tafia winim Naka FC, long 3 calls to do, long Port Villa Stadium, long week ya, long make him sure, say Pukum place blong him, long neck is round, long competition. More with them news, long sport ya, put him ends, long FBDC News update.

0: Olsemuan National Broadcaster, Radio Vanuatu, emi wan important source plong information, wo emi save influencem mo mekem change long ol standard mo value through long use plong language wo yumi usum. Radio Vanuatu, emi givem olgeta important news, information plong development, education mo cultural service, plong respond long need plong olgeta listener or audience plong yumi long island mo rural area, give him option long all get a leader more decision maker long take him good for a decision more all people more pikinini where all you want them improve from life long all get a through long 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
1: Thank you lo you were you listening come lo Radio Vanuatu mo welcome inside lo voice long penama plo yumi lo week ya we yumi ko direct long point cross long south lo Pentecost lo welcome Mr. Philemon Rongo olsem chairman lo school long point cross primary school we emi stabutem yumi lo week ya lo tok tok lo One MW school, let me stop making now ya. Lo save making sure se olgeta pikinini oli continue long school mo education long olgeta. No matter lo strike long olgeta teacher, or you may understand se me stop go ahead, you may respect them. Right long olgeta teacher, long olgeta grievances, mo olgeta need well you want them, long government, mo olgeta authority long you may only look save. Welcome Mr. Rongo, thank you to mas plo save accept them plo. Stop lo program lo yumi lo wikia. 1M now, suppose you save tok tok long side long 1M now, we'll get a specific step where school emi take emi stop now ya with them council long hem, lo make em sure say yumi look save need long we'll get a pikinini to lo save continue with them education long we'll get a lo year 2026. No matter lo strike action where me stop now ya long south lo pendicos
2: because he stop listen again me stop one them take him all same for one when we stop question me from me about school with them time when me started you me everyone long nation in start say got strike long all teacher and me take him place naya and also with them fellow long point go school also me also one german long school with them strike when start long naya all teachers blow me all get I been letting me misave that by cut strike start continue naya from all welfare long all teacher okay with them him ya with them running long school we start naya me been calling ACA committee and ACA committee me for like calling one general meeting long community long let them all parents long on misave that you misave but it got one strike long all teacher is again place naya so with them running long school we start naya school all teachers only begin strike long get the running long school naya blow with them number 14 or last 10 we long year 2024 by me run by community or SA committee when we like start cut already me like at blast miss busy all teachers in the mokam in then we like continue long take them school or learning long all beginning long last 10 long year.
1: Now time you mention them SCA committee. One M kind committee, more one M meaning blo SCA, more school through law board, more council blo him, and me formally meet with them all get a teacher, well, he stop blo strike now, yeah, blo save harem, more understand him, all get a concern, blo get a lo work, blo get a lo find him one solution.
2: Thank you too much. From you tell them about ACA committee. Long all school, so we are blessed by school. We start, you make a full body. We have start one, him school council, and another one, when you say ACA, ACA, him is a school community association. So, him now only start long village or start long all community blue only long all area where all get school. Him also more to take all catchment area long one school. Him now ACA committee only start long there. So, with them now, we track him. Let me take it, please. Me as the chairman of school, me harap long call them ACA committee. Long only come in, don't tell them say area where me school committee. Me take area where me start now long school area, boundary long school. But long go back long area where me long community. Me no area blow me, so me call them ACA committee. or let's say committee, standalone community, don't only make sure, say, by school, hemi run, suppose no matter strike, start the school, hemi run by management or arrangement of community.
1: Now, how much lol get a teacher now only affected more? How now school hemi make a plan blow, save a frame up space, lol get a while, only stop express him right, long all get a?
2: With them school where hemi staff, where mini chairman blen, three fella teacher, where government hemi employment all get a. So, all get a clear em all get a long all parents, long say all get a staff under union. So, while get a start na mountain. So, with them place long all get a, me find them all man finish, or some four fella teacher finish, would well start long, take him place long get a, suppose he strike him, Mr. Continue, they, by all get a four fella teacher, yeah, will come along community na mo, by liran only begin beginning, or learning long school, long end of 10, long year, yeah.
1: With them resolution, I'll get a teacher, yeah, I'll agree, molly clat, lo one in my school, and me take him, lo save, continue with them education, no matter lo action when me stop.
2: General meeting, long community, neither I ask him. Suppose somebody, Mr. Brand, and the same long thing, say, he said, help out. From you, Mr. Man, you make out only 8 weeks. So, 8 weeks, yeah. Some of the teacher, we only stop long run, long community, no more. We, Mr. Stab, you see, all get that before, they all get that, no, all get that, no, employed by government, only stop long community, no more. So, then, striking is again, please. All get that, no one them long, all beginning, long get that, if lot, only hang run, all both. So, only put them thinking, long get that, come down. Long by Lisaveco inside long class, long take a multi guinea. With them, you know, one pay good payment, and you just long take a multi guinea, long on Lisaveco, long teams in last 10, long year.
1: Now, with them all get a additional class, more get a revision session, more arrangement where school counsel me take employ, make them sure say. School and me continue long learning more education blehem. Talk more lo side long all get activity where me stop yet long all get a pikinini mask from up. I got all get a webambali city all get a exam, all get a desk, all get a tube lo you me make him sure say all you go through lo cycle blo get a lo ear ya.
2: Okay, thank you too much. Hemi one important something too, you touch and him yeah about the exam. More all activity belong school by me on continue belong finishing year yeah. Another one nah me exam long end of 10 or exam long end of year. And hemi announcement with them administration long one school we hemi say hemi close and hemi na but I come across in time we by exam long liver. Ma mi fel mi no sure yet or by me drive long by me finem si boy with them all teachers say I got one exam long all get away by me come long come in long only come long province or I come long education and that long only set them or I think him do strike from all teacher to only strike so si boy si no got him yeah minim say one exam long end of year my all teachers we only start with them all get up but they continue with them all get up I think all get up now only they come in with them one exam where Bali said then they I think one exam where education hemi programming me no sure straight long they say Bali said then here or no but hemi stop or hemi attention.
1: Now that you missed up talk about Point Cross primary school. I'm speaking in everyone now list up school or Point Cross primary school more. I'm a class everyone long primary school here, Lo South, Lo Pentecost.
2: Okay, thank you too much. Point Cross School, Hemi got one annex. When we start on our side, Philips, where Hemi lo one. But annex long Point Cross, Hemi continue from Hemi employed on teacher, yeah, long all community number. So, okay, that's step one. But with them Point Cross School, where three Kapman teacher Hemi start inside, where is right now, yeah. Me fella stop cut only in Point Cross School. He me 66 picking in. Only stop said lo school ya naya.
1: Emi I me include them kindergarten kasem classic so year 7 or year 8.
2: Okay. Me only cut him ya with them primary long from me only only the number we have missed enrolled inside long primary school have 66. We have missed long kindy, might have missed 20 something, we not sure. We have the only school we long primary school have now me talent have 66. We have missed school have no the game secondary have missed primary namu.
1: So, all beginning early statem kindergarten or early childhood came education long all geta early statem no more long ikat all geta private kindergarten lo around area play mino south lo Pentecost or Point Cross emi kata own kindergarten long him.
2: Okay, thank you much. Point Cross School emi kata own kindergarten school where emi. One teacher long place here too, and he stopped long PTU. So, with them school, with them kindergarten too, teacher longer that too, strike too. So, he's like a two-fold teacher, where he's long community namo, he stopped long whole entitled Pikinini, he stopped long the second end of year.
1: All one area around lo south lo Pentecost now only benefit lo education lo Point Cross primary school. I can tol geta student too. Well, I come lo geta narfala surrounding island lo yumi long Panama apart lo Pentecost yumi kat ambay with them maivo or I can tol student lo south lo Pentecost no more.
2: Okay, thank you too much. I think all student only stop long place here. Long some pass year, some of the students will come long the different area, some of the island. Where all Pikinini belong all some workman, all some all breeze, and all workman, long carpman. They were them here, all students here, long primary school, the Point Cross primary school, all get they start everyone long South Pentecost Namo. I got one where he come from North Pentecost, right North Pentecost, and he come stop say too long school, yeah. The every beginning we will start with all get is one round long South Pentecost. So I think Bali come them five minutes everyone when he come also me play the game get also more catchment area no school by me begin said he is got 5 minutes everyone where only beginning he come together long from him Point Cross primary school we start now.
1: Name mul geta vai village where is that benefit lo Point Cross primary school now ya yeah?
2: I get Ponra village hen along southeast Pentecost and in got long Bay Matili and long Bay Matili I got some village back and round long place where I got Talin you make at Ramlia ye you make at Pansis mo I got one village back and long bush where only call them Ponmel hen me little bit long pang, he can't have long bus, and there too, all Pikinini too, all staff safe long with their more. We got one Pikinini, he become long right North Pentecost, long RFO, and they're long North Pentecost.
1: Now, one am now, I'm responsibility where school board, and me accept them, blow and show them say, current strike, where me stop go ahead, and me no negatively got effect long, all get a Pikinini, low side long. Education, learning, blong, all geta. How now you play assure him, all geta pikinini? Lotalem save something, bambay mi ko. All right, no matter all geta teacher, all geta ino stop. From all teacher, all parents, fika inside lo classroom, we pikinini, emi trust them. Time all teacher, all no come, how now? School board, mo SCA, emi make him sure say, all geta pikinini, all still feel safe. Secured, more happy, blow go ahead with them learning, no matter where. All get a trusted, resourceful people where you'll teach up, blow you me, you know, stop.
2: Okay, thank you too much. Long question, we have a meeting. I have one for important long education long today, where you touch it. One something where you may start with them all beginning, blow you me, firstly, you may tell them say learning long beginning or inside long class, but you tell them say academic. Academic, you know, and you start where. Time we with them time na ya we have been strike with them all teacher belong you me and misala all school council misala it run long make them all best way long misala full time long ACA committee se me come in long make him say misala cut marvela road long make him from learning long all get from at the first place you meet them say learning long all beginning is very important and right long beginning is very important long learning so. Handicap one right long learning, handicap one right long academic blend. So Yumi all teachers especially the lemse by Yumi next who as all beginning in Kalman school okay now all beginning in Kalman school from learning and time only Yumi started long learning the strikes in the gameplay so one way we start now all teacher only garam strike from some welfare long that we low him the can finish way it is straight but with them all beginning now right long all get from learning by me fellow some school committee or AC committee with them parents, you must look say life right long old beginning here or learning long old beginning here. Hemi no must start na mo send the light ram long make him all way long make him say all keta e continue. So that's why me as chairman long school council me try best long me long arrange more school ACA long me like at all teachers who will stand by naya. Also me will agree para mo keta si bosi after 1 week. A spell long time, yeah, 10-3 years. It was striking and still continue. The like a plan long, and now a plan with me talent, a plan, yeah, now like a all teacher me stop long, continue with them learning long, all beginning long, finishing, yeah, yeah.
1: Mr. Philemon Rongo, also chairman long school council long Point Cross Primary School, and me could blow look him say you hold him tight position, yeah, law school, but same time too. You look out them Anglican ties plo you me we stablo south plo pendecos we mi sabe se pamba you look sabe too importance plong implementation plong make him sure sell get a pikinini e grow too long spiritual life plong will get up plo make him sure say religious learning more practices semi must be maintained inside law school plo you me one em now we me will get a thinking more get a development more work where you ensure them say you meeting about go to grow education where Emmy staff go ahead.
2: Thank you too much long area where you try and long touch them about church too when they come. Yes, long me fellow long place long Point Cross Primary School. Me fellow got annex where Emmy staff long Narasa village where Emmy one or. And me like that one a com teacher start not say a com teacher he me one teacher me like me a com me mean say one employer belong Anglican church and mission school he me start long or get a one teacher where he me look at long get a long annex long one or yeah he me a church he me start in them and he me na he me start continue na mo he me no start no strike from he me managed by church so. Na long Point Cross school when we were start saying you tell them about the spiritual life was way religious life long that long like every Sunday when we were like after long Sunday I got three for the teacher long Sunday school this is start with the more pikininia long make him say all get I learn more long spiritual side inside long Bible and with them three for the teacher long Sunday school where all time every Sunday all get I start with them with the more some religious activities where by me like that inside long youth long me long every Sunday afternoon me like that religious youth times me like that youth me like youth me got the four for last year where he got educational he got really spiritual he me got service me got educational every four for la department yeah. I mean, make him all you too, all beginning you too, only save a little bit, only save more about the spiritual side long all get so, and then one way, then you may talk about life long all beginning, law school, the Anglican church, when you start long for those, and long Point Cross school, him too, is like a little beginning long side long religious, also some way when you start trying long talent.
1: Education blong all get a pikinini and me start long home with them papa with them mama blong him time pikinini and me come to school school and me support them all get up and me important blong parents too and me play them role blong him long house all same school chairman blong place yeah how now you ensure them say support blong all get a parents more community and me paramount long learning blong all get a pikinini.
2: Thank you much. Hemi one important area where all parents only must look save. Hosem all time long all ACA meeting. Mr. Prime long talem long ACA meeting long all parents. Yumi yana hemi yumi all first teacher. all fifth teacher long you me long with them all beginning me you me all parents all teacher long class and the second teacher so by if all parents you must make sure say one name where timetable long beginning me that me come back long school long start long home you me say say one name but me start long making so all parents only abuelo genia you sabe some parents only committee mol keta what and beginning me sambala something only some make mol keta long only butum beginning in any kam number 2 and number 3 but at least me try long talent long mol keta say the stab even the sabe say one way you club them but you one you achieve him I said me talem from education long beginning is because also me you meet talem also one wood where you start planning suppose you plan one wood you look at good lohem by care fruit by you guy they suppose you no look at long wood where you plan them batting by no cut fruit or no good different money guy or me also be him and me start talem all thing long all me all time long is a committee say you will all parents you will make sure say beginning then you will now you will all this teacher long home
1: you been highlight them say you make it around 8 more academic week long all get a beginning and me start before school and me close them school year blow him lo year 2026 all same school chairman lo south lo pendicos what am now all get a achievement more development with school and me been go through long him long year yeah.
2: Okay, thank you too much. Me fella start nayal with them all some plans blong me fella blong with them new running blong school where by me taking place because all teacher is being lost strike with them all long school. School me got one thing where me fella make long school finish blong me fella building one classroom back and we'll get a long long you may say for the companies long let them okay green light long mifala say by next year by mifala you got a 3-ball classroom where by him start him build where you got a bali fund them so with them mifala long start because of when gross you start don't know you got one big I start work with them mifala you got one problem you start with them him now you start the years you surely fix him by big I him push him some area inside long school yeah long level him long make him say that like at all classroom yeah long next year and go more with them naya when we start with them blaming long all committee where we start naya long take him all beginning he go through long end of year we feel like at some fundraise more we like at some maintenance works where Mr. Sablo school long but we feel like he looks by any good by any work out before end of year long yes yeah we start learn
1: highlight him you me one am now I me all get a challenge with school and me stop face him or through all get a challenge here one am now all get a solution more way forward law planning the school long yeah with them all year when me come
2: okay thank you too much with them all challenge you make out all parents sometime only committee kudol kata blom pem school contribution samvala inoka I think from lack of finance but all time all kam ko holong en no here only manage blom pem all contribution longa dal sem by vital sem na some challenge blom ivala ni all beginning ni will start on the different area la filis bol only kam blom the long morning with them time now here we meet them say climate climate change we got land rain every day and then start disturbing some beginning me belong no so they come long time long school and narabala something also more challenging belong all parents any commitment belong all get down sometime you meet them say you meet them only save or one program the school by me call them the you get some work or something in the game say by leaving say school work or school plan he no go good from some work where he start long school he me through long all parents so he mana by leaving sometime by school work or whatever he no go good they formal some commitment long all community staff, but at least with them all blaming when me fly like staff cut long go through long end of year, me hope say all blaming yeah. But I'm successful, but I'm achieving on them tomorrow. Along yearly plan of school, long term three, but I'm like at break up. School has strike, but at least me am like with the whole committee, it rhyme this long, but I'm like still cut break up. Yeah. No matter by no cut reporting through long all teacher, but I'm like at break up. Yeah. Long make one fundraise from all next teacher, where I'm like employ more guitar from second term.
3: Ile sene kamlo radio Vanuatu Tokyo harame me kamlong Philemon Rongo chairman blong school board blong Point Cross school time me stabotem radio Vanuatu blong update em yumi long latest development law side blong education long south blong Pentecost emi half past 5 yumi to crossover now ekolo message desk blong yumi.

Good for la afternoon long you are you listening come long radio Vanuatu emi 5:30 welcome long olgeta last load long all service message more announcement mi katwete mi one message blo save give him out mo emi message we emi come long ecole publique du centre-ville long villa message ya emi stop go long community long ecole publique long centre-ville se pambay you me make em throw long ravel ticket emi long tomorrow Friday number 16 October 2026 long 1 o'clock long afternoon long time long lunch time long ECCE classroom please follow page long school long live stream long save all get a winner long draw ya me give him out one more time message here where me come long ecole publique du centre-ville long villa message here and me call long all get a parents more community long ecole publique du centre-ville c'est pas ba you me make him throw long ravel ticket long you me long tomorrow Friday number 16 day long money's October 2026 long 1 o'clock long afternoon long lunch time long ECCE classroom follow Facebook page long school long follow live stream long save long all get a winner long troya thank you so much long listening long everyone more message here emi stop come long ecole biblique du centre-ville long villa What a message now, emi take em yumi too, ikam lo end, blong ol geta last load, blong ol service message, mo announcement, blong yumi. Narfla time, blong ol geta message ol sem, pampa you save full empake ken watem radio Vanuatu, tomorrow morning, long 7:30, watem masing falau.

Olga the Acropolis sing out the Molgita Leba Boy Yawa Blong Fiji inside law selection blong Olgita music after long Olgita last load blong all service message announcement long today long Sava. Emi 20 more minute blow find him 6 o'clock law radio Vanuatu 6 o'clock Bamba Yumi come blong harem full bulletin blong Olgita radio news kasem long 6:30 Bamba Yumi kat Bishlama Tok long side blong Olgita work more development blong Mele area council tambamba yumi stabotem area administrator mo project coordinator blong Bigfella village lo Vanuatu blong tufala nawi stabotem yumi kasem long 7:30 long today long night 7:30 emi voice blong south radio program with them correspondent blong VBTC long prof

2026. Finally, good for a place, blong sit down mo, join me, Marino Alcalta, kwete mo kita original selection, blong ol kita music, blong yumi, relaxing you after long one, long for a tiring day, blong work, long the day.

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1: Eh, boss. 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
0: Bi ale kolem kolem na ya.
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0: PPTC News Bulletin, mi Brenda Daniel Pamiritim. First time long education plan the school olikuhet no mo with emo lesson nating se old teacher holy stop long strike. Principal blong Sarakata Primary School, Kamewa School, mo lisete Lukenville holy confirm em long PPTC News se old class blong old kita holy stop kuhet old sem no mo nating se old teacher holy no stop long old classroom. 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
1: We only misave school for term emi start October number 12. 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So obviously also mi misave emi paralyze emi staff but mi kat kudis lo talam lo parents kim confident lo parents more public That school, emi on as normal. Operations emi on every beginning only come.
0: Hemi tok blong principal blong freshwater bilingual school, Joseph said. He got 121,452 exam tests, blong year 10, 12, mo 13, long year ya. Education it alamout se number ya, he blong 200 mo 3 school, mo 89 subject. Blong year 13, 7,625. Year 12, he got 10,783. Mo year 10, he mi 23,186 test paper. We pay holy print him yet. Long education yet, investigation is stop go ahead following one accident long Estela Marie stage 2. Long 10 o'clock, long Tuesday night, we involve him one cheat track long education. He me along island long efate. Long one statement, we come out long ministry, long education, more training. Italam se officer, long exam, more assessment unit. Istab drive, he come back long town. Time me drop him off one staff member. Long teuma, more accident, he happen. Ikat report se track, ya, he clears long one gravel. We holy stop usum, long walk him good road, mohemi pin capsite. Long last man is to track long ministry, long education, more training. Ipin kasem accident, more ministry. Italem semi teke mo accident ya is serious. Disciplinary committee, he stop look long accident ya, more public service commission. By me review long all finding, more give him all one em we holy pin fine em. Minister long education, more training, Honorable Simil Johnson, he ask him every officer, long comply with them road safety. 160-year-old man long Untu village long Totoya Island long Fiji he lose long Solota since number 9 October time he held long one new white fiberglass boat we holy sing out them Chahasia information we custom PPTC news search operation emi ko head yet long Solota long Fiji with them help long Fiji Navy mohol local community Fiji is the papi long old man Vanuatu, suppose one he look potia, mokat information blong help find a mania. Old man will he walk long solwata, ho stop uk, blong stop look, suppose only look white potia. Level blong solwata is the command up, mo is have make him danger long ground, old supply blong freshwater, mo life blong old man, with them look, is stop se level blong solwata, is have a hand up, kasem 122 centimeter. Permanent representative Blong Vanuatu Long United Nations, Otto Devi, Emitalem Tok, Hol Samwan Pifla Wari, Iko Long General Assembly.
1: Our own projections show sea level rise around Vanuatu could reach up to 122 centimeters by the end of this century, pushing more of our territory into uninhabitability. Sea level rise is a matter of security and international law, and if must not diminish our statehood, our sovereignty, our maritime zone, or our rights and entitlements under international law.
0: Emi Tok Plong Permanent Representative Plong Vanuatu Long United Nations, Otto Devi. 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
2: subsidy check that Ocean Logistics has received. We picked it up at the VMSA office, and that was going back to the month of July. So each month we have been submitting our fuel usage and our claim for the subsidy. But I don't know all the details about the subsidy or how the payments are rolling out. But I can imagine that, I think the subsidy was well-intentioned and I think could be useful, but obviously we're in the month of October now, quite delayed to be receiving it. So if a ship owner had to pay for the fuel to SSP on, say, 7-day payment terms in July, it's quite a long delay to
0: package ya hi plong help em down emol cost plong transport mo plong emol price plong narafala service plong holino ko and up to mass. Tilei plong refilling bensin make emol taxi driver long look and feel oliwari more report with Emranita Viti.
3: Tilei plong refilling mol tank lo bensin long ol fuel station long look and feel I make emol owner mo driver plong taxi oliwari from oli freight se bensin is have a short before next shipment I kasem look and feel. What emol taxi also one long main transport long look and feel. Tilei ya I make emol driver oliwari from oli depend long bensin from business long keda. One long taxi driver Mr. Pensley Tumbu I advise emol owner mo driver plong taxi plong make em re ol keda. Before pension episode.
4: 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It's a revealing, you reveal put a craft leave law, land that you got again. More not on the range from the game say you say my fuel blue, you say the same old people be middle one.
3: Long today morning, Paradise Petroleum alongside River, no more, you report seek at pension is tap, more plan the taxi, more truck, where you use some pension, only call on station, yeah, from full map tank, from all get down. Before information of UPTC News, I kasem long Pacific Petroleum long morning today. Se sote ich pong pensin long Luganville, long kasem neke shipment emino true. Oli explain em se situation ya, yeah? I come out from delay long refilling mol fuel station, pe ino from way ino ka pensin. Long morning today, fuel truck is stop refilling back to vola fuel station long town, Wilco Energy, mo Paradise Petroleum. Long help em back situation, long pensin mo town em worry long olman. Ranita Viti, FPTC News, Luganville.
0: Manisia hemi ol sem every year we hemi time blong mekem hawenes blong press kansa mo payoli resem fatu blong helpem walk blong Vanuatu National Hospital long site blong kansa long week ya Vanuatu Police Women's Awareness Network I join with the Ministry blong Internal Affairs Women's Network blong launch mol ping October activity. Deputy Director Blong Department Blong Local Authority, Michelle Triff, emitalem tingting ya hemihem Blong Raisem Awareness, promotem solidarity, mo supportem all woman, mo young flakel, we holikasem kansa.
5: And by the end of it, by the way, contributing one to your group, where anyone, any demonstrator to one three, and you will decorate them with more messages of courage, messages of hope. Or the Mibalekaran, you call Vanuatu National Hospital, or the funds to the Mibalekaran, they're giving support to specific division or for himself, and then to Vanuatu National Hospital, they give hand, they work, they also make them in terms of research and care, they all give in, medically give in, they all get a.
0: Hemi tok plong deputy director plong department plong local authority Michelle Triff. Moni us outside long country all travel agent all stop call long all man well he plan plong travel plong make him plan first time area plong Pacific is the prere from one cyclone season we have become strong start long number 1 November. Het Sciences New Zealand hitalem se between 7 kasem 11 cyclone olisave kamanta plong southwest Pacific. All country holsem Samoa, Tokelau mo sambat plong Kiribati olifesem one high risk. All travel agent olikifim warning se all time ya isave kat pifula water, roti block mo pa isave kat all time we had long travel, especially long low area, mall island we listap long we long pifula town. Travel Agent Association Blong New Zealand give him advice. Long Alman Blong Travel, Blong Karamolin Poten Medicine, make him sure selicat clean water, Blong drink, moting about some highland, where he knock at good fella infrastructure. Peholi Dalem se Friday no mas make him Olman Oli Aria, Blong Council and Trip, Blong Olketa. Oli mas follow mol official warning, Blong Weta, more advice, where he'll airline, mol authority, long place, where he'll stop calling him, holy give him. Molong Sports Tafia Football Club is up show him out strong start long Vodafone Super League long Nifla season after we club ya hemi secure him one semi-final spot long opening cup. Tafia win him Naka Football Club long one score long 3-2 long Port Vila Stadium long week ya long make him sure he book him blessed long him long next round long competition. Molong weather light moderate fresh east mo east south east wind long group. Temperature blong tete long night hemi 15 degree down south mo 23 and up long north. South is wind with them rough salt water blong 2 meter. Moi mihen blong 50 news bulletin mi Brenda Daniel.

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life long you me through long national program policy long hem Radio Vanuatu emi give him priority eco long fundamental need long meet him expectation long all get a audience long hem Hemia, emi blong create em one environment where emi respect them freedom blong expression where mama law blong yumi emi provide them blong encourage them all get away only make em all program every day blong explore innovate more accommodate them all discussion where emi fulfill him mandate blong VBTC emi kolong public also one national broadcaster. Listen ikam lo Monday kasem Friday long all different topic wepam by emi save educate them inform them more entertain them you Radio Vanuatu voice plong you may.

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0: Welcome lo you are you listening kam lo radio Vanuatu lo Bawikia. You meet to come direct lo village Blong Imere. Me stop lo time ya with them area administrator Blong Mele area council where me miss Anne-Marie Nalip. With them coordinator Blong Farea Kainga Imere Mr. Kalpiao Fatokowe Tufola now Bamba Tufola stop with them Yumi Long Special Edition Blow Wikia. Bamba mi pasem time, iko first time long area administrator Miss Nalip long emi tok first time lo walk plehem olsem area administrator inside lo village blo Imere mo Tok tu lo experience play you lo walk ya emi first time where you make em walk all sem or emi all get a continuous walk where you been stop make em lo Samfala area council finish lo Vanuatu before you come join em Big Fola village play you me lo Vanuatu.
1: Thank you too much lo chance we misave tok me name blo me Anne-Marie Nalip area administrator blo mele me been walk lo plesia lo Malaria Council lo since 2022. Emi first area council we mi work as one area administrator and mi no been work lo one area council before. Emi area council we first time mi work with them. Emi 5 years now we by mi start lo blisa lo area council lo mele. Thank you.
2: Thank you too much lo Chandisa we you sabe come story no them mi tu lo bagan lo dete. Yes, me work for me also am coordinator. I've been staff law officer since 2019. And chief more counselor, the one that said I'm always also me, so that one man, I come inside law coordinator, all activities inside law, one big fellow community also mele. And she was all activity where he run inside law village, he coordinated, also where chief more counselor, he won them. More, if you like, to me, say, area admin, what I'm area secretary, Tuvalei work very closely with them ifala, and tuvalei work together, especially long village premier long mele. Also, I'm coordinator lo farea. We got one people responsibility lo ensure se mi take all decision. I come out long all council meetings, especially long Monday, Friday. I'm tuvalei meet after trauma batenda. Then we mista coordinate all something now. All cases, all police, with them, we've only got different organs where area council and we set them up. And I mean, Mr. Coordinate them with them, area admin, with them, area secretary. From the game, say, all organs here, we must reactivate them over time, only work. So, work for me, Mr. Coordinate them all activity and all organs where we work. And all area council, or even law council, law chief too.
0: Now, time you may talk about Mele area council. All one em boundary or area now, area council blo yomi emi look out them or how much population now you to fly walk lo save serve em all get up. Mami give him time long area administrator Anne-Marie Nalip.
1: So you mi save mele area council emi karem one of biggest village lo Vanuatu emi mele village. Pe mele area council emi no mele village no mo. I cover ma ol area lo prima apatua mele tri saferua. 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Ting last community profile we area council let me collect them all statistics flame me item finish 8000 so naya we 2023-22 kam so naya amase pase I me expect them global population me mo I como anda.
2: Yes, thank you too much for again area council also area admin me tell me and me through and me also side law area council lo imi lo village mi vla I work within village lo mele kasem mele mat ade 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If you got any problem, Lord, please. If I look, Lord, small chief, or if I set them up inside the whole council, I'll tell me if I put them all rep, Lord, council, more chief, and if you put them up all representative, Lord, fire, Lord, areas, yeah. And if you got one case, you come on top, Lord, all the different areas where beyond boundary, Lord, melee, and then I'll chief and I'll deal with them. The government come on Nakamal, and if I lay to go around with them. So, area council lo melo se vale area mini talemes patro la col reba y goga se manda lo sneki y goga se tuk tuk but otherwise me le work together lo pandria but me le basically mi continente con por la itineria o mi mi responsabilidad especially lo mele no mo tostai
0: time you me talk about all get a program mo one m we village play you me mi stop make up now ya highlight them one em now emi some lol geta major project where emi stop happen lo ground now ya for them priority need lo people blo yumi lo mele area council but mami give him time first time lo area administrator blo yumi
1: thank you time yumi look lo full area where me been maintaining finish why me one full area so I got plan de priority where emi stop where area council and should meet him got plan the needs we start within local communities one way start but in lo time is me fly start so me just start come work lo please you may look see naya you may look some something we take in place we by me talem you may acknowledge him support lo government through lo area council we come through the area council we misave local some activities we misave accomplishing lo area council or communities ya one lo project we area council emi karamot lo communities plimi pa emi look lo talo 2022 kame you mi look naya every communities inside lo area council ikatol pas stop we stop we help them you me every day you miss them if you go to town come back call beginning you look to school when you stop share safe lehem time lo to rain or sun financial time that need so I mean me one lol achievement where a council and miss have a make with them support lo council you me work close with the council up you me clean make sure say me got a model you me build him all past stops yeah prima kasi mandalo sneaky you me got past stops we stop help him community members lol communities player council you know him and mo you me got two all ongoing projects now we stop we government government mo all partners play mo li work with the communities play me you me save na e kat mele rot mo pugura rot we him me one big fla project we community do to la community anything so you me glad se government me save kami pro help me area council community loy make em road to la community ay pura we plan the business houses install hem all investors all install hem we help em country and government in save work lo road to keta and mi katol so mele we em one long time need lo community government ni kam lo support em community mi acknowledge em support lo government lo please ya we save look save need lo people lo community nara project we start we make at UNICEF to work with them community since after lo earthquake water system lo mele mi program stop kolosa pa emi 2 years now and UNICEF emi try me very best lo work with them community or water committee mo area council mo farea lo li sotema wataya reperem back mi dalem pifula thank you lo UNICEF me acknowledge him work role keta only what phase one where I work with the community I complete last year finish and I list work lo phase two with them help lo era council mo fare we sa support them mo kata work is ta ko yet yet no complete yet I me acknowledge him mo kata and you me still got the future plan is ta you me got area council of which we by me should work like him and my eye stop you me take a maps one space no inside lo nakamal lo chief and you me start look forward to your next day start koya by me build one office floor mele area council we office is our start good mo is our karamotol work lo lo community lo help em karam service delivery eko town lo community yes mi ka mall project sta gamiet pai lo feature sta gam pai mi sabe ke map mo update lehem thank you tomas
2: yes thank you baren a mi truse mi gato different priorities lo activities bring me lo community level ko je mere administrator mi talemia mi true and fare is that back up all the project here sometimes through the manpower from most of some project only voluntary basis more community must contribute somehow to ensure the project where area council come but then you must contribute especially the side of manpower and all people are project where we really start working with the area council with the government with the ministers and we what I am now what are we really been about 2-3 years we really work them people at quick you know make them say UNICEF we come inside or make them me help them to make them say every house you must cut water from UNICEF and we deal planted with them water more UNICEF will time is kind of strong say by year 2030 you must cut clean water you know lo van watu no be around lo

0: fin water. 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Government e fin boutoum bit manetu gamen zay. An wok is ta kouet smoothly. 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An nivel a y sal celebrate m Christmas e mou Christmas present e government e kim nomi vla. Nivel a rote yo e people a community cry from so many years. 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Our project is ready from by the start law. Okay, we hope say by end of this year, from by green light is a couple about. Lot of them say yes, project is ready, block it off. We work together in partnership with them on Lara One, my special area, area council, area administrator, or area secretary. So, project is nice, stuff in the priority blocks, especially water. So, water is like this planting land.
1: I think yes, for me, I don't back in Molo, new lab project where a continent is coming to name me relocation of village. Is I was a disaster, I start with them community law, Melea, I pick one, so Catuan committee with Farai to Suma Torata, Lotari Lulukulon next project and away me relocation law, Mele village, Colonial village, and you may work plan to close up with them IOM, Loli supporting me with them project.
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0: Yes, thank you too much. All kita relocation program emi kamar long full of report lo so back. Fale kato an active disaster committee tu ista plo mele. So mi fale ime kem before relocation only all reports must come through. Mi fale must make em all letai kolo different government department. Lo tram lo fanem out all sources lo funding and fele kla tuma se lian fele oli kat placing lo fare lo work still oli work and lo fare anything oli come back lo fare lo report back lo kata activities sue oli sta wan de karem out lo nivel la vilicia so I kat oli different report I kam lo different committee este mi fele I pays plan de lo sopa mo mele mi rigarde tol chem wan disaster zone area. So I mean all the body got through, lo make him say Naya full up, especially government to come inside now, to support them say project must go ahead. So we fell stop lo process here now. We fell clap so Leon Villa too li work plan de voluntarily, lo tram lo put him up program logata or plan if logata so that fare to I clap lo pagma volgata.
3: Inclusiveness inside law community and me important blo make him sure say you may meet him need blo everyone.

0: one accordingly, especially people with them disability, olgeta mama, olgeta ololfala, or even olgeta we olgat strong power lo contribute inside lo olgeta work inside lo community. Tok lo side lo olgeta different need lo people inside lo community, especially people with them disability inside lo community lo yumi lo imere o mele area council. How now area council and Mr. Work will help him. People with them disability, molgeta mama blo yumi we only stop lo make him sure say yumi meet him need plong olgeta through lolgeta ongoing project we emi stop go ahead now ya.
1: Lo la against inside lo community blo area council yumi got ti different against we stop yumi got disability disaster. Church, yes, all different groupings, yes, so. Lo mele le plisa, by you look lo all committees plan, by you look all mamana li lead plan de. Disaster committee, se lady emi one female, so. Hemna emi hetem committee, then lo disability, emi got one female to emi se lady blahem, so. Most lo la, again, inside lo communities lo plisa, emi involve em all mama plan de. Think from all papa li travel, plan de li travel, all mama no mo li stop, so make him say, by look lo, all committee say, all mama na li lead plan de lhem, lol mama, all mama no mo plan de, lo youth semak, lo youth, emi one woman too, we emi president blo, association blo youth, mo mitale se lo, area council blo mele, woman, imi involve mo kata, lo plan de lol against ya. Yes, so involvement block gender equality, family work good.
2: Yes, also my administrator, me rightly done him. All open here, we missed a potentate him no more time where the council we need him no start him up on all organization here within lo mele, and then we have a mass only meeting now. So me now missed a potentate him all time. When she was every man only can participate, lo make him election lo. Lol Ogonjia. And all Ogonjia, the help plan day. Time where government, you want them come to talk to village or NGOs, we talk about one of them activity, and then we like, direct them over there, go straight to Ogonjia. Pare, support them no more as long as all Ogonjia, they serve as an NGO, they stack up the village. Government is stack up the village. Anybody who want to visit the village, we want to come. Story and what I'm looking, so we come from one subject called Chimia. We feel like direct them what I go straight to all committee. From all Chimia, we feel like start delegating them. You know, we feel like no more far, it's a pantalem all issues. We feel like start delegating them people or local and sell or insure and go that we got something to work with them. No good, we feel like start deal with them or that or local and sell in the same way that Mr. Happen. So we feel like them look keep away. Let go local and sell you deal with them. All affairs, blow with us. Local and sell you start reporting them back, low far. But otherwise, we usually work together. Lo, make them so lo conscious, we work too. And not to me, me rightly tell them, say, full up all mama, we active. More than now, we share lo, plan the organs where we usually set them up lo mele.
0: You may stop come lo end lo, talk lo, you me inside lo, program lo, voice lo, chef lo, wikia. Me tell them, thank you, long, tufula we, tufula service stop with them, you me lo, edition ya Anmari Nali Polsem area administrator blo mele area council mo Mr. Kalpiau Fatoko we Mr. Polsem 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You may look blo save relocate blo make him sure say population blo you me emi stop good one day arfla one year now emi development lo side blo road where you may look walk emi stop go ahead good blo make him sure say Yumi kat Kutfla Road inside lo village blo yumi. I give him time lo yutofla now blo tok tok lo geta future plan. One em now area council blo yumi emi kat blo make em now year before year 2026 emi kam lo end. Pampa mi give him time first time lo area administrator Anne Marie Nalip before Mr. Kalpiao Fatokol sem coordinator pambai emi endem tok tok long yumi.
1: Thank you, Thomas. One lol future plan blow area council of Lisa Emi blow cut one own office blam. Work process blam is tako head good. New lay star work lehem by maybe next year sem by area council is our cut own office blam. Mo area council is our mufuko, mo setel good inside. Emi one lol main plan we stop my blow. Era council se wan era council limas o issue cut one on office blam. Yes, nara something we start look forward lo rote mi complete and you be make em programs lo celebrate them se wan lo sem continue time in senem se by sem by mi o se wan present kam lo community me mi wan lo something we start look for era council start look forward lehem we mi save community save you soon too. And I miss to look forward to blow work close up good with them UNICEF blow what up blow mele miss a very stop back. I mi got planned in our project we stop come. I think got one year two we start lo blow prima we meet a road market we buy me work close up with them councillor Tony or councillor Ronald lo you me carry out before end blow yaya. Next month it is tago ya by Mr. Poglem. Yes, it ikat mo project with Instagram we by Mr. update lehem lo future. Thank you, Thomas.
2: Yes, thank you, Thomas lo area administrator. Lo kamba po dem meme mi tru. 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got placing finish lo fare and only been got will baro business and we start make also small work start go ahead and by seva day and by start lo larango emi one plan no way by vale o plan de lembrar 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come back lo mele and another one from by tabu village yantapoli tamere from by mele tram lo register every crown blem also boundary lo ami vlei with them leleba with them boundary lo ami vlei with them vivira So I'm not thinking strong is like a man that I think next year when I'm going to try to register more crowd here. No, I mean, no, sabe, se, when I got, when I'm going to have him, no, next year I go, but thinking strong, se, when I registration, no, pay, no, registration, no, crowd way, it up to his staff, no, and that will be the community. So we have some projects where we're going to start thinking about, no, number one, Mi vla ista ting ding se pa mi vla ita ma mente vol ba lo slo mi vla lo village lo make sure se mi vla I from I mi 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From where we will no one them say, from by we will get all challenges come. We will let go stuff. We will must face more challenges. Yeah, to make him sure say everyone will stop put from Naya Lomele, Minasai Lara Village. Olaraeria Bemivala. Naya Mifala is up every day, lo 9 o'clock, Pupui Kralo night. Lo Dalem say you miss up quite now. Tabo 10 o'clock, Pupui Kralo again, I'll put it to the chief stab about now. Even though all police Bemivala, some you know active, some be active at least, police quite. No, especially from a mere one cry, all widow, especially more Lovella man, Volvella woman, more leaders from the law church, more community. Only one them stop white the night, rest the next day. But the young fellow of Limis are you missed up low one wall, one modern wall, way different. So if they must get control. Control the Mokota say no, if they no go that far, if they have a village staff, got custom governance, law assist, law make sure as a village staff law one good fella position. Well, everyone should respect them, each one and all.
1: Thank you. One lol something where you missed our work lehem naya, me with them you may work with them mokata lo electoral plo you me atemo polling station inside lo melee council as population and Mr. Kurogan pick one. So via naya you me got 2 polling station, one lo mele mat we me a Catholic mission. The with them population is takro you may look need to be masked at the polling station. Lo nara community siya tu so pay mista work na ya with them. Electoral is tako lo NBA lo electoral is abe putum up some additional la polling station to help more families play mi lo prima mo kata lo bukurai ko ya. So yes pay mi no confirm mi siya mas pay mi atem pe pay kat some additional polling station lo pay mi putu lo nara community siya. Mo wanara samti me wante mention em tu hemi ol lo atem lo site lo challenge hemi disaster ase em wem ol lama kotineta I bin mention e bin ise disaster hemi one lo people up challenge lo community lo mele pe mal nara community tu inside lo mele area council flooding one we mista affectem community plante especially prima mo saberua mele I mean, one lol, people challenge, we meet disaster. Earthquake, time I'm lost at time, blood quick, earthquake, to have affected him, railroad dream, lo snake hill, take amlo time, lo flatting, mele, more time we come lo, flatting, illitigo lo river overland flow to we Mr. Look, lo lalua, lo ye animo, lo family lo lalua, li affected him, so. Melera council le mista lo one place we mi affected pi one lo disaster. Dalem thank you lo government we mi sabe support em melera council all time for respond lo people blehem. Through challenge lo disaster ya na em mi make em se mele water supply em mi broke down ni stop kase em naya we almost 2 years. So yes, semana em yo tour lo main challenge lo community em mi community inside lo melera council em mi water mo disaster. Thank you.
2: One other project where village has been approved through law one church play me where Ali base law and tablo law batulue lo melemat emi Pacific Island Missionary Church emi manue istap random church emi Bishop Philip Asante lo Kana lo Africa. So you got some members lo mele tu lista ko lo chechia. And the lista come forward lo one them say you got all full of houses is the band up. So you want them renovate them some lo houses come also in one hospital. And hospital yeah, by keita lo plan de something. And council more especially Chief Tiwadelaba, he's been giving Tok support, say me good lo me put up one hospital lo place beside me you me long government. So I need him support lo village, so I come lo pare, ale full council, mo chief, living agree say yes he's have put up lo place where area blow what lo change is tablem, but I will do my part. So me believe say walk I think by stop go ahead yet, but probably next year I'm gonna open him, so you may run go with him. So everyone people are approaching behind or one controller development, especially in the area where some of rural area also no people are mele.
1: Okay. Thank you, me wadem aton pake no blotalem se you mean garam to plant health become outside lo you mean era council got small funding we government support them era council with them play garamatol development inside the community pay you mean also look at all places play we'll some help you me blow you me support them or area council play me with them heme also when we been mention even is melera council me got people need lo side the water era council me last year come you me fortunate to apply for one funding lo Australian icon and Australian icon is have abrufum and funding you may apply from 23 tank plo wota 10,000 or 6,000 kita plo tank and Australian icon me abrufum and all tank you may distribute lo every area every community inside lo area council prima cat on tank plan we may go putum you may share with them kata kat mele mat and lo snake hill and lam yesol nara community inside lo melera council you may kat lalua malaripu we you may save give him out all tanga or some help you me from you may save help you area council from say need to emista we water need to water we stop with them at me and at on botalem say as population and mista koropikwan health blo community to em important and you may look area say minute and you may support them health center blo you may lo mele maori fanga health center with them all upgrade lol keta upgrade lo clinic health center em take ma initiative lo em upgrade them with them help lo ministry lo health lo li upgrade them health center lo you mean lo maori fanga health center and nay call li stability one maternity ward we all mama palisa ve campo ne bebe no lo plisa so a health center e mi all start building finish sta blo complete be era council tu e mi pat lo upgrade ya su sumo upgrade we sta happen lo health center w mi and you start look forward lo by you mi open em facility ya lo e mi save give him service ko lo community blue mi sa all surrounding community inside lo melera council mo even mi sa we provide him service at ko lo nara community outside melera council one lo mention em no mo sa lo challenge problem one main one I am water problem mi start lo full prima kasem most lo communities inside lo area council bukura sem problem as kuanta lama mountain same problem tamate same problem mele apatua same problem so lande lol community sia le rely no molo bohol we pai mino rely to mas lem bro mino safe yes what time we want all big la problems for se good government by save come inside to look lol community sia especially prima pikula prima emi wan lol community sinta lo mele area council wetem pikula population tu second lo mele village so oli rely blande lo po hold mo well we emi no safe lol people emi sta close of lo town be still need to water se one place lo rural we sta lo remote so one lol meet up challenge blog area council we sta go sa pipi lo lo town ya emi water lo site lo will paro push no mo with them committee we set up we lim karamot committee blo shevate I think only karo one good amount and with them heme area council we want them talem thank you lo via lo committee thank you lo you me everyone all communities I think you me collect them one good amount finish we start with me committees have start with them thank you too much lo generous contribution we will all tell committee will push will paro ekam you miss have tropem small money we miss have go to watch them planning blo shevate celebration we by miss tab next year so planning is ta go good finish you miss ta look forward so mo sapoti kam pli mi save hoste wan ku celebration blo you mi evro next year lo sheva day. Thank you.
2: Yes, mi lo biav lo mula lo village mi wanem disula mi wanem tegem privilege lo talem thank you lo government lo Australia government lo New Zealand mo government lo yumi lo especially yo liang fala lo yumi li travel you come through lo village today you look really different e mi improve big one ol beginning ni gam only built only built only built only building all good for homes all families that will come back priority for the house so I'm not me for the community club to me say full of all you come only build only make a good house but pag again or say mary administrator it alem say water and full of all the whole floor village where you saw this village you look water you clean clean but also total of the geology and mine me clean but you really know you drink or cook them. Mm-hmm. And we contaminated, you may have lived like swim. Lucky me like swim, but in what one he sick them, if like everyone he survive. A big man too, he started to look at me all the time. And all the young fellow, they go come back, also me tell Evanis, only built. And all the time before, me like stop the whole house, not a water, me like everyone I am, if like club, to be in come back, only building all good for the homes. Make him say, cyclone come, Mifalay no more on building lo church or classroom, everyone stop quite their own homes. But otherwise only all churches only offer them space for evacuation centers, temporary evacuation centers, low disasters. But otherwise, thank you too much, Lord Yangvala Blondala. Well you should only go, only come back, only change them life law, village play me law, mele. And thank you, Lord Councillor too, when we stop help out. Long caramel toti free through a smaller location where we use with them all transport lo family sope lo take them all toti lo village out equal long etas and I'm stop telling people thank you long council of lo melam council of lo melamat lo contribution to the village was a village is a clean all time. Last time.

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Through long national program policy long hem, Radio Vanuatu, emi give him priority, eco long fundamental need, long meet him expectation, long all get a audience long hem. Hemia, emi blong create them one environment where emi respect them freedom blong expression where mama law blong yumi emi provide them blong encourage them all get away only make them all program every day blong explore innovate more accommodate them all discussion where me fulfill him mandate blong VBTC emi kolong public also one national broadcaster. Listen ikam lo Monday kasem Friday long all different topic with am by emi save educate them inform them more entertain them you Radio Vanuatu voice plong you may.

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0: Long welcome long voice blong south with me so yarwel long the program by me haram vice president blong Kolkata men's round long Vanuatu long side long assemblies of god church pasta hungai 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
1: good morning ba kan le me run all listeners lo radio Vanuatu round lo Tavea province mo lo round lo Vanuatu mi ka to putin dablo talem thank you lo radio announcer lo Tavea province lo hem sabe 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Mi want them you listen carefully lo. This short encouragement message where mi want them put them out lo yumi. Lo this morning. AOC Vanuatu, hemi establishim AOC National Men's Executive lo torpa lo 2024 conference where hemi took place lo motolava. And only pin for them mi with them president lo yumi, Masataravaki, ikam lo karem chaya lo ranem all affairs blo men's national round lo Vanuatu mo Caldoni. Hemi stab lo plan blo AOC men's national. Blo mi vlai mas visitim every provinces. Blo mi vlai encourage mo papa. Blo come back. Blo one area where you fail him. Blo you come back lo church blo you. Blo you mi continue blo help mo senior pastors blo mi all assistant pastors blo mi. Blo you mi continue blo. Make mo calls where you been pasem lo Motolava conference. Time you look back long all calls ya. Senior pastor play, assistant pastor play, hemi no sabe make him work him one. Hemi ni tim yumi all men's mandate ya. God hemi give him loyimis since creation. So mimi want them encourage him yumi all papa round lo Vanuatu mo AOC as a whole mo want them to nomination wo you stop them. Lo you must think about life ya. Before you to continue, lo make him work. Lo Master Jesus Christ, lo earthly world ya. You need to must look save life ya, where you need to cut, where you need to live lem lo world ya. Reason why mi fela executive lo national men's AOC Vanuatu lo kam lo tavea province ya, lo rese mol papa lo come back, lo local churches. You need to look today, Satan hemi play around too much, long all lives play me all papa. You save count them, you save look, you save harem. Hem stop happen the day. Lo local church play me, even go custom all Vanuatu play me. Team when we let's talk about them, hemi. God is looking for a man. Team ya imi bien pasem lo last conference lo match lo mele. And hemi na imi start talk about them team ya we hemi stop lo Ezekiel chapter 22 verse 8. Hemi tell them say God is looking for a man. We let's stop go around. Run them all retreat. Encourage mo papa, visit mo papa. We only stop long all homes, only no more attend them all activities blo church. Blo mi vla come back. Blo accept them Jesus lo life. Blo continue blo make them work. Time we mi come kasem lo tana mi stop lo one church only call them. Lo le na kelia no mo new life worship center. Mi pin hole mo papa lo yesterday. As you mi stop talk the light, the tete namba. Mr. Ben Karchem Papa, Mr. Illustrate one picture lo life lo all papa said today. Satan hemi hate them, you me we hemi caught them, Jesus hemi caught them, lo John 10, verse 10. The thief come only to steal, kill, and destroy. Hemi stuff happen right now, long all local churches play me. molol islands play mi lol homes play mi so main retreat we bless up go around lo papa ha mi look save live ya we ko ta mi pritin lem through lo creation and you mi all papa now you mi all face human beings wo you mi originally made lo hand lo papa got so to so why you mi want more papa you mi look save mandate ya we ko ta mi no kibim lo one woman ko ta mi kibim lo man lo creation we ha mi start talk about lo Genesis chapter 1 you read mi ko tan ko kasen lo verse 26 main purpose play me all papa today play me stand up behind him all pastors play me carry all responsibilities play me block carry all people he come for Christ you must walk about you must live you must make a more business but you mean no mass for them said life yeah God help me give him and God help me on him you need to save enjoy him life yeah lo world yeah But you do must think about say, life ya God, let me give him a God, let me on him. You do must take care of him, somewhere, somehow. You do make him no good life ya, but God, let me still plan your life, Lord, you meet through the Son, Jesus Christ, who have me died on the cross. Lo pay him out, you do from all sins, Lord, you do. Mr. Petsen, me all, Papa, Lord, you look save life ya. No matter lo one challenge, you face him, but please, Stand firm. Let nothing move you. Always dedicate your lives to the work of the Lord. Because you know that your labor in the Lord will not be in vain. And may Paul write them, 1 Corinthians chapter 15, verse 58. Tonight, Bamba retreat lo Tavia. I open lo tonight. But if I go down, lo place lo fin you shortly, lo me play prepare them all. Places plus sleep. I got all later. Lo ranem lo Friday, crucet lo night, all meetings lo afternoon, all papa lo tavea, please. I suppose you stop listening lo me this for a day. Please, make him web lo you. You got small time no more, lo you to give him 4 days. Lo you to come lo court and me retreat him, you to lo what blam. All papa lo you me round lo fan watu. As you stop listening, me want them in karate me you. From him, you want opportunity, more chance, more role, lo me. As one vice president, lo national men's AOT fanua tu ko kasem kaldoni, mi wanda min karche mi mi all papa, you must stand up strong. Time ball, he must write them, he mi lo 2 Corinthians, 1 Corinthians 15, verse 58, he must stop. At same time, he mi kasem immediately. Please, my dear brother, stand firm. Let nothing move you. Always dedicate your lives to the work of the Lord, because you know that your labor in the Lord will not be in vain. You want them come, Lord, to the table, every papa he come. You your leaders also want him. Time you must have had them all talk inside, Lord, or let's just play me with them all preachings. Let them, you may call them also with Paul, and me write them. Lord, 2 Timothy, chapter 3, verse 16 and verse 17. All scripture is God breathed and is useful for teaching, rebuking, correcting, training us to live in righteousness. Verse 17, him tell him say, For the man of God may be truly equipped for every good works. Accept them. Suppose I make them Lord teach retreat. Accept them. Suppose I make them Lord rebuke me. Accept them. Suppose I make them Lord train me to live Lord righteousness. Lord time when you start living today. All papa blow you me run love and what? Thank you, Lord, chance when we have come. Shortly, we will encourage him. He will one big flat task. We will put in trust in our life. Since the creation, mandate, God, he will give him a hand for you, my papa. He will breathe in you through the news, blame. Every Sabbath, blame. Every something we call, he will give him just a car and walk about them. God, he will still give me one second chance. Time you start having Dr. Plongo, he will say, You know how to name hardly. We start giving more some encouragement, talk talk. Blow you where you used to have listened. But today, we want them you take them. And you go back, you know how to repeat the words of this word so that by him transform him life for you. You know that one something the world for him is transform him life for man. Lord, live one holy life, only the word of the Lord. So me glad when we come to Tavia, VPTC, and we come to in the film this morning. So me tell him, thank you, Lord God, Lord, this opportunity. When me have a speak throughout the nation blame me or some round of anwadu. wanam bargain ba yutalem only the walk we have number one walk lo wole have walk lo master Jesus Christ every walk saw you must stop make him lo wole karen business you count them have me blow wole no tomorrow pa have me perish the life lay me to have so precious papa you want very special we got him create me come lo wole please no miss you some life tete get him back ko pak long god lo got him you some you long old time we must stop live him la me Hemi all times blow level day so some ball hemi record them like this yet. Be very careful how you live, not as unwise, but as wise, making the most opportunities you have because these days are evil. You must have lived them today. And Matthew's Gospel chapter 24, verse 16, you read him hemi got on. Hemi stop tell them time now we have hemi all some time blow Noah. Hemi stop happen straight blow doorstep blow you. Lo bless you live them. Lo bless you me live them. So Mr. Ben Karachem all papa please. Karambag live ya. You harem tok tok bloko di no hatem hat for you. You come, you give him. No one in religion, you stop him, no matter what. The court, pamba him, you serve him live, you time, you stop making one decision today. Time, you stop listening, lo metes ya. You stop down. You stop listening. You pray, you want with them God. Bloko, him, come back. Him, take him, you lo presence, blam. Me tell him, thank you. Lo fi PTC, what you sabe. Give him this chance, this opportunity. Bloko, me sabe, force him out. Voice long, word long God.

0: lo tok tok blehem through all sevens blehem we already finish lo karam yimi lo le just small preaching slo night. So once again Radio Vanuatu, thank you to mass lo giving me this opportunity lo misave foisem one important role lo life lo yimi all papa iko pak lo papa li stop karam li stop retreat in life lo make one right decision before disaster is to fall me mi back behind. Thank you back again, everyone. We used to bless and out the six of the provinces, the one area we used to bless him. You know, look, you ask him God's blessing be upon you. And you know, harm him, you know, harm encouragement, you know, you call us all right, you put him in practice. In reality, when he come back, the life you, when you look on him, God, when he make him the life you. Thank you, Thomas. God, you bless him, everyone. Have a nice day.
1: Long na rapat blong program ni pamay mi harem to medical superintendent blong Glenagel Hospital Dr. Johnson Kaso pamay mi talk about tuvla sick virus we breakout blong him emi stop na ya long island blong tana
2: a public blong tana motafe this week mi vlay host one workshop lo refresh mo la nurses blong mi lo hospital mo lo primary health facilities or health centers or dispensary with them 8 boxes. Tana now yeah, I'm suffering two outbreak. Number one, hemi rotavirus where hemi developed lo late August. He come now yeah, is up yet. Or in Okolomov hospital, hemi still looking some cases. Lo rotavirus diarrheal disease. Number two outbreak, hemi dengue fever. Dengue fever, you may look at me, hemi spread lo, you may lo western side. Instead lo airport lo way, you go kasem lo lenami. So hemi I'm spot lo dengue fever. Mivla lo hospital administration, with them tavia public health, mivla you want them tell them thank you lo all partners lo you may lo UNICEF. We always have help them workshop here, and we happen, and we progress. We will have all trainers, all come to Fiji, even all come to Yumiro Place, or UNICEF. We will want them to tell them thank you, Plantel, or UNICEF, or the enable them workshop here, and it happen. Primary thing, workshop here, and we got several. Key points where me want to say by you me take me call a house or even law or health facilities. Firstly, help me blow help them all nurses blow only recognize him all signs blow dehydration. I'm where you baby help me diarrhea, help me lose some water, body blame me dry. So me will stop training them all nurses blow recognize them all important signs blow body help me dry, help me lose some too much water. After you me want them to restore them back all. Fluid balance lo po di flow kada hame na mi vla I workshop ya hame enable mo la health workers lo only got confidence lo how only look mo dangerous signs after all is have deal with them. Secondly hame thank you hame one tender dangerous sick mo hame have claim him life. So training ya hame help mo la health workers either lo Lenagel Hospital or lo primary level lo only realize him when I'm now all important signs lo tenki after all is have deal with them more respond with them lo good time. Tenki time you got tenki fever, you have develop all acute phase after you go over lo time you have lose some fluid. After time you lose some fluid, sometime when next I mean no realize him or family you know realize him, hemi taken for granted that you sick with them tanky. After hemi have a cause of fluid leakage lo po deploy you after you have a death from. Sometimes hemi have a cause of very severe bleeding. You have a bleed inside lo po deploy you after you have a death. So training yeah hemi help him all health workers plotana lo only realize him all important sites after all is have deal with them lo appropriate time. Thirdly, hemi whatever you do let's call them IPC. IPC hemi

0: infection prevention control. Okay, ba mi dalam lo two ways play me understand them. Mi vle lo hospital, mi vle run, mi vle make sure se or even lo health primary health facilities. Mi vle make sure se sick I mean no spread. A sick I mean spread through lo you know what some hand lo you lo community. You go lo small house, you go back, you know what some hand, you cook. You do some work, you give him lo beginning employ you. Hemi kakai after ika diarrhea, okay? Hemi from she. You know prevent them. Rabies pepetia plo I pass I kolo beginning. Suppose where you prevent them, you wash some hand for you. By rabies pepetia I no kolo beginning after beginning no diarrhea. So hemi some means where you misabe practice him lo community. Lo community hemi misabe use him plo prevent them all sick where you misabe prevent them, okay? Hemi another one hemi. Time you want them cook vegetables, you wash them. Okay, especially lettuce. You want them to buy lettuce, you may mix them, but you may not wash them hand, or even not wash them lettuce. I mean, I have me one way where disease is have a spread. But in the workshop, I have learned them how hospital law practice behave, I have a help them blow sick, I mean, no spread, law how I have deal with them all people, more it deal with them all product where you may use them, law. Help him one sick man. I find him. I restore the health blame. I restore the sick blame. So him now we all practice where. Me fly. I come. Lo learn him lo. Week ya kasi Friday. Thank you lo question. Sick ya. Him he caused by one virus. Him thank you virus. Sick ya. I mean need to understand him lo community say you know got very simple him. Be I got all practice where is have help him you me no dead lo sick ya. I mean I'm like I'm lo weak up lo land him. So yes, you know got medicine play him, more him goes by one virus. Be suppose where you have help if you want the way where me like I'm land him ya. That way you sick, you must drink plant the water, lo you have all right back again. Be medicine in order. You me lo community, now ya lo you me lo westana especially where you me look sick at him, less hemi dry. But even though less hemi dry, you me still look him sick ya. Now why me expect them say by got long season below drought or why me look him rain soon? You me no sabe. But one me sabe make him lo community hemi. Suppose you start lo community, you got grassy grow. Please, you got them grassy sod. Suppose you got empty cans of tin fish or canned beer or soft drink. When you open, what is have collect inside? Mosquito is have a breed. Lay him after he cause him blunt the mosquito after you got a humid night or a day. By have me now, have me have a spread them sick. Yeah. You miss a happy little community blow, you miss a Tana as a whole, even the affair. Blow, you miss clean environment blow, you miss. Come out all breeding sites blow mosquito. Suppose you got water, where you knock from up, you come from up, blow mosquito, you know, so I coincide. So, have a normal ideas when we play Carlo Pesia, blow, we play Lana. Thank you.
1: Thank you too much, long, sorry about long program. Yeah, what to me is so Yarwell. Look at me long next program.
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1: Hello, mo. Welcome to Talamat Agriculture Program lo Radio Vanuatu. Me Elizabeth Graham with the lo program. Vanuatu good for a place sit down mo chene me lo week ya lo haremo lo. All success story for the farmer, one activity for the farmer will start engage lahem or how now. Department of Agriculture and Rural Development and me come in to support them for the farmer will work will start make him low current of farm long all the time. Now, low week, yeah, me catch an explore story and with the one farmer straight low Sarah low island low AP. We have me one onion farmer by me story and lol geta work we have me became lo site plo planem onion. Thank you to mass Ben Joseph plus avecat you lo program lo week ya. First time you story and lo me lo all geta work we use stop make him lo site plo onion lo island plo AP.
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2: 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So sam pala man lo planem emi tet pe mi mi planem onion emi na tet from Museum water with it.
1: You have done a little bit of experience where you go through him, low set low onion in case some Narafla family stop listening. Come, but the interest, low haremo, low experience, play you. Yes, one of you all work low current.
2: Okay, I have a story and small, low all seeds. Sometimes, I have a low supply of seeds. Problem, low seed now. Time we eat me. Emi no kat pe pa imi plant small pe time mo yoga tan provide them some seed time mo mi wait no pe mi no mo mi pem seeds mi kam mi megam ne seri lab mi megam ne seri lab finish e seri emi must take place lo 3 weeks time mo 3 weeks ale just up transfer em blo planem now
1: after when you plan em asem by you just start take care lehem no mo you wait you water em
2: time mo You would do me go around, but you know, must plan lo morning, lo middle day, but you must plan lo afternoon, lo someplace lo middle of 3 o'clock. From time by you would do me go around, but by in a service like you wait lo night, lo team we fall down, lem, I'll buy him. No, suppose you want to plan lo day or time, but you must water. Must issue water with him. After the game, sit down, you go down, look around, I'll let you. Putum wata iko ale migem se wata arus plem nyola wata ale migem se amista sutia na sta proyana
1: after lo 6 months we now ya alsem you talem you planem onion blue lo may finish so na you start to harvest them family lo house only helping me to harvest them or you talk about little bit process so some after you harvest them after one em now You make him blow, keep him all on your knee stop before you start lo ting blow look at the market play him.
2: Okay, no, mi karam all family, mi fly for harvest them. 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
2: 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Ale po seven stop.
1: You serve restaurant lel pet lo market where you cut lo sat lo onion or some time where you like all the dry coat finish after you package him. 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
2: Yes. 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
1: So you manage plus skelem every onion for you find out how much total kilo before you cost up salem or yes how now you keep him all records plus sale for you
2: from onion and me different yeah. I mean you meet them up sometimes some in the food mama you must look quality one number number you car employ salem to all man only pay so I'm now.
1: Since lot 2015, I come custom lot this year, where you start planning onion pen. One em now, you looking at me some for a challenge where you face them either lot farm or lot work where you start making lot current lot onion blue. Yes, some lot challenge where you looking say you think say about one day you apple blow. Find a more solution or way to address a more challenge here.
2: Challenge me stop no more lo time we lo try time or same ke by me face ma a time level bit from ball wa time we me stop lo season we me good from by or something you run smooth no more go
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2: No, I miss up all sub no more low house. 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Sometimes it's all friend dolly camp like Karem go Karamicola house.
1: You look say walk low sapla onion, hemi good more how now hemi benefiting family, play you lost type of income where you stop looking lo every year where you plan them onion.
2: Onion, I mean I'm sure talent here. We may start making coco, we start growing coco. I mean give you blessing to be sabe in lo onion. Some man will in the sabe, but in the sabe. Me start them, me look say, you walk them onion, you come casem tete, me look say, me help them family play me. Too much. I'm onion. Let me give him money. Yes. Suppose you know again, but you know sabi. The time when you again, onion. Let me help. Big one, lo fam.
1: You want no more? You plan them onion lo area plus Sara or you got some plan of la fama too? More how now if they work together blo continue blo increasing production blo onion lo Sara.
2: Mula terang tu ada panas sistem tu mula kamblo saya jadi dalamnya tu mula planem pe inovasi mana lagi interest dem tu plant them. So, like I said, we want to stop volunteer onion or every customer.
1: When I'm not, I mean, some could flat thing or plan where you cut it up where you think, say, one day or the future by you want them looking me happen. Lo side lo onion.
2: Awesome, lo side lo onion. Lo future time. No, you want them to buy must up lo one pla libi. Yes, awesome, say, Mr. Magamol time. You want them to buy onion and me help me, lo something we buy. Let me say, help me to problem. Remember, next year, by one year, by cartel block wagon, by look man short, man small. Man now, thinking blue new way stop now, yeah. Next year, by Mitram, call one place, in September again. So, man now, some problem no more, and we sit, all sit. Because you will make all sit. Oh, everybody, minus our talent straight, and meet all small no more. By minus our caram, all. Tiap pagi belum plan dan by mimas pem marawan pagi pe all pe polonyon ya kami plan dan miluk te emi kimc so angan now pe polonyon one kus lah onyon emi social bis emi mega bisit by man sampai kalau te mal sit plan belum plan dan pagi all marawan ya emi stakaran belum akal supply ya emi kamu you plan dan pe emi oh ya now inisian now.
1: So you used to have a one kind variety or one kind onion you stop plant them?
2: We stop plant them in my animal, same article that I wear, supply stop salem, yellow packet.
1: Well, thank you too much, Pen. When me service store and with you talk about a little bit low or work low sap onion where you stop make them low. Yeah, especially where lo week you start to harvest them half hectare lo onion where you plant them lo manis may finish to come. Important talk where you want them leko with them all young flower will start placing it come, especially suppose all you want them go into blood cutting thing blo plant them onion or make him agriculture so one business, so he plan them all small crops blo win him small vatul him when him not talk blue lo place.
2: We want to tell them no more law, all young fella, more simple law, epi, tell them, we want them to me one in an app to supply, but we want them to say, only have a come train them me, blow my business, have a plan, on your not snap, or blow you miss for the Mr. Verma, my gateway, me come, or was he, but you stop the guy all local, but you're the bomb. So, and then now thinking we stop to me, you want in an app. So, we want them to say, full of pama by my capture in the meat law. You like cream onion law. Epia more all about two.
1: Inside law program law week, I'm sorry, and two with them agriculture development officer law. West Epi, where Hemi John Willie, Hemi based Lo Walafia, Lo Agriculture Station, Lo Epi. By Hemi give him more talk, especially Lo Site, Lo Onion Farming, Lo Epi. 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Thank you to Mas John Willie.
3: Onion Lo. 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Ale tamu lista kuring be olfa matu. Oli kata interest tu mas blo one ma yusu one ma pem blo kakae. Ale begem se oli the production blo kata hemi small. Ale begem se oli tapa Salem out no more long farm lol. So any grow good place after you got one farm up again. No you mean Lola Man Island in pin growing one long airport Lola Man Bay and up. So any grow good ale me harvest them some and me come keep him lobby ni me look. So any good so by me talem say la you mean lo epi or you only save grow good to mope mena you mean no test them lol Lauran lo island lo epi pe or get our me for lay only interested from our only got interest ya and mena Mr. Talem name blow geta mo area we only plan em lehem no one thing thing lo geta no mo se se o kata only no mo continue or kata only no mo continue blo plan em go mo pe ben from 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
1: So you think se onion too Emi one good fla crop we all farmer only save plan them blo make money lehem.
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Time one storm, emi kam kolosab long shore, by all strong wind, I pusum water, I kam so, mo kosem level blong sol wara, emi kam antap. Emya, emi one emu you missing out em, surge. Emi kosem wind, blong emi pusum water long one long fall a distance, I kam so, mo plante kilometer, I kam inland. I mekem se, flooding ya, isave tamechem olgeta property mo putum life blong yumi, long danger. Ol flooding olsem, emi kam mo danger, time we sol wara, emi kam so. Long istri blong storm surge, emi kosem dead blong plant de man, long time blong cyclone. Time we heavy rain, emi kosem river blong kamanta pitim normal level blong hem, mo overflow, iko long narfala place kolosap. All kind flooding all same way only come we no cut warning is have come one danger. Especially time we cut one storm surge long same time. Even long all place we only no cut experience long cyclone too, only have stop long risk long cut storm surge more flooding. All swell wave we storm emi kosem is have travel long one long distance long one center long storm. Mo isave affect them all island kolosap amaste pass before mo after we one storm emi come through. All powerful swell all isave break long so mo fallen reef. Mo kase mol man even long time we only no prepare. Coastal flooding emi putum life, livestock mo livelihood long yumi long risk. 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You must save where place, road, mo location long emergency center, kolosap long you, istap long hem. 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
7: 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Hemi talk about olketa development issue, mo achievement, ways of happen long olketa province. 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
0: Welcome lo voice plong Penama province lo wikia mo inside long edition mi glad lo yumi welcome em secretary general plong Penama province we mi Mr. Grisian Tukunamoli we Mr. Botem yumi plong save update em yumi long side plong latest development long side long olgeta work we mistap go ahead long operation center lo ground mo olgeta narfla update to lo one mwe province ipin go through long hem 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
8: thank you too much KPDC mo sa time marinal alfast lo time we yung sa wakal to the Penama provincial government lo ni provide them update especially on the situation called response where they have ongoing in Ayalo in Penama province. Basically, we want them to take a chance to thank you to MF1 where we start throughout the Asian government to start Dr. Eskasem and I came on the national leaders meeting where all these have stand up together with them Penama provincial government operations plan to know responses through the situation you have been go through law. Last month, the September, where we got all issues where we've been stems up, more you may respond to that. And you like, I'm thank you to much level of support, low everyone, the level low national government, provincial government, more authorities, all the staff, more also all business houses, all private individuals, more every citizens, where all the staff, prayer, from Penama province, where we have a continued low stand up for continued low supporters. When we have go through these situations for Manaro Ashfall, and also we got situation for Matui Way Staff, and then we followed by when we go through the one situation by him, like someone national leader, when we come up to long Penama. With the member, we want them to continue to update the Mimi that response for Manaro Ashfall, when we want response when we start to manage for August 27th, Kasem Dede, and anyone response will buy me a remote for 3 months and I tell them thank you to national government through the comms with them facilitation law ministry of climate change through the NDMO office where they have facilitated them law Penama and they have a managing operations plan where they have a response law disaster when they start law cyclone Manara as well. What they mean is update to me say if 1 year away say you begin that one trend where they come where budget when we approve based on one plan where Penama Disaster Climate Change Committee would follow PIOC Provincial Emergency Operation Center only producing one response plan for 3 months for you have a response for this ashfall and with the response plan budget plan has been approved and response plan where you have carried out today and based on one where PD3 policy when the Penama Disaster Climate Change Committee have me approved the plan and by me response to him. And now the passer me command up law ensures the approved low level law MUC or NDC, then we go to comes for me give him approval to him. What the member all updates bringing the side law was Penama response when we start mission statement blame and we tell him say any activity we mean for him today, but in response and we must especially the seven life at this time, but also we have a building resilience for tomorrow, because we got any disaster when we can. And no response plan, we stated very clear, say focus for everyone that we assess him based on the past ashfall when we fall down since 2017 when we come. We will listen to them, we will find them out, say, issue low water now. All time we ashfall when we start, we really affect them all the time. water phase one, and then Kakai together more livelihood, and then health status together too. And we start low risk two, and then immigrant number one, where immigrant issues too, but immigrant on issues for protections too, and we have a step up because all services are only not provided. That's why this response plan, let me concentrate low water, where me because budget plan, let me go inside low water, and then number two, let me go to inside low level low infrastructure from the immediate amount response. In one day, the people will build them a readiness plan, resilience plan, access plan, and mass school. They will go respond and then to low peaceline, and so we build them up so the same that all people access the site infrastructure. And also, we focus to low site protocol within this time, which was providing water time in while all the town is up, take off our start. And one long thing where you may address him at the moment, you may track him water, first activity blow, you may, and blow, side blow wash, you may look, low various activities. One, you may try and save your life, you may track him water, and number two, you may look, low side blow, or drilling machine will come semi approved, room, blow, only move him down, or at least have a find him on access, blow, safe drinking water will come out underneath ground. Number three, you may look low current system only stuff, or direct gravity system where only exit stuff, how do you maintain them or you may extend it, because all places where you may need to you may extend it based on capacity, more technical area where Department of Water has been providing to inside the look low. And what them all activity will happen on the ground at the moment. Target the council is playing me before will be affected by this ash fall. You may get west standby, you may get north standby, you may get south standby, and also you may get north Pentecost. But in Nohemia no more, you may do group two, say, where you may start with step up, or some resilience activity too inside the area where you're not affected. From Balgada too, only provide them provisions for area where you're affected, and you may think about service for future. You may get anything, and the area where you're not affected, might all services too, only must be addressed for preserve or accommodate any future issues for us for Lohemika. And with the Mehmia, so far, just to update to you, water tracking, you may have been not pending us. You may tell them, thank you, Lo Vanuatu Red Cross, through Lo Partners Lohem. You may delegate them responsibility, you go Lohem. While he may base the ground, he may ensure say, he may track him, was the same situation, though he may not pay the cost. And then he may work together with the area council to ensure to the response the issue of water. And also, he may start to low west standby, water tracking he may have been. He may tell him thank you, the helper one, where he may assist the water tracking. Where he may have a caramel, low area of low west standby, north standby, and partly north east standby. He may start for a period of 3 days, so he may deliver him water low amount of 50,000. Water tracking, he may still start through low response. He may west standby, he may get all vehicles, where he may get all existing pothole when he start. Water tracking, he may still continue. Based low needs, most situations where area council through low EOC blame, when we identify, then we continue to provide them in the same low not and by. All places where we need, you may work through low area council, but we continue to assess the situation, but water tracking and stuff go. While you may stop talking about that, you may get gravity direct system where we stop, where all existing system or somewhere we stop provincial government, and we commit them while on budget, you may start look on people's system through the drilling or through the some one and one technicians premium, you find them out. But provincial government, let me look, say one and nine, is having medium while for the time being. So through the support with DLA, with the provincial government, we will look, ensure their funds when we will put to the redundancies. Only diverted people look for some water systems or look on something whereby any help them life for people in the community. So far, the normal provincial government and the committee member look for some system, west Ambai, north Ambai, south Ambai, and then we start look time on technicians or people on north Pentecost. Or identify them, and then by the pledge and support to me, you may make them some commitment finish through the council. But you may commit to me, lost the materials for wash, especially last time. So you may respond to the situation now. Update to me too, say, at the moment, you got drilling and we start lowest standby finish. As of machines only start down, I think drilling start yesterday, before yesterday. Site clearing only start happen more. drilling by him, he moved to Western Bay, he placed up in Luxe, was in the station around about 3 weeks, and then he moved to Gamlo North, and then he moved. He based law all technical advice, we have got a normal law, that law drilling, only assessing, only looking. So I'm going to say, you meet up at the point where he starts. What he met, you meet up Luxe, he missed up a move to machine again, he find him all places, he meet drill, then he put him on the point low water where he missed up. So actually, he may one them looks at his response and he finish. And she goes, water him one issue, he may want them at least to a maximum, he may serve a provide them how much, and then when I'm a provincial government, through local partners, probably looks at how now, but he build on him. Especially beside the wash, he may tell him thank you to low. The cross, I mean, no contribute no more, no, not Pentecost. I mean, support to low cherry cans or water containers. I mean, we use some low water tracking, low and by. But I'm thank you to low provisions we provided by UNICEF, low water bladder. I think that's how many advice yet, at least have yet. And also, you may tell them thank you to low ADRA, low one contributions to where we start providing to ICAM, beside low cherry cans. You may tell them thank you to low Israel aid. You may contribute to low la. Cherry cans, small containers, where at the moment you may start using all tracking. First, the talent will meet, you may always say this response, I mean, I'm a late response, it means everything, and we pass through the provincial, through the structure, where the DCCC and we got to go down the PIOC, where we mine them all operations, and also you may want them to look, say, you may utilize some resources. The ground as much as possible. Also, I'm chair of the DCCC, we want them to ensure, say, Penama Bagan, and we feel responsible, no have to respond him one. So, through the area council, we may mobilize him on resources, all human resources, all volunteers, all technicians, anything you may look within the area councils, maybe you need to license them all the time, no, the Bagan, only to look, no, help, no, responses. And also, you may look to say, any meet where we come, then you may request them to call a national cluster. So, you may tell them, thank you too much, no. National cluster of the WASH, all Nara national clusters, you may tell them thank you to Lord Directors for each department where clusters only staff under them, only staff providing the technical support, or even all team for get out when staff on the ground. I think it may be a little bit one of them staff on going on the ground now. Also, you may tell them, Ashfall, you may tell them, full up is a frame up on the side of the ground. You may tell them, thank you, low some places. No more we rain, you may fall down, you may try and blow wash them out the last fall, and some places you may not cut. But you may tell them, thank you, say one of them will be cut. Then you may start look forward, low distribution, low dry ration, okay? Where you may place them no more, low places where based assessment, where only really affected, mostly affected. Outlaw area council, and then we pledge him support to him. Then we want to activity when I only start with him, then we start on nine. Also, too, you may look inside low side low health. I think while disaster him, we start low heat, the major concern now is so because you know very careful while disaster him, we strike him all the heat him out all the livelihood of people and one or something, and we. By trigger amount of health issues we're going to talk about. We tell them thank you to Panama Health EOC, to the leadership of provincial health manager, more provincial health administrator, where to raise our mobilization team, only move on the spot where things and stuff go, only system. Each area council where only mostly affected, more respond, the way only provide more and we need to break out the woofing call. And I have two list of addressing too. So I only got to what the last area council will not take us. Well, you need to go through the provided, I think, while you start traveling next to the book, while on another cluster, so you start getting all the responses. Look at that. I think you may acknowledge him too, Church of Christ Conference Vanuatu, where him too, he may play a very important role. I think LDS too. And at the day since, to play one important role, but to support a more existing system.

necessarily provide them that moral support and provide provisions where the leadership go with that. So the ensure is giving support to people blame. I think the many some of the updates we're happening is that on so far. Inside the PO proper number only works 7 days low 1 week. Only work tirelessly, only plan them all activities, only make sure say all resources are provided, only make sure say all supported. And also many talent as time when we go, need him change. So they be much manage situations for ground, you must have them decisions for them. All situations will be changed or anything will be needed to respond. Right? Yes, I think and the number we want them talent, but the more we want them talent say his response will be a remote, you make a remote following decentralization act where he give him maybe say you may bring him government close to the people. You may follow them thinking with them structure with him stuff. So response will be operating the program at the moment. You got provincial EOC and then you make area council emergency operation center. And then we managed by all offices for government and standard ground. And also we managed by all offices for provincial standard ground. All we manage in EOC. So you give him power, you go down. You delegate him resources and you go down. And all that all we manage him situations for the standard ground. That's why by some time when you look at social media, all the area councils, so they take them lead with them more leaders for that, all chiefs, all church leaders, all youth. And you may acknowledge them too, say, community policing program, the way we start to carry out through the nation, the Vanuatu. You may acknowledge them, say, all you play one very big, vital role, an important role inside law. This response, where we start to help them, all area councils, to make sure, say, you may provide them that service and go down the people bring. As much as possible, we will delegate them resources to go down. We utilize them all resources, you know, area council, also more transportation. We make sure say, police, or make sure say, all track when you zoom, and all track when you safe. Make sure say, all track, all got them on briefing together. To make sure say, you may not cause them anything by then. And also, you may make sure say, resources, it trends down to the level where we start. I think it's like full of information, so it come out the social media, say full of time, enough money, me approve one, big flow money, and then it looks like full of them, you know, use the low way, and people only start so much. Just to highlight them, really, that time comes, I believe, time NDC with them, NEOC, and stuff advice them comes, the decisions probably approve on this budget, and the budget way. Then I'm a operation center and not any production budget. No, I'm going to end up and believe it's the first time ever in Vanuatu where you miss have a producing that response plan. You come out in the council, you come to province, and you put them together. Then I'm going to put them in the up and meeting the first time ever where you miss have a meeting. That's why this long past lessons, you want to say this. Response where you make a remote, you must make sure say budget where you put them, and the budget logo look no people. That's why we like very strict no budget them when you say when you use against a plan when you like producing. Was any something outside no plan, and you want something from you like reconsidering, but any against a one plan when you like commission. New Oklahoma with them NDC. But I'm saying this is the plan, but me like work like it, but me like achieving also more me like planning. So that's why some role something where PD3T or PFL may look for no relevance inside the plan when like been approved. I think by that the point of discussions. But otherwise, whenever we budget them, we want them to ensure they have a number, have the address and meet the people on the ground. This the one with people that are maybe saying me like needing them. That's why. Then I'm a provincial government. I have no weight no more, so if I depend on money, I think around the provincial government, we will start allocating them around 10 million, but we will look dollar needs, while government will make them through the comms. It's also what we done, but we will actually no way. But I'll say no, but we will depend. We will make them a lot of pitches, we will make them a lot of things to address an issue. Yeah. I think I'm a normal one that I learned, Mari. I think we talk me not address some of the issues, but we want to tell them thank you to us. No prayers, pray for us. Thank you, no helping hands. Thank you, where you advocate. On behalf of Panama province, no people who are affected. Thank you, where you contribute the one way or the other. We might be flying or recognizing, but we want to tell them thank you.
Thank you, Lord.

0: Honorable MP Sprinilo Penama, the Samoli Night Member of Lord Combs, and also the Honorable Minister Sprini, where we have a trust and say Penama and we have a response, more state giving directives to ensure the support and response we have the ground.
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2: Our Secretary General, Mr. Tukunamoli, you meet to stop Tok Tokiko. Westwell side blong education, now ya we you meet to go from end blong academic year blong year 2026. All Pikinini, Bambali NDM School, all same way a stop law plan. How now issue blong get a teacher, emi affect them all get a school more. Tok Tok more lo side blong. Operation blog at the school blog you me with them operation where Mr. Go ahead.
0: Thank you too much Marilo question about education the beginning of Panama. Strike when it been happen and me I think law in the experience over the period and then second time is law last year become Kassel in the first strike you mean law Panama you mean I think few teachers normally part of strike. And then we start checking my office for me and we start checking PO. So we provide them update. Currently, this current strike, I think we need over 100 teachers, 116 plus or maybe teachers where the Panama will join them strike. And PO, Ministry of Education, through the Teaching Service Commission, we come down low level for provincial education office. Only monitoring situations very closely. And most schools were only joining strike, and the other schools were in low Pentecost. I think especially in low South Pentecost, where then CP1, CP2. I think most teachers were in strike, only the more schools were in low way. But unfortunately, low union, low number, strikes, teachers, and very few. Along my work, I think any very few when data when we start looking and we start then you and we start sharing. And what I mean there, you may get 1 week spell blue school, then direction block and I'm education office. I'll still not be in Bali soon, only got class, then we find them all alternatives, all teachers, and now anyone is strike and anyone try to look at that. But you need also one education services where you need provided office for PO Panama and we want to ensure say find them all free alternatives to ensure say education and ongoing while it's a service with commission with the Ministry of Education on the staff handling on issues for teachers. Exam classes are still on. PO and come out finished on social media. I'm telling you, I'm not sure, but I'm still going with the classes plan, with the examination classes. And if you believe, say, it's a service commission, and we start with them work with them, with them all, with the Ministry of Education, with them all that are really responsible, or authority responsible, or you only service with them up issue yet, as soon as possible. And you need everyone, you need to affect, or try to how it may affect them learning from the beginning. Now you may not have a dinner, maybe one cost where you may encounter in the future where you may run in terms of human resources where you meet. So anything say you want something, bro, you may for him or you may take him serious to his things like, though you may affect them or the future human resource where yes, but no side for education, yes, the number behind is still ongoing the classes based on alternatives. Until the by me and them here, yeah. All examinations, but I still on same with staff.
2: I will stop and them talk to you, me too, Mr. Tukunamoli. Assurance talk to you no more. Now we are with by Panama Provincial Government Council, by Mr. Bolsemain, official communication, blo save passive information, long development, blo province, blo you me, through lol get a platform, blo VBTC, lo all time when we come.
0: Yes, thank you too much, Mari, I think me tell them thank you, Lola. All listeners, so you stop listening around. You know, the tell them also, say, Panama provincial government, even though Hemi always done up, even though Hemi passed through all hardship, but he believes Hemi all things so he start from a part of life where he go through him, or Hemi wants something where he mindful of him, where he manage him, go future in time, he may take him risk for him. And you may start taking chances, but you may appeal to every citizen's problem. Amma. Well, you may stop at the moment, and you may go through all the situations where they stop. It's about appealing to you that on behalf of the provincial government, you may need to take one step back. You may stop, you may look. You may think, my name will help in place. Stop together with the more leaders playing inside the church, inside the Nakamas playing on Nasara Blaming, you may need the dialogue, thinking. How now you miss a story on a different level, you have Kasemanda, the provincial level, so you may look at way forward Blaming. You may look, say, one of them, all things, whether you may listen to them, when you build in Panama Blaming, you may be able to and we tell them thank you, not every citizen's pro Panama, where you live within Panama and abroad, and all extended citizens where you may. You may make them family together, also more connections play me, Long Island play me, more provinces play me, where your families are stand up together, the pledge and their support, the time of the citizens where they go through the situation. And what they mean, yeah, you may think in Blue Low Panama, you may start continuing the building one Panama, what them on development by them, more focus, more services. I think. Thinking by me and still stand up strong. But me ensure say one M will stuff low plants by me. But you miss a remote low tribal islands for Panama. You may still focus from that. There's more focus, more priorities for each department, but Panama provincial government and still stand up to support them. Every priorities for every sector or ministries where you want to implement them, I will build them Panama by me. And blame me continue, blame me stand up together, blame me work my hand. And what they want to talk about, me start to look forward, but I got further updates with all this amount. Long time when Mr. start come, blame me continue, blame updating me, long developments will start happening in Panama. When it happened on the area councils, where you may look in all area administrators, blame me with them community license offices, all the staff managing all area councils, blame me, to ensure, say, you mean. You start building all the services, you need to have government in Canada. Also, the people may need through the service where you start providing. I think with the Moldovia, you talent to get a lot of time where you go. October 9, you start pick up. Today, we have a day. We fly to Panama too by Channel Tafia. We have hosted one small program by Channel Tafia Day. To acknowledge more citizens for the affair when they reside inside of Panama, more start providing service inside of all citizens for Panama at this time. Thank you so much.
2: With them, talk to you now. I mean, take him, you me, lo, and long voice, long Panama province. Me tell him, thank you, long Secretary General, Mr. Christian Tukunamoli. I mean, save part, long edition, blow, wikia. 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Thank you, long company.
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0: PPTC News Bulletin mi Brenda Daniel Pamiritim. First time long education plant school oliko head no mo with emo lesson nating se old teacher holistap long strike. 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
1: Koni mi sabe school 14 emi start October number 12. Tamo mi vla kami October number 12 e kat 18 teachers lo mi vlo oli kono strike. So obviously also mi sabe emi paralyze emi staff but mi kat kudis lo talam lo parents kin content lo parents mo public That school, emi on as normal. Operations emi on every beginning yoli kam.
0: Emi tok long principal long freshwater bilingual school, Joseph said. He got 121,452 exam tests long year 10, 12, more 13 long year ya. Education it alamout se number ya hip long 200 more 3 school, more 89 subject. Long year 13, 7,625. Year 12, he got 10,783. Mo year 10, he mi 23,186 test paper. We pay holy print him yet. Long education yet, investigation is stop go ahead following one accident long Estela Marie stage 2. Long 10 o'clock, long Tuesday night, we involve him one cheat track long education. He me along island long efate. Long one statement we come out long ministry long education mo training italem se officer long exam mo assessment unit is top drive he come back long town time mi trope mo one staff member long teuma mo accident yapen ika report se track ya hiklis long one gravel we holy stop yusum long wokem good road mo hemi pin capsite long last manis to track long ministry long education mo training ipin kasem accident mo ministry italem se mi teke mo accident ya is serious disciplinary committee his tab look long accident ya mo public service commission by mi review long all finding mo kifi mo one mo holipin fine em minister long education mo training honorable simil johnson he ask em every officer long comply with em road safety 160-year-old man long Untu village long Totoya Island long Fiji he lose long Solota since number 9 October time him out long one new white fiberglass boat we holy sing out them Chahasia. Information we custom PPTC news search operation and we go ahead yet long Solota long Fiji with them help long Fiji Navy moho local community. Fiji is the papi long old man Vanuatu suppose wani look potia bokat information long help find a mania. Old man will walk long solwata ho stop uk long stop look suppose only look white potia. Level long solwata is the command up mo is have make em danger long ground old supply long fresh water mo life long old man with em look is stop se level long solwata is have ko hand up kasem 122 centimeter. Permanent representative Plong Vanuatu Long United Nations, Otto Devi, Emitalem Tok Tok, Hol Samwan Pifla Wari, Iko Long General Assembly.
2: Our own projections show sea level rise around Vanuatu could reach up to 122 centimeters by the end of this century, pushing more of our territory into uninhabitability. Sea level rise is a matter of security and international law, and if must not diminish our statehood, our sovereignty, our maritime zone, or our rights and entitlements under international law.
0: Emi Tok Tok Plong Permanent Representative Plong Vanuatu Long United Nations, Otto Devi. 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
3: Subsidy check that Ocean Logistics has received, we picked it up at the VMSA office, and that was going back to the month of July. So each month we have been submitting our fuel usage and our claim for the subsidy, but I don't know all the details about the subsidy or how the payments are rolling out, but I can imagine that, I think the subsidy was well-intentioned and I think could be useful, but obviously we're in the month of October now, quite delayed to be receiving it. So if a ship owner had to pay for the fuel to SSP on, say, 7-day payment terms in July, it's quite a long delay to
0: package ya hi plong help em down emol cost plong transport mo plong emol price plong ol narafala service plong olino ko andap Thomas. Tilei plong refill in pensini meke mol taxi driver long look and feel oliwari mo report with Emrani Taviti.
4: Tilei plong refill in mol tank lo pensin long ol fuel station long look and feel I meke mol owner mo driver plong taxi oliwari from oli fried se pensin is have a short before next shipment I kasem look and feel. What emol taxi also one long ol main transport long look and feel. Tilei ya I meke mol driver oliwari from oli depend long pensin from business long ol keda. 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Before pension episode.
5: Call one station, please. Itrama, revealing put a craft libro, land that you got again. More Noron Drangi from Megamse. You say my fuel people, you say a mole, people be Milo one.
4: Long the day morning, Paradise Petroleum alongside River, no more, you report seek at pension is tap, more plan the taxi, more truck, where you use some pension, or you call on station, yeah, from full map tank, Pongolketa. Before information of UPTC News, I kasem long Pacific Petroleum long morning today. Se sotage plong pensin long Luganville, long kasem neke shipment emino true. Oli explain em se situation ya, I come out from delay plong refill mol fuel station, pe ino from where ino kat pensin. Long morning today, fuel truck I stop refill impact to vola fuel station long town, Wilco Energy, mo Paradise Petroleum. 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
0: Manisia hemiol sem every year we hemi time plong mekem hawenes plong press kansa mo payoli resem fatu plong helpem walk plong Vanuatu National Hospital long site plong kansa long week ya Vanuatu Police Women's Awareness Network I join with the Ministry plong Internal Affairs Women's Network plong launch emol ping October activity. Deputy Director Plong Department Plong Local Authority, Michelle Triff, emitalem tingting ya hemihem plong raisem awareness, promotem solidarity, mo supportem all woman, mo young flakel, we holikasem kansa.
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0: 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All country holsem Samoa, Tokelau Mosambat long Kiribati olifesem one high risk. All travel agent olikifim warning se all time ya isavekat before la water, roti block mopai savekat all time where he had long travel, especially long a low area, mall island will stop long way long all before la town. Travel Agent Association Blong New Zealand give him advice. Long Alman Blong Travel, Blong Karamolin Poten Medicine. Make him sure selicat clean water Blong drink. Moting about some highland where he not good for infrastructure. Peholi talem se Friday no mas make him Alman Oli area Blong Council and trip Blong Olketa. Oli mas follow mol official warning Blong weta. More advice where he'll airline mol authority long place. We holy stop call long him holy give him. Molong Sports Tafia Football Club is up show him out strong start long Vodafone Super League long Nivla season after we club ya him is securing one semi-final spot long opening cup. Tafia win him Naka Football Club long one score long 3-2 long Port Vila Stadium long week ya long make him sure he book him bless long him long next round long competition. Molong weather light moderate fresh east mo east southeast wind long group. Temperature blong tete long night hemi 15 degree down south mo 23 and up long north. South is wind with em rough salt water blong 2 meter. Moi mihen blong 50 CNews bulletin, mi Brenda Daniel.

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you. And from where you stop with the Mibala tonight, Mibala is have an RM voice for you. Mibala want them RM voice for you before Mibala is have a call or pet, blow Mibala, blow sleep. Papa, me press, by you open your mind, blow Mibala, blow understand them, talk talk for you this evening. Open your eyes, blow Mibala, blow look wonderful truths, blow talk talk for you. And press by spirit, blow kifan, blow you, by liti Mibala, mo kaite Mibala. Into all truths, blow talk talk for you. This night. Thank you, Papa Pablo. Stop our prayer. Praises for you. Honor for you. Name for you, Jesus Christ. Me will I stop prayer. Amen. Tonight, me want them continue. Blo share lo you me lo topic or theme we all some children are special and valuable. No, pislama you me save talem all pikinini. Only special, more only valuable. And also when we introduce some topic or theme, yeah, say, lo you want them now, and me want something where lo you am special, lo you am valuable. And narvala look them, and me suppose lo you want something am valuable, lo you want something am special, then how number you want them? How number you approach him? How number you treat him? Also, when we stop talem, small kelp me time, me mo mami plem, me to play pem one, you will a toy plem or one, you will a close plem. Time me small. All time by me must sleep with them. So semi one close, by must warm plus sleep with them, lo night. Suppose semi one toy, by must put them close up lo, pillow plem. Time to play blanket them. Put un blanket, but I'm to like cover map em with them toy blem. And suppose me mo mami blem, I try and block arm out toy lem. By emi cry now, emi arm no good. From way I in a way where emi approach him, toy blem. From lo em, toy blem or new vla close blem, new vla toy blem, lo emi valuable, lo emi special, even suppose emi no look valuable, more special. I blow me, also papa blem, with them mama blem. Pelo em, that's how emi approach him, emi handle him, emi treat him. From lo em, toya or new la closia, is special, moi got value. And suppose you forget them every something we buy me tell them this evening, tonight, me want them but you know forget them emia. 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Lo pislama you misave talem olse. 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And me want them continue. Lo help them you mi lo. Question, when we want them, you may ask them, you may. Why children are special and valuable? For one of them, beginning is only special, more, only got value. You got few reasons where we want them quiet, or serve with them, you may. First reason where we been serving finish with them, you may. Because children are created in God's image and in God's likeness. We start with Genesis chapter 1, verses 26, more 27. God created them Adam and Eve, male and female, lo image, more likeness plan. Out lo tuvela ikam, mo beginning iblo tuvela. Iko ikam kasem yumi tete, even all beginning iblo yumi. All gata tu oli image, more likeness plan God. That is why only special, more only got value. And that is why
You may should treat him all get all some way, only got value, more only special. And second reason where me want them continue blow, sell them tonight, blow album you me, and me also. Because God saw them before he formed them. God he look all get a finish before he formed them all get a. And me want them by you me read lo Psalms 139. Psalms 139 verses 15 with them 16. Me want them lo read him tonight lo you me. Psalms 139 verses 15 and 16. Emi talam olsem. My frame was not eaten from you when I was made in secret and skillfully roll in the lowest parts of the earth. Your eyes saw my substance, being yet unformed, and in your book they are all were written, the days fastened for me, when as yet there were none of them. And the Yumi look at verse 16, right up Psalms 139, and we tell them, say, your eyes saw my substance, being yet unformed. Even before he formed the womb of mama, he still stable some one substance. But you meet him say, he still stable some one water. We meet in one egg. God is looking this. God he watch. Even before any form, lo one human form. God he look substance having is lo womb. God he look. That is why all beginning of lo yumi. Only special. Only valuable. Even when he stop at the womb of mama blood, where only no form yet, only stop yet on someone's substance. God, he look all get a finish. That is why only special. That is why only fallible. That is why you me must respect them all get a. Even time only stop yet the pill, even time only stop yet the womb of mama blood get a. That is why you me no agree with them apostle. Me clutch a law play you me love and what? Apostle me illegal. And lo Bible apostle me meta. And me sin me rabbis fase. That is why even where me one substance yet lo womb lo mama blem. God he look finish. We mean him say, even where me one substance, am I special, am I fallible. That is why you may got every reason, blow. You may must respect them. You may not must destroy them. And tonight me want them continue with them. Number three reason. Am I God knew them before he formed them. Time you may read law, Jeremiah chapter 1 verses 5. You are talk where Papa God he tell him Jeremiah. And he tell him say, before I form you in the womb, I knew you. God is have a finish. And me no look no more substance. The womb. One woman before he form, he can one human form. Well, Jeremiah chapter 1 verses 5, emi talem tu se, emi save, even before he form him. God is save. God is save finish. Even where man no save, God is save. Even where man no look, God is save.
before he formed. God I blame, let him finish, where anyone substance. But God is a finish, no mind blame. He's a finish by me one boy or one girl. He got plan finish, no life blame. That is why me want to repeat me. So all beginning, only special, more only valuable. Even when he stopped yet, lo womb blo mami blo kata. And also point blo me. If children are special and valuable, then do not treat them as they are not special, unvaluable. You must tell them no lo killing beginning or pepe lo womb. You must tell them no, lo apos. Me sabe se, pa you me got all reasons. Might em no one picking anywhere you expect them. Might one em force you, make em you end up lo, you got pel. You got all reasons why you want them end up lo, make one fashion also. Pero lo people, you no got one reason. Lo people, you got one duty, one responsibility. Lo people, me want them repeat him back again. God he look finish. Lo people, God he save finish. So pray blo me tonight, say, Papa God by help em you me. But you may look savage all beginning, but you may only special, only valuable. Even when he stop it, lo womb, lo mommy, lo gata. And you want them continue, lo tell them all same back again, lo you may tonight. Because God formed them. God no look all gata no more before he formed them all. God no save all gata no more before he formed them all. But God he formed them all gata. God he make them all gata. Adam and Eve, only created from the dust. Who created them? The creator God. You me too. With them, all beginning people, you me. All that are not created. Only form, mo only born. Who form them all that? Emi Papa God. God he make them all that. So back again, me want them, tell them you me tonight. All beginning only special, mo only got value. And tonight we want them repeating me back again. Because children are special and valuable. Do not treat them as they are not special and valuable. You may pray. Papa, thank you, Lord. Talk to you when we will have an arm tonight before we will go sleep. 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Before you form them, you have a finish. And you've been for me. So Papa, help me with the service. Lo you, image more likeness for you all beginning. Even when you stop on someone substance at the womb, lo mommy, lo gata. Only special. Only valuable. So Papa, me praise him by you help me with the look all gata, also you look all gata. More respect them all gata. Lo only fully develop. Out, lo one substance. I come lo one human form. Ko kasem we only born. Help me vla plo respect them right plo kata to live. Thank you Papa plo stop aram prayer. Protect them vla tonight time vla sleep ko kasem we itelai. Name blo you Jesus Christ. Mi vla stop prayer. Amen. Mi Pastor Manson lo Assemblies of God Church. Want to take him time and back again plo tell him thank you. Where you have taken time blo you tonight plo have listen lo talk plo God. And we want them to tell them also you back again tonight. Good night.

was key messages tok save long wanem blong mekem long time blong tropical cyclone. Wanem blong mekem before one cyclone. Number one, listen all time long radio blong harem movement blong cyclone. Number two, store and fill up water blong drink long all clean container. Number three, bury all pipe blong water. Number four, boil them or use some water filter blong cleaning water blong drink. Number five, carry out solar panel, mo solar pump close up long creek, mo river. Number six, close valve long storage tank, close valve long spring box. Number seven, make em sure se I got enough water long drink. Number eight, cut them all three close up long water tank blue you. Number nine, fasten tight water tank long you blow by him in a fly long time blow cyclone. Number ten, carry out kata blong water tank.

One emblem make em long time long cyclone. Number one, use some good water where you been save em long house. No mix him cover with them. Number two, continue blong listen long radio blong harem weather update. And number three, make em sure se family blong you em is safe. One emblem make em after long cyclone. Number one, building back all toilets. 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Number two, boil them or use some water filter blow cleaning water before you drink. Number three, prioritize them water blong drink long all pikinini, all fala, sick man, mo all mama we only got bell. Number four, check them or fix them water system suppose it got damage. Number five, use them all local material blong fix them all pipe suppose it broke. All same, bamboo, mo rapa. Number six, work with the water committee blow cleaning water source, spring box, storage tank, mo follow rot long pipe, custom house. Number seven, water committee me must conduct them assessment mo report any damage lo area administrator, mo provincial water officer. All area administrator must work together with them provincial water officer blong prioritize them all work. Number eight, wash them hand all time after you use some toilet more before you kakai. 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Look suppose water is clear, smell them suppose water is sting or no, and test them suppose water is concon or no. Suppose you no sure long quality blong water after we you make them all trivala test ya, contact them water officer call us up long you blow help them you. 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

I mean 10 o'clock lo radio Vanuatu time now station emi kam blo Klosem Town ol normal broadcast long hem long ol geta frequency we mi flesta broadcast lo yulo hem emi long 1125 kilohertz lo medium 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mo radio Vanuatu pamba imi tikem pak nar for a company blue you buy again tomorrow 5:30 lo morning kasem lo time ya you pass someone good for the night.

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0: from Leo to Bermuda, from Bermuda to Jamaica, from Jamaica to Asia to Europe. Let's take that mixtape out global. Massive Amp Crew, let me tell you this. You see Cali Buds, a.k.a. Mr. Opera himself. Album in stores, July 3rd. Never give you a sneak preview of Wagwan in the streets.
1: Easy. Large up to the herbs, man. Let me see me. Easy Cali Buds are served up. I know so anything come round, it have to come round strong.
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Good morning, good fla morning, Leo listeners, Blow Radio Vanuatu, and welcome to Good Morning Vanuatu Show, Blowing at today with the Mealtime Radio Friendly Blow This Fla Show, Massing Falaulo This Fla Beautiful Friday Morning. And me last Fla Day Blow This Fla Working Week, and weekend is just around the corner. Also, me every morning before him to go about all the activities, Blim too, all the programs we him to cut planned out for today, me by him to start him off day, Blim too, with the morning devotion, Blim too, first time. So open up heart to you, open up mind to you. Ready to receive him when we by 7 blue papa through the past time by me share him with you me do. Lord this for a beautiful morning.

0: Thank you, Long. This morning, Bagan, in the middle of God, from devotion with Mr. Godroom Lowick, and in the middle of the God, from this studio, MSB. And I'm in the block on the Niblo, share the word of God. Let me preach Lamb every time. Would we go to go here? Lord bless him nation here. Misa se we me one Christian nation. Lo mo do nation mi dalam lo God mi stand up. So we must continue blo proclaim him good news blo Jesus Christ. And this week mi Pastor Remy with the wife mi do la stop long studio mi do la stop continue lo devotion blo week here about faith. So today bambai mi continue blo are one more topic plong faith where me imitarem thank you God used a lesson lo Torres to Matthew and Anda the thank you of faith for you thank you long believe for you thank you long life for you where you still God is still maintain him life for you still live plong glorify him name Lord Jesus lo give him praise and glory and go back to him. You must live by faith, or some Bible let me tell them. The righteous shall live by faith. Righteous say be you with me. Himself, but believers, Christian, we are righteous because of Christ, not by ourselves, not by our own effort, but by what Christ has done on the cross, finished work on the cross of Calvary. That's why we become righteous because we live inside Luyumi. Amen. So, immediately thank you, Lord God. Me ask him why, blow me one prayer. Blow you me continue, blow harem. Talk, Lord God, Lord, this morning.
1: You may pray. Eternal Father, Lord, witness, blood this morning, if I lay so privileged, blow me if I lay get up again. If I lay sleep unconsciously, Lord, the spirit of divine, and me tap me if I lay wake up, because duty, blow. Today, blow accomplishing. So, Papa, Lord, this wonderful morning, we will dedicate them. Every family's Lord, nation, yeah, Lord, throne, blow you. In the name of Father, Son, and the Holy Spirit. Any activities we will perform them today after you, Jesus. And word, blow you, especially by me. Come, Lord, heart, blow me, fella, mind, blow me, fella, dwell, Lord, him. Papa, God, Lord, this morning, we will pray. Anyone in the hospital, we start listen, Lord, prayer. We pray, Lord, miracle healing upon your life plan. Holy One, we feel I worship you and adore you. We feel I lift them up kingship for you, where you, your King of every king, every Lord, Lord world there. Thank you, Holy Spirit, in Jesus' name. We feel I start pray. Amen.
0: Amen. You mean, thank you, Lord God, Lord world blame this morning. As we start the big of faith, we want them, you may look long. The joy. You cannot have joy without faith. So the joy, you may talk about joy. One important topic long Bible when we talk about joy. Joy me one fruit of the Holy Spirit. I mean the fruit of the Holy Spirit. But joy me important because I mean keeping you strong all time, time you face him all difficulty in your life. That's why James and me talk about Luyumi, James chapter 1 verse 2. Keep the joy all time when you in the various trials. Okay? And let me know normal. You know, normal human being, then we face some trials, you face some challenge. For example, the one family is dead, you are no good, you feel down, you feel sorry. I human behavior also. But of faith, you must always have joy. You cry with them, joy, I full map you, you continue blong. So I'm say you you are no good pe you kacho lo hard play you ke long face play you me mistab long pita face pita chapter 1 verse 8 let me say and though you have not seen him let me start about Jesus yeah you have not seen Jesus you love him you love Jesus and though you do not see him Jesus now but believe in him in Jesus you greatly rejoice with joy inexpressible and full of glory okay the great joy lo life lo yumi even though something where you shall look him lo negative lo you cut lo wole joy

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And Mr. Blow life blow someone. Okay? Time Jesus Christ, and Mr. Blow life blow someone. And me cut an inexpressible and full of joy. Joy inexpressible. You know, so expression long mind blew you, but you live them. You abide them. Joy am stop inside your life blew you. That's why joy am important. Long difficult time. You may live one wall long temptation, one wall of challenge. Okay, but the joy where. And so keeping you strong all time. And Jesus in you, the hope of glory. Jesus in you, the Savior of the world. Jesus in you, the captain where Emisa will continue blow. Rescue you. Take you through low hard time. Give him joy, blame. Give him things said, let me stop inside your life, blue you. So you might go through all challenges, but you must always say that joy, Jesus himself is with you. Jesus, let me always with you all the time. Always start with him, you. So you must continue belong. All them died by faith. You must believe them. You must believe that Jesus Christ Emi savior mo emi restorer mo emi healer mo emi giving you joy in everlasting joy where emi stop. Joy emi no measure by circumstances. You might go through a lot of challenges, joy emi stop se mark no mo. We go through a lot of hard time, joy emi never move out, joy emi stop lo life lo you. Joy am still in you, time you receive Christ, the life blew you. That's why you believe in Christ, and you hold him that joy, the life blew you. Joy am the fruit of the Holy Spirit, where then you maintain him, the life blew you all time. One by old man, only look, you say, you want happy person, you want happy man. Even though only no look him say you got full of something, even though only look him say you know walk good, or even though only look him say you know got full of money, you know got truck, you know got house, but you smile all time, you happy all time, you no complain, but you always happy because Creator either this in you, that either this in the world. Jesus in you, the hope of glory. Jesus in Mr. Blow life blew you. 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You must got belief them. You got faith. You got joy. You must got joy inexpressible, full of glory inside your life. You. Amen. So you will start listen. Me encourage him, you carry him Jesus your life, you must build him up faith, blue you. Faith, blue you, must strong. And you may say, you know, save, got joy without faith. Faith, now I'm your name, joy. You got some joy where you got, but joy, blue wall, yeah, joy, I mean, stop small time no more, you may leave. For example, one man, I mean, oh, you make one married, one happy, you may happy. Coco, time happiness,
Then we have something finished, but you go.

0: parlons comme Blaine Blibar, nous parlons et people parlent. 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The joy of the Lord is our strength. Give me honor and God, Lord, this morning. Give me come before God, we pray. Father, in Jesus' name, let them thank you, Lord, you. From grace, for you. Thank you. Where you come, you live inside of me, well. Our body is a temple of the Holy Spirit. And thank you, we shall live inside Lomivala. Thank you, we shall give him joy, Lomivala. Joy, we will maintain him by faith, we will live him every day. He doesn't measure by circumstances, he may not measure by circumstances, he may not measure by any way, anything, Lord, life, Lomivala. Lomivala might go through Lord challenges, situation. But joy me always reminding me well about Jesus. Where me always reminding me well, say Jesus is our strong captain. Jesus is our savior. Jesus, in him we live, in him we move. That's why people like a joy all the time. And we want to honor you this afternoon, this morning, we let them thank you to you. Give him praise. And glory and honor I go back to you. Thank you, Lord. In Jesus' name, let's start prayer.
1: Amen.
0: Amen. Thank you, Lord.

Listeners, Blue Radio, Vanuatu, you join a pastor with the morning devotion, blowing today. We trust and believe when you hear me come out the mouth, Blue 7, Blue Bako, today in the morning. Bye me bless your heart, you, and bye me when we unite in Blue Bako, this flat beautiful Friday. One more time, we wish you one good flat morning. Welcome to keen listeners, Blue Radio, Vanuatu, where I bless you join a broadcast long ham, start long northern part of the country, some down southern part of the country. Welcome, welcome, welcome. Inside the good morning for another show blowing at today. We want to have a beautiful day back in and radio for not to have stop giving out all the transmission blowing ham long all the frequency 7260 kilohertz or 3945 kilohertz short wave 1125 kilohertz medium wave 100 megahertz 7 frequency channel 211 long canal blues. Well, on website blue VBTC we have www.vbtc.vu. Time blim to hemi straight one time long 6 o'clock terrail morning. Hemi time number him to cross over call news desk. Join a company blong Marilor Ludvown. Follow him at 6 o'clock Bishlama News Bulletin.

0: Hello, mo welcome longa 6 o'clock news bulletin. Plande school oli go head no mo wete mo lesson, nating se all teacher oli stop long strike. Brenda Daniel Morani taviti complete ma report ya.
1: Principal blong Sarakata Primary School, Kamewa School, Molise de Lukenpil, Holy Confirm, Mlong FPTC News, Se All Class Blong Olketa, Holy Stap Pohet, Ol Sem Nomol, Nating Se All Teacher, Holy No Stap Long Ol Classroom, From Strike Ya, Ol Principal Ya, Holy Talam Sefe Strike, Ikifim Long Olketa, One Good Fala Experience, Long Management Situation Ya, Mohemia Imekem Se Oli Savere Rekut, From all Narafala strike, we save happen long future. Long Sarakata Primary School, all lesson plan, long all class, long kasemen, long here, only pin rere long and finish, long time, long 3 weeks holiday, long all pikinini, eme isemak with them Kamewa School. Long Port Villa Principal, long freshwater by long girl school, Joseph said, hemitalem se 18 teacher, is strike, pe mock exam, hemi long next week.
2: It got 18 teachers. Lomi blow what you call a strike. So obviously, also I'm being paralyzed, I'm stuck. But me got good news, blow talam no parents, in confident no parents more public. That school, I'm on as normal. Operations, I'm on every beginning, you only come. Mivla readjust them, starting blow mivla, so that mivla meet them need to have me stuck. So. At this point, me want them to tell them thank you, your commitment, all teachers were all this stuff, and all that me lay stuff, learn the mock exam by me next week. Next week, I'm going to mock exam, then me will start preparing all students, ready for examination. But I'm all eyes, blown, then me will start ready for exam.
1: Long Wednesday week, yeah, FPTC News, you witness him, some beginning, we holy stop swim, long salt water, long seafront. Moholi talam se ol teacher blong ol geta ino kolong class. Principal Education Officer blong Shefa David Nafiti hi talam se ino kateni report blong any school hi close.
3: For preparations for final exams will continue as normal. Yumi one resilient country, so time one disaster I come, yumi always got a way out blo. Yumi make sure se services semi continue, especially with the staff for education. At the moment, we don't receive many report from one school or Sheva saying close. Every school only operates as normal. We take him this time to wish him all teachers all the best for preparation, and we wish him all the students too all the best as they prepare themselves for the final exams.
1: Last time long school, hemi start long Manisia, mopa hemi hen long December. Brenda Daniel, FPTC News.
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4: 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Government Blong New Zealand now through Long New Zealand High Commissioner Long Vanuatu Peter Kemp it make him official handover Blong handbook ya ikolong Lord Mayor Blong Port Vila City Samuel Yani. Mayor Yani Talem lo FPTC News say one long main something we stop delay development long CBD long Port Vila hemi lack long one proper guide.
5: But one long main something we have been on hold long development team in CBD hemi kai tension now lo tero chio technical team eh and then I hemi wait for and finally today Port Vila City hemi sabi kat lo handem hand out there. And by help me helpful to us, no help me, especially long development within the CPT.
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5: That you must talk about all business on permits, with them all building permits. 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By me, team and the council, where you must have taken. All decisions follow guidelines for himself. And one purpose for him, we will save guidance. You will get the citizens and all the business for himself. Otrulehem, so CBT Beam.
4: Maya Yani, talem tu sepai Chio Technical Guidance, handbook ya, by giving assurance, lungol potential investor, lungpot fila CBD.
5: From by Hemia now, Hemi, you some humility build him or seminars, from by Hemia, me assurance, safety assurance, Beam, or Port Felicity, especially CBT Beam. On the investors, on developers, where you want them to develop the CBD blame. And he made me one hand out there, but he helped too. He made him back trust on the investors' blame, say, which location, the following guidance, we start inside the book here. And by him, safe blame, so they got him back on business part and the CBD blame.
4: With them, geotechnical handbook, yeah, by provide them one clear picture, long how safe now. By all business, police have a comeback operate along the main central business district, Plumport Villa City. Jamie Brown, VBDC News.
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6: Long official talk to Honorable Minister of Climate Change, Honorable Ralph Rakenfanu, and Mitalem, the VPTC News say, all four of the solar grid electrification power system, government long one atuna emi phantom, with a terriblehem emi over 1 billion fatu. And Mitalem's project along Ramsari by me benefiting two la communities here, Tarem with MTMBB more capacity long electricity here, emi 153 kilowatt, we serve 724 household with them school. Mall Kaufman facilities long area.
7: Look, let's share with them on our four sites. We're going to start launching the thing with tomorrow, Mall of Friday. Fano to government, him one way, he fund them. 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We're going to start paying some tax to come to government. Government used to tax for land, Malakula, but I'm building energy, brother. Very important. So if there are people, thank you, government.
6: Principal Florence College, Miss Melanie Lau, Emitalem, Big Flat Talk, thank you. Ikolo Kaufman, Plong Fanatu, Mol Narvala Partners, HN, Lolly Savi contribute to project here, we service staff, Long Ranzari College, Long Southeast Malekula.
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6: Several projects here by delegation long minister while you continue long launch them all official opening block at along all different communities long imi long South Lo Malakula long Lamap Masculine Aka Molofarum. Robson Ruru report for BBC News Malamba.
0: Emergency position indicating radio beacon. Emi important long one shipping vessel mo banana boat long Vanuatu. Emi tok long president long Vanuatu Seafarers Union Donald Osea. Sabrina Furuparafui report.
9: Long one interview with the president of Seafarers Union Vanuatu Donald Osea. Emi talem se all in the island shipping vessel mo banana boat. We stop service lo solvota lo Vanuatu. I must cut important instrument ya.
10: A school machine ya, and then stop time where you must have low one trouble or similar. So, was human at times by Miranco or Lenem, Ale Manueli on it. There's some way you may not have time, you may miss them, you mean some loss of water, him by go with them, see one hard water, him and me got in Savage by the water by Manomo, by what I could see my system then by me on.
9: Mr. Donald Hemitalem se folem sinking long him vi matui ipep machine ya him in a walk.
10: Lo time we mi on, and give him signal, lo second we on make low satellite. Satellite he respond, he sent them back signal, blame with them position and where Mr. Pitu Nambaya, lo every rescue center the world. What has a rescue center, and while you look, he click lo map chat logata, while you look also, when you look, while you find a map, say no, he stop lo. Panuatu ya, kalau kita lihat tokoh-tokoh kami nyeres rescue all the center of the middle of Segat Numia, which is the way that all the towers have also been me, Australia, or whatever, little more, only the way they meet them. It's already too much. Small machine, no.
9: Mr. Donald, let me point them out, say, life raft long ship, he means have a seven plan the lives.
10: Photo by you look low, photo of low ship, but you look, you got 2 year, one small one, I think, below 16 or 12 man. Ale one pick one we stop and that one one money stop and that lo voto ple mo stop post them he me blo 25 money pe lo record ple mi e mi 53 no mo lo ta me run su pang lo samde mi te mo ta fini pe ti ko ten si bi ko ta you know what e mi life rap in said lo one la life rap so fe mi mount properly e mi ka to an hydrostatic release mechanism mi sta lo small la ple lo something he me mi send them one night ki ka tem ro plo pe ta we hole men I have me frogs free, Commander. They no been happen in the war.
9: Mr. Donald, let me happy love and to Maritime Safety Authority, PMSA. Long must check him put all important safety equipment here every year before signing one annual certificate back again. Sabrina Vro Bravo, VPTC News, Luganville.
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11: 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We by take all playoffs, quarterfinals, semifinals, more grand finals. 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
1: 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Has its department. Emi Budumadla Day today. Friday, October number 16, 2026. Partly cloudy, more cloudy overland group with impossible brief showers and expected. Light, moderate, fresh, southeast, more east, southeast winds and blow over long like the islands be yumi. Maximum temperature plong tetemba by me range long 25 degrees Celsius down or south, more 30 degrees Celsius and up long north. Now look side blow marine forecast throughout this for the day. Over long northern waters.
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1: Looking wind and me blow low one direction long southeast, low one speed long 16 to 20 knots. Moderate rough seas blow 2 meters. Over long coastal areas blow him to.
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1: The central more southern Vanuatu. Waters throughout the table today. Wind and me blow low one direction long southeast, more east southeast. Low one speed long 11 to 15 knots. Solwarama by me. A good flash of 1.5 meters overlook the coastal area of Spriyumi. And now me update the site with the information, Spriyumi 2. We are blessed to join the broadcast long hem. When and whatever you got, you pass someone a good for the morning.
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Good morning, good morning, good flam morning, Lee, you listen to Explore Radio Vanuatu, and welcome, lo, good morning, Vanu, the show, blowing it today. What a meal time radio friendly, blow this flow show, massing falau, lo, this flow beautiful Friday morning. And me and blow this flow working week, and yes, me save se, plan de olinus have a wait, lo, look him, weekend where him stop come. My do got plan, blown by you, celebrate small with them, look at the friends and families, blow you. All time, think about celebrate with them, plan de care all time. I just stop wake up no more out little bit today the morning and you stop right you look all school look all work one good for morning to you and welcome look good morning one of the show long at today but if I tell you where you can up early finish stop make a way blip look all work might just roll from road might just stop inside one you stop inside one service pass or private vehicle blue you good morning good morning good morning me for time you to lo you do where you use one taxi today the morning one good for morning to you welcome to show blue today. Katanamol frequency we have a broadcast and clear long ham 7260 kilohertz or 3945 kilohertz short wave 1125 kilohertz medium wave 100 megahertz 7 frequency channel 211 long canal blues malong website for VBDC we have www.vbdc.vu. 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Kasi one time 7 o'clock today in the morning, but I'm to follow me like 7 o'clock news update. So stay tuned. Into got good flow music, but put in your good flow vibe before you step out to walk or school this morning. And to all got programs so by find me educational, same time informative. Kin listen Explore Radio Vanuatu. Me for them you where you stop back lol got the islands blong Vanuatu or outer islands blow Vanuatu. And you stop thinking blom by you call current throughout the table today. Might by you have a small blow prepare lab lab blow tomorrow Saturday. Because I wish me one good flow morning. No forget them you where you stop call current today. Call bed copra today morning. Blow light and fire underneath the bed copra packing. Or by it might you sell out copra lo this flow morning or this flow day. Good flow morning, you take a plan the care all time. Welcome to show blow today. No forget them you where you stop thinking blom by you go second net. I go fishing. Take a plan to kill time. Time you stop outside long solwara. We wish you one good flow morning. Welcome, welcome, welcome. And by to cut good flow time throughout this flow show. Cause one time we you straight long 9 o'clock at 3 in the morning. Also, every morning we must remind them you start them off day blue with them or low and positive note all time. Put them one people a smile face blue that you come out the bed. Start them off day blue with them one. Start off day blue with him one good flow mind, or good clear mind, one positive mind, one good flow heart, one good flow thinking all time. Blom by yourself enjoy him day blue and day blue by him just go smooth normal same. But if you get up the morning and you row small before you call a walk or you call a school, my friend day blue by me go as horrible as morning blue. Let you just join a broadcast blowing radio Vanuatu lo this fella morning. Selection block of the music, but I'm to stop enjoying throughout lo, this flash show. Before him to get some one time long, 7 o'clock, and to look at the general update information, but I'm to follow him before by him to stop. Follow him look at the 7 o'clock news update, him straight one time, 7 o'clock, today long morning. This is Explore Radio Vanuatu, small update to side blowing all together community news update. Looking on local producers or separation concerns, blow all gather over lo creative work, blow all gather where some flanara flaman or stop copying without permission or payment as Vanuatu intellectual property. Obviously, me push for one greater awareness, blow copyright protection. Now, issue ya hemi highlighted during lo one copyright refresher workshop where hemi hosted by Vanuatu Intellectual Property Office Copyright Unit for last week's 2 day before last week 2 day Vanuatu made trade show before last week Vanuatu made trade show. Now workshop hemi bringing together all artists, all tailoring entrepreneurs, all weavers, all film and music producers, all textile producers, value-added product makers, all narfla local business to learn more about them. Right, blol kata, mohao now is have protect them, all creative work, blol kata. Now, you establish any kam lami, lol kata, out islands, blow Vanuatu terai lo morning,
One message blue you mean more about one man Fiji we hemi pin loose lo island plo totoya emalo Fiji lo Friday number 9 long October 2026 ma around long 9 a.m. lo one white fiber glass boat sadly hemi no return as emi kora upside lo solwara and emi no more return and whereabouts blame hemi remain unknown so search operations will stop continue blo search Fiji waters with tireless assistance blo local communities mo Fiji Navy as search me continue all friends be mil Fiji will stop reach out beyond Fiji shores most of hopes someone lo Vanuatu might mo by me sight them Viper class boat here or may or might get information where him save assist him assist the locate him so suppose you look him one fiberglass boat him he sail outside the island be you one white fiberglass boat him sail outside the island be you and one man Fiji inside no hesitate block all him authorities be you me probably save assist him. One more time, listen, explore radio, one more to one, good flow morning, Liam. I'm going to continue with them selection block of the music inside long studio. Keeping me entertained, because some one time, 7 o'clock, 3 in the morning. But I'm going to follow them with the 7 o'clock news update.

listeners for radio Vanuatu webless join a broadcast long hem. Good morning and welcome to Good Morning Vanuatu the show blowing it today might you stop silly blue petia then you stop listen the voice blow me over the radio every time I care about the bit and be 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story and love block if you mouth to you lo this for morning Tyrell Blem Hemi call Sam All Color. 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Enjoy him this flastorian.

Hallo, all pikinini. 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Title, long storya, hemi all kala. 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Butter fruit ya, I green. 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Butterfly ya, I blue. Me like him blue butterfly. 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Me save read more spell. 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Ya. I a. I, A, E, E, I, I.

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You enjoy Mafloy Bin Folem. Sorry Andol kata pikini ni radio program plong tere. You want pikini ni wisab listen kam set la broadcast. We hope say you enjoy that fila story and join a broadcast for them all kata days wisab kam. Plo for them all kata story anol sem. One more time we wishing you one good fila morning. All kata good fila listeners per radio Vanuatu. Suppose all kata selection, all kata music when we been stop giving out the kamli you so far. Him no convincing you, block him out the bed. Or blo star him off table you lo this fila morning. Enjoy my nice voice blowing a sassy with them Santana. That'll be sing sing suget. So

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3: 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Vanuatu time blind to him straight. One time 7 o'clock. But I'm to cross over now. We call the news desk. Chenekamani blamagelo. Ludvan. What I'm looking at 7 o'clock news update.

0: BBC News Update with Emi Marie-Laure Ludvaun. 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
1: Our own projections show sea level rise around Vanuatu could reach up to 122 centimeters by the end of this century, pushing more of our territory into uninhabitability. Sea level rise is a matter of security and international law, and it must not diminish our statehood, our sovereignty, our maritime zone, or our rights and entitlements under international law.
0: Emi first time long yaya we 30 student long yaten long Malasitapu Junior mo secondary school by imekem exam. Long one interview with them VBDC News principal long school ya Chuck Mait. Italem se school ya prepare from exam in poten mo oli one them se oli kasem level long high performance. Mr. Mait italem se igat full up lesson long yaten imekem se school ya one them spend more time with them all picnic niya. School ya all funding papa blong church blong Presbyterian statem mo Mr. Mait italem se olimas mekem all get I proud. Exam by set blong go ahead long November. Government emi approve one amount blong 3 billion fatui go towards infrastructure long Malekula. Prime Minister Chotam Napat italem long VBDC News folema climate meeting long pre-COP 31 wey taken place last week long Fiji. Taimani blong look long ol climate problem or climate finance emi one issue yet with them access blong ol Pacific country ol sem Vanuatu na pati talem si Vanuatu through long green climate fund istap karem out ol climate project finish blong adapt long ol climate change problem.
2: Yemi lo Vanuatu yemi very fortunate under lo GF or green climate fund where you may look at plan the long term financial support to Isaka, and one of which we government through the Council of Ministers, we have been already endorsing one amount of 3 billion fatu, we have go towards climate proof infrastructure law Malekula, and we have a following process plan. So, in summary, position law, you may also more small island states, I mean, no change. And you can do something where you may strongly advocate it, maybe quick adaptation projects, and same time to all financing mechanism where we have enabled all countries where the sub-local impacts for climate change, so they can have access to them.
0: Prime Minister Napati Talemse, climate finance, small legal obligation, long wall. Temperature emi remain under 1.5 degrees Celsius. Emi to flaky something blong karemi go long big flak climate meeting blong COP 31 long Turkey next manis. Molong World News igat report se long Pakistan. 34 student mo one teacher oli lusum life blong ol geta after we roof blong one school I fall down. Tragedia ista blong list blong ol accident blong school. We only been making plan demand only date long history blong Pakistan. All student blong class 2 mo class 3 only step inside long classroom with them teacher blong all get a time roof blong building ya. We got a 3 floor I fall down. Between 45 narfala student only kasem ki long accident ya. Malong sport to referee blong beach soccer blong Vanuatu John Lowe Ila Morio Malcolm. Olika sem green light blong officiate mol game long UFC Beach Soccer Nations Cup long Tahiti. Appointment I won in potent Chinese blong to fla blong kasem more experience long international level. Make a mol skill blong to fla long officiate mol game ikam strong mo. 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Participation blong tufla long tournament ya issue mouth se all referee blong Vanuatu all stop kasem mo Chinese blong developem career blong all geta mo representem country long all international competition. Mwetem sports sem putum endlong VBDC News.
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Olsemwa national broadcaster, Radio Vanuatu, emi one important source plong information, where emi savvy influencem, mo make em change long old standard, mo value, through long use plong language where you mi useum. 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information where you may give him out. 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

0: Hello, le yume ron ba ken en mi Robson Rumi dalambik la thank you ba ken long week ya. Le yume savi katon mo program ba ken le week ya with them or some na fala development mo la programs lo ke da institution wo lista pa katli yume lo especially lo malakula and ye we are lo the day yume kat what office up to yume long itwane we have Mr. with yume long first from alamba program lo pa yume savi ki yume sa mo la look side the program will get all been run and look this year more all packages will stop over them go long or picking in long or get schools and by you mister them more plan the hem or by me haram when I'm now all new for package way or training we will start look them to bring me come be below and long this year long 2026 thank you
1: yes I'm one staff lo ito ani we mean chance lo malamba Mivlai gator different package flow computer training when Mivlai stapa run them out. Igata full certificate one where MHS complete 2 weeks ibas. Naya Mivlai stapa with the process where process for submission we got a PQA qualification flow keta. Flow student no lenas for Yumi. Yumi acknowledge him on industry. Where Olisa we accept them, Olena Spreemi, Olisa we come again on attachment or get that. Osiama Tifet, Red Cross, Lavadoro Schools, Malamba Education Office.
0: Okay, with the program where you make at finish some all Ikatolna Fla Department inside Yumi Loma Lakula, or especially Yumi Loma Lamba Province, where you may be attached with the Mogata or yes with the Mogata for work. More provide them more training, also more school package, more students. So while you may start to talk long story and the email program where you start put them out, how much training finish or how much program finish you let me put them out finish now? Yeah, since the beginning of this year, because I'm now money see after by way all clients, premium, all different communities, all schools, so let's have a come part and finish.
1: Okay, since lo February come, we got the training for certificate one. Certificate one, we got the 6 months. So, what we got the package, we got the name, lo manis we got the certificate one, we got the same way MHS complete. So, we got the finish. The naya we got look forward, lo ito ani hemi doctor ko tema alkatalo unwa wali pin request tema computer training lo last year finish pe hemi na din carry out so ito ani bami tokto ko tema alkatalo 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
0: Okay, with the program when I used to support by establishing Milo Malamba, so you look lo all different all participants lo different communities lo likam lo part lem yes.
1: Yes. Okay. Lo mahu sedikit one yang niche pas, ini kata or student lo sampai sini. Ikan student lo one school lo masukin in after one school lo pama mo ikan some school lo southeast
0: so all schools yali bin camp lo part lo bigla program wo yimi bin putumat so when I'm now look play you lo program wo yimi kibin lo kita only really like him lo le sabe part le hem mo ko part lo schools lo kita mo community lo le sabe yusu lo le sabe continue with them all professional development lo kita lo schools
1: yes only all participant bi me all students lo you mean lo ito ani only happy to mas lo dilane ma about competing probably start lo basic igam anta so only happy to mas lo lane ma about competing
0: So with them program where you Mr. Pranam Lebesa some first time ever you may knock at one it one a computer why me dalong na program where Mr. Ploma Lakula. So make them some planter school, small teachers too, only need only one temple, only upgrade them skills program side of computer ring pay. The thing where you make at it one establish you may loma lakula when we provide them service long future. You will stop thinking this way me make them so say every school spree me lo lo malakuna pali part lo same program way all schools will stop lo close up you me was me aram see me them start to spree me come masculine me come you make at nor so maybe lagatoro pay we no have them plan the schools lo me lo northwest with them northeast more southeast only part lo program you me been make them some story with them all get up lo all save come part inside lo program same or when I'm now approach free of like all communities free me, all schools free me, or North East, or Malakula, North West, or even the South East, or way.
1: Okay. Lo North, lo Achille, lo yes, and you can cut, company, or it was in the meeting set up first time, so I got all trainings when it started and finished, lo North. Okay. Lo Nara, please say, install for water, play me, save a negotiation with the market, the training, and save a
0: So while you Mr. Talk Talk Lord get the programs we Mr. Ranem Lipsa, the city we get one a price play me a mass flow or a only calculate one of la fee plow can part of program or is available them all get the communities while you start running email Malakula while you get access law service we will provide them say how much now or fee plow certificate more one program we talk what's a buy me happy and law by can law this year law and this year law like a tour.
1: Lot prices, lot package, so you got a different package, plus certificate one, any 100,000, any every unit, so you can buy them together. At that way, you want to register, you register with 5,000. Registration fee, 5,000 or two. After half of the time, you need a PPA process, from certificate, you plan a PPA, you got a PPA, you can certificate. So, yes, 10,000 in the PPA process, another 10,000 in the material, plus 75 in the edition fee for you. I got a special package in the 25,000 in the 2 weeks. More I got the students too, or students, I started in the 2 weeks for no more, so I started in October, and we got December for you, I got a long flow weekend, so I started in the December. I got the secondary is 7,000, primary you got 3,000, and kids you need 2,500. Kids you start the class 2 more 3, 4, 5 more 6 you need primary.
0: Okay, what is the program or some fees when you start talking about it? So far you may run the program sell or Malakula or this year. Total participants way, or say you make at what rough estimate participant way, only come, only part of the program's premium, you will like 20, you miss having given small statistic play him?
1: Yes, when you pass, yes, you make at full participant, they will not remember the statistic play him. The certificate one, you make 15 students. And you may have plot students where you know if I need when you start to enroll in April or December, but you take them. Mo, what they want to place you say when you've been done and finished, lo, unwa, lo, talk to school, what they want to pass, yeah, for what nasi program, yeah, you may not have a straight number yet, say, I must now, we're by holiday, take them training.
0: So now you also, you may look, say, program, yeah, I mean, of start no more within the UML Central. You may tremble, you may stretch out the whole different parts, you may look like lots of you may add a mokata prosato spay or student prosato spay only come. So, all student only come leaf flow place here or only stop no more sato spay after only run them training blow get a low or only go through the program where you may provide them.
1: Okay, come start no more central of the cell or guidance after you start the training.
0: So same look lo random training lo get a lot of spam se matno mo lo yimelo masculine or get a little travel el camp.
1: Yes.
0: So while now you make at schools will start lo far and lo yimelo malakula or lo pakwe or make them all effort lo get up lo come lo training. When I'm talk you want them keep him lo get a schools way all start pull start no mo lo yimi way training he mi stable area pli mi pe get a little camp yimi reach out ko kasem lo masculine mo sat was pe we he mi stable places way transport me long way access lo some services we me want to give me me or katali no kat no mo pe or katali save me kem when me look look me so one visa you want to give him lo kat school so will stop kula sa will get access will save kam set lo program we la ganam lo presia
1: okay lo look look lo ni pe mal kata when stop lo farrawe lo central areas division sel kata ni traha pori salamu about computing mo only from today you say si technology ni kamanta pa everything you must connect them or related to the computing so meeting sel kata oli really want them salamu about computing taswe na mata ni sta farrawe dali tege na every possible way pero kata bulu nesta kalau sa central area pero kante kentre
0: So, also you will look back a little bit long story and we missed up story lemne, lo said lo old school share, lo sabe kam kasem lo pisap, lo kasem services pay. You mean where you missed up, lo sab no more, where you may get access, lo sabe visit me to one day. You may not get access, lo sabe kam running one training. So, you may sabe say, the thing you may leave the technology now, everything you may need, lo you zoom now, technology, new la technology, lo you may sabe work with them. Lo, wherever place you may stop them. So, you sabe, tell them small bargain, say, with them program where you may run and finish, mo one way by me come lo, le envelope this year. Program where you stop to port lo, introduction, lo you say, got one lo program where by me lo, lo this year, envelope this year. You sabe pretty, you may small say, fee play me me hamas mo, training here, he me capture and one name all la basic, program lo computering lo people lo sabe listen mo maybe one or two Mr. Please out lo le rias primi lo malakula e mi sabe kam pen fi pro mi sabe parlo program ya
1: lo blessia a pino shuayet lo fi ble wel ino putu mot yet a espemi sta lo fo wat lo ini garta training ya pe fi ble mo ino confirm lo mi fla yet a lo suppose se li confirm lo mi fla pa mi fla sabe Nikem man he sabe o suppose you and sabe mo we shall pass lo office lo mi le sabe clear everything.
0: So with the more programs we mi run and finish lo certificate one or some after lo certificate one lo future you le start look lo you le sabe ko anda lo certificate two or certificate three or you mi keep in program lo certificate one no mo lo malamba province or especially you mi lo malakula.
1: No, you mi start look forward to lo you mi sabe at certificate two lo Taiwan mi stop kan.
0: So while you make at plan the low opportunities where you make at lo malakula where you may save give him that certificate one or some people only travel hard, lo save co car one certificate one lo villa lo santo. While you mean lo malakula you make at no mana start or you may stop talking lo program or some say a certificate one up I save stop I can learn next year or this year no
1: certificate one.
0: Yes.
1: Paying up to lo next year. You may not have registration in open. Suppose you interest, you want them, you register no registration in open. You may have three options for registration. You say, pass low risk profit map form. Mo pang iblay explain them to you. One name now, and you need to you attach it with your form. Mo, you may have website. When you start to have a form, you suppose you want them register online. Mo, number three option, you have one QR code, we scan it when you register.
0: Okay, so with the multiple triple way plo you miss a very register meeting say emi access pola lo full up man lo only save camp lo only access same lo save register so na you confirm him say certificate one by this year you may run name next year as long as you register so lo look plo you miss say emi one ongoing program where you blessed up provide them lo blessed lo you may lo each one e ko lo get the people lo malakula so after lo emia e ka one thing se pa lo after lo certain call or target where you fly active him lo certificate one but you blessed have role lo certificate two or you fly look no mas no pa lo program emi kam finish lo blessa and then me fly roll over to lo certificate 2 or when I'm na me look more I think blue me lo it one from na me carry mol all clients only come all participant only come only part lo certificate 1 pe certificate 1 and me continue lo you me carry mat lo it one lo malakula pe ikat one pa me dalam se me kat one target where you me should complete him how much participant who pile come the certificate one before you me roll ko lo certificate 2 or no got
1: you me send photo but away in a say one target number we me kasem le ni ran ko lo no le certificate 1 ba imisare continue learn ta we mistre pe ni mufi ko le certificate 2 yo misare te kan tu certificate 2 certificate 1 ami on certificate 2 sa ko se mane ni wale te kan tu ko certificate 2 imisare te kan te na ye misare look for to next year sa lo registration we you be suppose when you register after you got on paper we should get that share with them suppose you want student then you got a big grade and you got 18 years and you got basketball experience and you can register for and you got again a certificate one but suppose we and you got less than 18 years and you got experience no and you got a same big grade so by the bottom hem you got low one preaching course before you got to get my certificate one semana you start look forward to next year by in your semana
0: so well all programs where you missed up over them or you missed up give him all services all people all different parts lo malakula you all some office na ya you missed up continue play you missed story all program ya mo registration na ya mi openiko you be dale much more requirements to we miss have eligible lo one la applicant we miss have come register yes I mean you miss have pay me what they ask him no more say program we me over me have me call no more all students more all schools or all kind people will work to all department lo craftsman we also only not only computer illiterate only no sabe to much computer but that only eligible lo sir come come training lo sir
1: Yes, hemena we ni pintale sim ka ba different package. We got special package to ni blog 2 weeks. Hemena ni blog industry waga so business we want to save mo about computing. Ani sa te kem hemena. Pe suppose you want to take certificate one suppose mi possible or ta flow any full time. Suppose everything se no sa te kem certificate one for 3 months or 6 months or sme. Any strip any style suppose mi fanem sem easy. For example, no, 15 students when we like that, we like pin cap one way any didn't work finish the construction, the him and some more about committing, him to make sure them all students play you me, or at least finish no, 2 weeks when we pass.
0: Thank you also you may talk to the program where you missed up over them. You want them you may call a little bit more or some establishment lo you want to you may lo malakola or say you may save say you may pin cap one transplant lo action. After naya yumi katlo la katero. So amat Francis Primi play to ane lo UEM establish lo Malamba province.
1: Lo Malamba province at iguano mo, first time yumi set up lo achieve after yeah. Move mod hini yung lo sendro lebe lo kusya.
0: Okay. So naya yumi kat wano mo.
1: Yes. De yumi kato larap sim kata tunarap pansu yumi set up lo different provinces.
0: So, tu vla branches we tu vla stala different provinces say Katlo Santo with them
1: Sola.
0: Lo Sola. So, you may lo malakula o sem lo future o sem na ya you may start expand them services primi mo program lo you may start ko you may got hambre me may start pa ma may start. When I'm nami look look lo management lo ituane lo you may lo malamba say in the future you may start thinking lo you may expand them services ko lo tu vla islands we tu vla start o sem part lo malamba province.
1: Yes. About all small office, office when we set up, and then I think we got the Brescia, the division is the Sando, the Sama, what then the Sola, the about all training and you go to every island we found out.
0: So, I got you let them all people who install this in the Yumina Loretio say, even though you got different places where all this stuff, but services we provide them, and we reach more get everyone.
1: Yes, it's illegal all community. Yeah.
0: Not a question when we like to ask him, you say, Naya, you missed up taking what certificate one. The future, you missed up taking yourself, putting one online course whereby all people, where all in a survey come, Kasem, you will lose at low transport expenses, all the stuff no more after all you got access, low online, low survey go to your certificate one course or program where you meet to an enemy running from. Maya you may look say all get all travel that far only come. But in the future, blow you make them say me accessible more all people will live from rural areas. Well it's a part of you missed up story and all program and only want them cut access lumpy. Well you know some travel because you will please Molly no got family blow live lo please to with them mogeta and you may lo site lo service we may provide them say the future. Management lo ito ane, I mean, sabi puti me meko lo online course no mo, lo, all kita li sabi tap inside lo one link after li kat courses ya, όλοι είχαμε graduate, μου κάναμε certificate, το email που είσαι.
1: No meeting se ba hemi save richot from lo iya in state wate mal certificate one or di din tekem online courses first time after los semanas pas maybe 3 or 4 months pas ada one trainer chista kam ton lo kombiti mo training lo kita so meeting se ba lo future ba hemi save kat online course lo maybe lo kita wali stop long long way or far away or di save kasema central areas meeting se ba save kat From the starting black, lo yaya mi black atau online class ya. After later on, it is that aku antrena yang mikam tau.
0: So, wete mal tok tok wuyi mistop kimat lo service lo on programs wuyi mi kibimat lo ngal kata clients wuyi mi lo malampa. You also mo visa na you stop mo you look him say a lot of people are interested lo likam mo pini on schools all teachers all communities all staff all come la name how probably save yesum computer and when I'm now talk talk to you we want to keep log that before you finish the program you mean ya to encourage more and more people all come probably save listen to me mo all save car program ya lo yumi or all listen mo want to come part inside the program we you give me over
1: okay it only hemi staff motele mo flexible training delivery blog competing round lo fanatu since lo 2019 ka mo pa hemi continue from objective lo itwani hemi lo hemi lo train mo people lo all rural community lo hari ka ma kombita lidere lo all open the opportunity lo keta
0: So, Naya, you may start talk now before you describe this long or story and blame it to the program. When I'm last appeal talk, you want to give him long or get a well in a chance, please have a come low or trainings where you may stop over him.
1: Yes, I'm saying, some when you find him out, say, I'm saying, Sas, him in a sepa, any finish lawyer, yeah, no more or next year. You should have a sepa or prepare in advance for next year. Suppose you want them. Sabe mo about committing, you prepare in upload, yeah, no more, or next year, no more, and you finish. Same stuff, or same in the lens, say, objective plan in upload, and no more, pay, have you want them, say, every people, all community, or you must, Kasem, or come, or computer literate, lo committing. So, you miss a prepare, suppose you waiting, say, no, me really want them, pay. Rohe fible me misas tu mas o mista long way you miss have prepare no more you miss have register blue you miss get in place for me
0: thank you to my officer where you miss have taken time restaurant with the mule program mo lucky mule or same program or same long time well stack up you miss have talk about when I'm you miss random or you miss give long with the people or malakula lol training so you do any mistake give him

31 minute milako 7 o'clock terelo morning ol katalisines po radio Vanuatu. One message lu bisamba ba miki fimatul sem we hemi stop message istap kam long ekol public centroville message istap kam long ekol public centroville attention ikolong ekol public centroville community Bambai, you mean make him throw blong raffle ticket today, Friday, number 16, blong October, lo 1 o'clock, during long lunch, blong ECCE, during long launching, blong ECCE classroom, follow Facebook page, plus school, lo, or live stream, plus save all winner. Message is upcoming long, Ecole Biblique Centroville, attention, Nicole Long, Ecole Biblique. Centroville community mba yumi make him throw blong raffle tickets today Friday number 16 blong October and a straight 1 o'clock during long launching blong ECCE classroom follow Facebook page plus school or live stream plus save all the winners mo de me now mi putum end long first load the service message mo announcement today morning Listen to Radio 102, listen to Camp Terry back in Lo Safa, Mr. Red, one time, 5:30. Before him last load with them, come and nibble Marinoel Kaltak.

Olsemwa National Broadcaster, Radio Vanuatu, emiwan important source plong information, wa emisavi influencem, mo mekem change long ol standard, mo value, through long use plong language wa yumi yusum. Radio Vanuatu, emi givem olgeta important news, information plong development, education mo cultural service, plong respond long need plong olgeta listener or audience plong yumi, long island mo rural area, give him option long all get a leader more decision maker long take him good for a decision more all people more pikinini where only want them improve from life long all get a through long all information where you may give him out. 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

Listen to Radio Vanuatu Kanak number you enjoy Matere Long morning and before him mini tokalao o tokalao local string banu tem tare sing sing malapo point if all him after you pin join him company blong Robson Roru all the way long island blong Malekula inside long bishlama tok program blong tere and do you follow him first load look at the service message look at the announcement tere long morning few more minutes before him to get some time like 8 o'clock straight long 8 o'clock by him to follow him look at the 8 o'clock news update one more time we wish him you one good for morning we are blessed to have joined the broadcast for radio Vanuatu long him welcome good morning Vanuatu show blong tere might just tackle traffic somewhere around look at the corners blo port villa or lo Luganville or Elena Kel tere lo morning one good for morning li you and welcome to show blo tere be patient but you got some place for you safely I mean more better suppose you got some destination be you safely then you stop rush block on walk and one accident here me happen lo this for morning we gonna be just around the corner look at the listeners for radio for not so lo you is something thing blown by you celebrate small or party small throughout this for weekend I can plan the care all time no drink my drive time you drink think about say whole kata willy walk for a week only one spell so it better you go drink one bar you know make a disturbance low residential area look at the listeners for radio for not one more time one notice mba mikifi mauto please ya ikat one family lo Fiji him stop seek him assistance bli yumi as one family member bro lukata him been lose lo one boat one fiber class boat over lo Friday finis number 9 blo October 2026 and Only someone them let the Yumi service supposed to me looking many sightings blow one white Viper class boat. You have a column look at the authorities and Boboli have assist bring back that fella family blow look at go back home long Fiji. You is have listening come lo all islands blowing Vanuatu. Keep an eye out. You will stop all coastal areas. Keep an eye out for one fiberglass white boat. Was looking one man Fiji him and me one missing family members blow some lol get the families of Fiji will stop asking assistance blue yumi blow help locate them that fella a family member but I'm to continue with them selection block of the music today the morning keeping you entertained throughout the show blow today got some time 8 o'clock I'm going to follow them at 8 o'clock news update

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0: Hello mo welcome long VBDC News Update. Council Blong Port Vila City receive one geotechnical guidance handbook whereby help long support them one safe rebuilding Blong Port Vila Town Central Business District after we earthquake Blong 2024 damagem. Government Blong New Zealand now through long New Zealand High Commission along Vanuatu Peter Kemp I make him official handover blong handbook ya I go long Lord Mayor blong Port Vila City, Samuel Yani. Mayor Yani talem long VBDC News se wan long old men something way stop delay em development blong CBD long Port Vila emi lack blong one proper guide. Government been approved 766 million fatu long money sme long yaya blong fuel subsidy we I blong help em all business. Mo all sector we high price blong fuel is tap affect them. CEO blong Ocean Logistic Andrew Bon, italem se company kasem to check we total blong to fly kasem 530,000 vatu. Be company italem se iga delay blong kasem all payment blong fuel subsidy ya.
1: Subsidy check that Ocean Logistics has received, we picked it up at the VMSA office and that was going back to the month of July. So each month we have been submitting our fuel usage and claim for the subsidy, but I don't know all the details about the subsidy or how the payments are rolling out, but I can imagine that, I think the subsidy was well-intentioned and I think could be useful, but obviously we're in the month of October now, so quite delayed to be receiving the. So if a ship owner had to pay for the fuel to SSP on, say, 7-day payment terms in July, it's quite a long delay to.
0: Fuel subsidy package I blong help down emol cause blong transport, mo block emol price blong ol narfala seves blong oli no go on tap tumas. Vanuatu Police Women's Awareness Network, I join with them, Ministry blong Internal Affairs Women's Network, blong launch em all activity blong Pink October, we iblong left them up awareness long side blong breast cancer mo support them all woman mo young fella girl. Deputy Director blong department blong local authorities Michelle Triff hemi talem setting tingya hemi aims blong raise them awareness promote them solidarity mo support them all woman mo young girl we olikasema cancer.
2: And by the end of it, by nivolei for contributing one tree of hope where anyone I mean, you demonstrated through one tree when we were decorated with more messages of courage, messages of hope. Or when we were Vanuatu National Hospital, with them funds to when we were raising, or giving support to specific division or we have stop and then it to Vanuatu National Hospital, or give hand, all work, all is to make him in terms of research. And care we only give him, medically give him, we all get we only cut them cancer.
0: Malung World News Police Long Australia is stop make an investigation after we only find one secret recording device inside long one ship long navy we stop make him survey long salt water. Senator Chucky Lambie talem se only find him device along place long swim long old woman long ship ya. Device I make him say only start an investigation blong find him who I put to my device ya mo one name now ting blong hem blong record them all woman. Malong sport second edition blong UFC Pro League by start long January 2027 with them Australia mo Papua New Guinea. Yos them first series start long 22 kasema 30 January. Long first series ya Vanuatu United FC by first Solomon Kings FC. Long first match blong hem long second edition blong competition ya. After long first series tournament by go ahead long Australia start long 13 kasem 21 February before New Zealand mo Solomon Islands your stem number 3 series start long 6 kasem 13 March. New Zealand by your stem number 4 series start long 6 kasem 11 April before Vanuatu mo Fiji. It taken place plong O's plong number 5 series start long 1 kasem 8 May. Long home crown long Port Vila, Vanuatu United FC by FSM 3 club long Pacific, Emia Auckland FC, Tahiti United, Mo South Island United. Mwetem sports and putum end long VBDC News with Marie-Laure Ludvaun. 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
2: 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Following weather bulletin with Vanuatu Meteorology Mojo Hazards Department. Emi Budumadba Day, Blutere, Friday, number 16, blow October 2026. Partly cloudy, more cloudy, overlong group, with possible brief showers, emi expected. Light, moderate to fresh, southeast, more east, southeast winds, emi blow overlong all the islands, be yumi. Maximum temperature plong tetema by mi range long 25 degrees Celsius down long south, mo 30 degrees Celsius and up long north. Now minimum temperatures per terrelo night by mi range long 15 degrees Celsius down south, mo 23 degrees Celsius up north. Look the site no marine focus, wind emi blow low one direction plong southeast, low one speed plong 16 to 20 knots. The moderate rough seas plong 2 meters over long northern waters, lo day blo terre. Central most southern waters lottery. We name blow low one direction blow southeast low one speed blowing 11 to 50 knots. Light to moderate seas blowing 1.5 meters over long all the coastal areas blue yumi. Men on me update the site with information blue yumi too. 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One of the way you cut you pass someone a nice fall a day.
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2: Eight o'clock. Lo this fla beautiful Friday morning. Good morning. Good morning. Good morning. You listeners for Radio Vanuatu. We're blessed to join the broadcast long ham. Good morning. Good morning. Good morning. You and welcome. Good morning. Vanuatu show blowing a today. Straight long quarter past 8 terrel morning, but I'm to follow more catastorian where me got to give him out literal morning. But before him to follow more catastorian, but I'm to enjoy him selection, but the music where me got lined up, give him you entertained, and same time, hype him up spirit, we start him off for this beautiful day.

0: Hello, you listen up long Radio Vanuatu and welcome lo anar fla segment back and long week yam. October hemi not just one normal manis lo calendar blim to October hemi one manis blo awareness, blo hope, courage, mo support. October hemi recognize around lo world also breast cancer awareness month. Also yum sab sing out hemi pink October or pink toba. With them pink ribbons, semicircle, same symbol of solidarity with them those really affected by breast cancer. But you looking all mama, you wearing pink ribbon, or you wearing all pink island dress, all pink shirt, or papa, you wearing all pink island shirt. I mean, show him solidarity, blow yumi, with them all really affected by breast cancer. And breast cancer, hemi one disease, hemi come about time where abnormal cells, blow titi, hemi stop grow uncontrollably, means you means control them. Hemi affect all women, lo different age group, more although hemi less common, but all man too also have developed breast cancer. Some warning signs, baba hemi include one lump or one thick lo part, one thick something lo part lo titi, changes lo size lo size lo shape mo size lo titi, changes to lo skin lo titi. By looks at skin lo titi hemi change big one. O baba isa looking eye lo titi abnormal or unusual discharge isa come out lem. What up isa run out lem? We hemi no normal. However, all changes here, I mean, minim or I mean, always minim cancer, but you suppose you look him kind changes here. Hemi, better you seek him advice from one medical or healthcare professional. Early detection, more timely medical care, but I'm just having make one big flat difference. This is why awareness, education, more access to healthcare hemi very important. Inside the program today, me cut opportunity to talk to them two inspiring women. One where hemi survive and breast cancer, more narafla where hemi want to share some awareness with the more women, more the girls inside the community. Historian blow you mean baba him remind them you mean say behind every pink ribbon where one man hemi putum lehem behind every pink ribbon is a person, one family, more one journey where hemi deserve him blow baba you mean must harem. First time me got opportunity blow talk with the one woman where hemi survive and breast cancer journey play him me very powerful. We remind him you me to courage where me take him blow face some life changing diagnosis. More importance blow hope, support, more access, low treatment.
1: Meliana Samuel Mel de Sao, me blow Malakula. Profession blo mi hemi one manager blo air taxi Vanuatu, one breast cancer survivor now ya with them one regional manager blo Vidram Health Vanuatu Islands. Mi been diagnosed with them breast cancer lo 2023. Hemi one middle blo here lo 2023 where mi been feeling some unusual changes lo body blo mi. Then we go seek medical treatment lo Portfila medic Vanuatu private hospital, sorry. Lo there only been giving me 2 weeks blo me stop lo look some further chances blo suppose me one cancer, me fly make one biopsy, me fly send me colo Australia and after lo 2 weeks yeah, he been come out lo tell him say tumor waste up lo me hemi one hemi cancerous, which is hemi breast cancer. Doctor lo put lo fano to private hospital hemi been refer me ko lo Fiji. After when me carry result when me diagnose me been out ko lo Fiji just after 3 days. Lo time ya, me been out ko lo Fiji lo Oceanic Hospital, thinking that Oceanic Hospital now by me the best hospital blo treating cancer ya. But once we tam here arrive lo Fiji, all doctor lo we tu holy talem say cancer we mimi karen, we only been diagnosed emi one very aggressive cancer, excuse me, emi invasive as well. So Fiji by me no save treating me with them cancer ya from hemi no cut one PET scan. Blow by him is a look inside lo me first time blow look say cancer him is spread colo how far lo body blomi. So after all, only talem blomi se bali no sabe treating me from suppose only treating me lo we. The only thing we bali treating me lehen hemi just one surgery, one chemotherapy only no sabe diagnose blomi from se only no sabe se how far no cancer ya hemi spread. So that's why only asking me blomi kolo New Zealand, Australia, and Malaysia and India. I think plante all families blomi by you've like save about journey blomi. Me no go through lo one agency. Tam me first time blomi go through lo treatment ya. Actually me find myself blomi search me one blomi karem treatment ya lo India. So after all me kasem India after lo 1.5 weeks when we go through lo Fiji, me been reaching India, lo Delhi, lo one hospital, only call them Artemis Hospital. He me one of the topest hospital to lo Delhi, where we treat them cancer him. And yes, me been one first ni Vanuatu lo kasem through lo agency we stop lo Wavinis and me Vitam Health. So and then me been come back. And we represent them Vitam Health to Vanuatu now, yeah. Journey blomi, emi through lo family support no more. We've been karem, we've been receiving family support with them all keta lo workplace blomi to only support emi. Me api naya blokam one advocate lo breast cancer awareness. Me proud to blomi share my experience blomi lo nara mama. Where before, but me talem also me, you mean no talem full up awareness lo sick, yeah. But me become the biggest sick way is tap go through lo Vanuatu now, yeah. So me proud lo me talem se me wanna advocate lo breast cancer awareness. Me klatu lo talem se me wanna agency where me save help em wanara mama. Where he misa ve afford him blo pa he misa ve kote kem same treatment ol se mi lo one second chance lo life blo him. Yes, Pink October he mi one very important month blo every mama naya lo world, especially ol keta we oli been go through lo cancer, ol keta we oli still fighting for cancer, ol keta we oli been family se mi been no been making through lo journey blo breast cancer treatment. So any one time whereby you meet talem se you me give him a lot of awareness no people now ya blo talem se sick ya he me no one sick blo you one emi one sick where you share him lo family member blo you someone out there by you not you no sub you one lo wall ya blo by you save fight them sick ya you one the full world is fighting for that sick as well. So I think blo me no more he me blo awareness he me must plant naya blo talem se there is a treatment for cancer and there is a treatment for breast cancer. Suppose me save mekem, you too you save mekem. One more something too, me want to tell them also as early detection and me want good for something from the more you move fast blood take treatment, the more and me less expenses blood treatment blow you. Once time you may stop, you may diagnosed and then you may stop for some time, a sicky go pick one, time you may go for treatment and me more expensive. But he me double the price that you save pem suppose you call early detection. Me want them tell them no more se me say cancer now ya he me no favorite them people too. He me no favorite them age group. Anyone he me save karem cancer, anyone he me say diagnosed with them breast cancer. So all young fala kill naya, bloba me tell them you fala say you me everyone you me must work together. You no fright, blow you go check up. You know, fright blow you share them thing blow you with them one naraman. Suppose you feeling say you fright blow share them experience. Yeah, there is a way out. Yes, there is a way out. Man, suppose me save survive, but you too save survive.
0: Through the experience, play him. You may remind him. You may suppress cancer. I mean, not just only one medical condition. And me also one professional or one personal journey where by myself a victim, one woman, physical health, the one woman, emotional well-being, blehem, more to family life, blehem. We got opportunity to talk with the one woman we have me one day use of voice plan play to get them more encourage them all narfla women, more like the girls, blo learn about the breast cancer.
2: Okay, being October, me understand and say, me. Any one money so you me come blow address me issue breast cancer or cancer is affected more mama. Especially lo basket lo begini ni lo breast cancer. So every year lo October full of lo organizations, especially you me or woman inside lo organization. Mistakam lo organize lo remember them they are say all sister play me will be affected leh mo mi sabe control lo resim up some fans lo support mo kita lo la especially sakar mo treatment mi sabe say mi one sick we mi no put the silent killer he stop inside you no sabe when mama is out of the room you never sabe say si que estar lejos casi muy está muy un doctor li find him out sometimes him go low stage we no mo sabe cure mo y no mo sabe caram treatment so you miss it so me understand him say cancer him one sick we no put him important lo you me or woman you por mama especially you me mas colo check up mi sabe se yumi lo van matu yumi or woman we yumi kat yumi ka mouth lo la custom background yumi ka tol yes something identity play yumi we yumi feel same lo ko sab ko tru lo la treatment or same pe want encourage yumi or woman se a minute play yumi mas ko lo betterness play yumi one one from health play yumi one one from time you start, no more you feel say when something start wrong with you, you must go check up from. You never save that when something is wrong, stop talk. Then I mean, that all machine we save detect them or find them out. Say when them na you wrong. And earlier you may address them by you stop them. And we could lo community or chief with them all people blame lo one community or take them into all them. Only on them, lo make them say you must push them all woman or go check up. From the moment where one woman he has one cancer inside the community, any one lost lo community, member of the community. More two any no good lo anyone sick way no good equal the community look no good blame. So you more good but chief with them people blame the community or you must address them or push them say all the woman with the community they must go to check up. Message for me, me want to tell them all same say while you me where you me all right this up you me must go to check up. Suppose we every 3 months you me go check up and me better then you me stop you me cause someone something where you me no expect them be you me run koya be you late. I come to Narvala State soon, so me wanted to tell them all that you miss a walk, while you got the opportunity to stop, you go check up. So make them say you save your stop, you start walk, but you got all beginning where you put them on the water, you want to look future, but all beginning, but you want to look crow, but all get up, but all get up, but you expect them out, but all get up, so. Encouragement doctor from me also say you me your mama you me never save can say save come anytime do you be you mo put to you gotta my prevention you go check up lo save me thank you too much
0: message blahem emi one important one awareness emi no should only limited to October. Women more the girls only deserve access to reliable information, confidence to speak about them health, blog more encouragement, blom poli save seeking medical advice, time say when something him no feel right lo body blog by shaking knowledge or by time to subject knowledge about them all personal experience, all women will stop help and break him silence, more encourage him all narvla one blue, take him health blog that very serious. As pink October me continue, let him you me remember breast cancer and me awareness, breast cancer awareness about more than just wearing pink, about education, early detection, support, more compassion. Let us encourage Molgata women, Molgata girls, where they live, to learn about them breast health, speak openly about them concerns, seeking medical advice, them so you need him. Let him stand beside Olgada where stop fight breast cancer, fight against breast cancer, celebrate them Olgada survivors, more remember Olgada where you may lose some to law fight Olgada against breast cancer. Lord woman will subject more stories Olgada with them me today. Thank you to mass, lo courage be you. Honesty, blue humor, willingness to inspire Molkata. Narvla women will sub listening inside the broadcast. This Pink October or Pinktober, let them yumi continue to spread them awareness about them breast cancer, share them knowledge, and to remind them every woman's journey Molkata, or got only nostalon or journey Molkata. So throughout this month, you want papa, you want mama, you want young fla girl, or you want young fla boy, we sub listen to me today. You want pupu man or one pupu man wearing pink, spread them awareness and garage them early detection. Together, you must have a making one difference. Thank you, plus, have a part of the program. Yeah, looking you next flower.

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After we you've been following my story and blowing a tray. One more time, you have a some broadcast me clear along the frequency at 7260 kHz or 3945 kHz shortwave, 1125 kHz medium wave, 100 MHz FM frequency, channel 211 on Canal Blues. Smaller website, the VBDC, where he www.vbdc.vu. Very pleased to join the broadcast long him today morning. Few more minutes before him to cast some one time long at 9 o'clock. Straight long 9 o'clock, my mom stop like you with them Narfla Radio friend be you. Alice say rang you with him step inside. Oh, bye bye, me keep him you company inside long. Van Auto Life a show long today. 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

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long all information where you may give him out. 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

0: Welcome lo wanar fla story an blong a woman's health mo lifestyle this segment into subchain with them matam pulekon topic protite yimi toka pauta obesity or overweight a plan de time yimi stop looking doctor so health to call ista kan blo encourage me blimi mas exercise mo watch out lo weight blimi a pa yimi to story lo area now so first one pa yimi to give him chance lo matam pulekon once again thank you to mas matam pulekon lo one hour of the story, Jan.
1: Thank you.
0: So, first one, matam, suppose we use a explain them no more. When I'm now, I'm a difference between overweight more obesity.
1: Overweight more obesity. One is crossover, narafala one. Obesity, any time body blow you me, is that make him too much grease. Okay. Normal way blow all thing, all same. But me take him one simple example, roughly. Suppose you measure him, you long fala, or same, you measure him 1.70 meters. Okay. Weight blow you, it should be 70 kilo. Okay. Roughly, Blow body blow you, it's straight. Allez, go, you save go to 75. Because suppose you go to 90, 100, and yeah, overweight, obesity. Overweight, it means say body blow, weight blow body blow you, it go more between normal size blow him. And obesity, emi you come fat, but only emi one sick, obesity, we from inside, it got full up factor, it come inside, blow talem say, it make him obesity. That's why roughly, mi savi talem all same. Only measure him, with him between 8 blow you, more scale blow you, blow fine him say, body blow you is straight or blow you body blow you is no straight. But plenty time you miss have a look. You miss have a look when I'm wrong. Amy from pull up something, kakai, or when I'm you miss up take him, he come grease. But Amy know, Amy one sick. Amy know when something he fall down all same, Amy one sick. Voilà. That's the way today, all it all him say, you know, must point them out all people, joke all geta, suppose all fat, also one M. From Amy, you know, sometimes Amy, you know, full wrong all geta. Amy from your cat all sick. Alors, plenty time, you miss have a talent, say, time you fat, low one family, by Catrice, say, all pickinini blow family too, but only come fat too. You look, Amy, he stop all jean blow you. After, he got some more something, long fascine, long life, long you me, where he make him say, you save he got make him more grease, pity, more narafala one. One example, you know, sleep enough long night. For me, he play one game, long hormone inside long body, long you me, all chemical, and he make him say, all same, you know, sleep enough, you got stress, and he make him say, grease, he stop come inside, especially around long bell blue you. Mena. After, he save call stress, normal stress blow life. We save his problem you. Or same you work, you have, you think too much, or you got all family problem, or something, or same. We make him say you got stress. He make him say, I think you want them compensate with them want something. Allez, you go from some sugar, or you go cry too much. Save you make that kind of attitude all same. Oh, but you please him, me small. And suppose Emia he happened to us, Emia too, he savait create them, say, you got some obesity. And some more something where you miss have taken them, sometimes Emmy some medicine where you stop taking them. Especially all people where he take them some medicine for Monica's problem with them, stress, more something, all same. You may come back plenty times long stress. All corticoid too, Emia, you take them cortisone sometimes, he savait make them something. Sometimes all medicine blow epilepsy, time you sex, or all medicine blow heart too. We only save make him say, you gain them, you cast them some more weight from you stop take him all medicine, yeah? And lonsa lo all pikinini, cast him 5 years, only save nice model for that, but after 5 years, you may look also one end, but him, yeah, he follow full up factor two. One, Emi, time mama he got bell, Emi too, he save influence him, also make him something, he got some bikini blow you, where he stop yet long bell blow mama. Long facile, where mama, Emi stop lymphedema, or cat stress, or cat something all same. And Emiyan, we must think about all time. Say, block and back, your mama got bell all same. You miss up talem, you got bell, but you know block and to play. But Emiyan, out of Emiyan, it depend plenty. No one M, you miss up kakai. And one M, you miss up kakai today. Full up, all kakaiya. Only got all something inside. Only create them. Only sell them lost store. And Emi now big fella danger blow today. No you me everywhere on wall. Emi all something away. Only create them and only make them eat sweet, blow you want them more. You take them ketchup for example, when la sauce ya ketchup. But it's sweet, hein? Allez, he got sugar close up everywhere. And sugar is a problem, big one, full up something. And long way, way. Only prepare them, only prepare them, blow sweet, blow you go pay all time, no store. And when something, when you miss a look, blow you me love and what too, and me all cheese pop, more something, yeah. You look low store, you got full of kind. And yeah, only create them no more, yeah. You know what something, when you come out, long one vegetable, or one good something, when you create them, no. And me all chemical no more. We only sweet him, only make him full up, blow you kakai, and Emiya too, you know. That's why all factory now, we make him say, you make at obesity, all same, we overweight, it means say you got more weight, pitim normal, where you got, all same, he just explain him, 170 meter, you should make him 70 kilo, and obesity, Emi sick, we come out from, you got too much grease inside the body, blow you.
0: Thank you, Lord. Clear explanation with me. And me come out, but at the same time, you go ahead, blow, highlight them some little courses. Some something where me contribute, blow, me come say, you mean overweight, or you mean, as I've got some sick, where me, terms of obesity. Now, madam, just blow clarification. If possible, blow one person, where you have a look, say, outside look like me look say, possible me straight no more.
1: Yes.
0: It possible play, possible me look fit no more, but me overweight, or it must be like that only fat no more, but you tell me say me overweight.
1: No, sometimes me I save a pen too. I save a pen too, say, from a, you know look, sometimes you mean no look, you know from you, you know fat, say you know got some grease someplace, so it's that weight long, reserve lo you. No, me now, where you may must careful, and you may come back, lo fascine, blow life, lo you me. When I'm only find him, say today, before, when I'm plenty country, lo wall, lo lista kakai, all kakai no more, we, you make him inside, lo family, we come out, lo garden, blow you. And now, yeah, you may kakai, full up something, we, only prepare him in advance, only put him lo ice box, or, ben, you take him all 5 minute noodle, yeah. Eh bien, only put them full of chemical inside. Even, you know, save, suppose you got two flour inside. White one, only white, but you know, save, say two flour or one M. And only produce them from, you like him, from easy blooming him, he's sweet. But him, yeah, too, save, it's problem you. And you save, develop him grease, even with him kind of the same, yeah. After, activity blonde. Him, yeah, activity blonde. Before you miss a walk about plenty, well, on place ya tout. L'on va noir tout, you miss still walk about plenty. But all big fella country, l'on plenty place long wall. Only no more walk about too much. Only take him bus, only bicycle, only take him bus, only take him track. He got every transport. Et bien tout, he make him say, you no move too much. Allez, l'on sell long walk. Before, walk lo you me and me plenty physical, all same. But you make a tiet lo vanoa too, eh? Every people will stop make him garden, only exercise big one. But still you look some only fat small. You look, eh? Blantalem set on salo you say, you know aspect blow you, we mean him say you know cut grease inside lo body blow you. And last one, when something blow today, we save affect him new me lo vanoa too. Emi all screen, TV, with them all telephonia, from 1M. But you know go make them sport now. You stop on Facebook screen, full day. you stop on screen plenty of time from you stop on computer. Mm-hmm. After you go back to the house, you watch MTV or something else, you know more make them all exercise, you know more workout, or you know go play with them all picnic below you look, eh? And no forget, when a new fella big man is stop making ball picnic, only follow cut, yeah. Because you stop on Facebook screen, but I'm here now. That's why blow start straight on you. Yes, one person where you look physically okay, I miss having got small problem with them weight blow him. But you know automatic, but it's have a pain. And I'm here now, you miss have answer. Mm.
0: Thank you, Thomas. So I'm here important, and I miss something where you should stop at take note him. So when I'm some health problem where me link or hemi yes me link with them a fasten law become overweight or obesity.
1: You mean him say one em is have a pain. But suppose you me overweight or you me got a problem. Plenty something is have a pain law you with them all sick. First sick where you have a diabetes. You look. For me, got problem with them sugar. You have developed diabetes. You have make them all narafalasic long and long heart. And you have developed plenty narafalasic. For me, no more got straight balance inside your body, blow you. That's the way you may must take them seriously. Fascinating way you may come fat, eh? You may have it all the same. And Amy, important from. Fascinable, you make a more safe, it depends on you. And you will decide. You decide, say, oh, me no sleep good long, you no sleep good long night, you wake up long morning, you no feel good, you look, and you sick, you go work, you stop long screen, you go back long Sabah, you stop long screen, you no exercise. And me, one vicious circle now, we help you come out. And me, no easy. And, I make him say, you have a pull-up problem, you have a heart problem, you have a any kind of something, all same, long fascine way, heart for you, high blood pressure. Look, all sick way you may look, say, today you got full-up, yeah? And long country blow you me, I think you got full-up yet, yeah? From full-up factor, it changes, eh, long life blow you me. So, you look long island, even sometimes all people will only work up, all same you tell them, but they still fat small. For me, depend too, low plate where you have kakai too. You know, mas kakai too, mas. And yeah, me important. Yes, I think one em can sick, yeah, but you look got full up sick where you save kasem, eh? Yes, mitalem bar again, c'est principal risk. Also, mitalem, emi diabetes, maladie blow heart, and me, I no stop em you blow you say kasem, and some cancer. Or obesity, you save me kem, c'est. He have developed easy no more from too much reserve long grease inside long body blow you. I think I mean, he have tell him long side, yeah. Any one problem we come out from environment blow you me, fascine blow life blow you me, where now you me no more exercise too much, you make a tendency blow time, you make a caca, you make a caca too much, after you make a stress. Stress after you want them please him you also meet them. Allez you got a double, and two from too much sugar. Too much sugar, lol, something way. All is tap salem no store. All can biscuit where all is salem full up yeah. You got sugar inside, and you look all shop lol store lol you mean we. Me sometime and one big one too. I mean juice. From all Italian food juice, but you know food juice yeah. And me full sugar inside, yeah. And then me too is problem you me.
0: Okay. So what am me where you give me? You me to take me along all pikinini. How now by describing impact him we affect them all pikinini?
1: Bon, ben impact lo him first and me family. Suppose long family blow you, he got all obesity. All man, you fat too much, you know, straight. And me, you must careful. When me say you got all. Something inside your body blow you will already blow make him say mac. Blow develop him blow come obesity.
0: So you got high chance.
1: Oui, you got high chance. All Italian finish. And after you fall down, no fascine blow life. Suppose only no more exercise too much. go come back to school, straight long TV, straight long screen. You look, only no more play, only no more exercise. He say, Mac, after, all picking you, only kakai, all same can kakai, or same new fella adult is still kakai. Suppose you kakai, to kakai or straight kakai, is straight. But suppose you kakai any kind something, but only follow you, only kakai same something, and no good. And this is a problem all the time. Ali, especially with them all beginning, when them you must careful, and me all drink. Even take them Coca-Cola. Inside, they got how many grams of sugar inside on one bottle, you grind it. And some only want them, and me, no more. Only give them all beginning, Ali. Only thing say, only please him beginning, no. You stop make them sick beginning, yeah, it's a bit develop them sick when you stop giving them all drink or sick. And Emia and me one very important one lost all youth more beginning. All drink with sweet too much. After only kakai too much sugar, eh? After you must watch him also when I'm sleep, only must sleep good long night. Emi say mak all same all adult, but all same mitalem. You must careful. From one beginning, suppose you know give him example, but you go sleep early, but Emi no one them sleep early. Et bien, now one big color problem. You me example. You may no mas forget him. But he savais problem him. From time you know sleep enough, he make him one full all rule inside on body blow you, only no more straightforward now. Only develop him all about. And he make him say, you got problem with him grease or he stop develop inside your body blow you, but you can say obesity. Lucky Lombanoatu, you may no cat yet. All fast food. From Emia, one corner will be Guinini, only like him. Les frites, for example. From me, got full of well. You look, eh? Plenty something, I mean, I'm blue, you me, be lucky. You mean, no cut too much fast food. And especially big one, yeah, where he come from US, yeah. Lucky, you mean, no cut.
0: McDonald's, okay.
1: Voilà. Lucky, you mean, no cut all get a yeah. From suppose no, but you mean, got more problem with them, all be Guinini, blue, you mean, or Vanuatu. At least you must fight with them all store, all about here, we got all twisty, she's pop, one them. And me no understand them from one them. You may cut all good for the vegetable. I mean, you may save can plant them all potato. Eh? Potato, he grow good. Before independence, he stop come lontana full of ton of potato. Potato, kumala, taro, banana. You may save make them all chips, we he dry long sand. We no got too much well. We you miss a kakai, and yeah, all said instead of kakai, all ships, all store, all twisty. Mm-hmm. Eh? Give him a meal all beginning. And me no understand. You should make him one kind of factory. We make him a plenty. All same, you miss a replace him, take him out, all twisty, all cheese pop, all something, yeah, all store. And you miss a you miss a kakai, at least all kind of something, all same way. You may produce some of Vanuatu, but he must cut. He cut, finish, all mama, all market, all his stuff, salem. But he may not come all same when automatic something. He should. Instead, blanc look all UFO, all him, cheese pop, all gringy something. Me, me, quang, and same, me, sorry. From me look all time, to me go long store, all pignini, all him something, from packet, and me shine, he nice. Allez, papa, maman, ils vont d'impliquer un bébé ou piquenini, give him a mia. Non, ni mon coût, you pay me one fruit. But one fruit, yeah, too, sometimes you should wash him coût. From you, you must forget him, say. All beef for the country, all export him, all thing, but fascin, all you plant him, all vegetable, all fruit, all you use them full of chemical. That's why never forget, blanc time, blanc, wash him coût or something. Even all potato. Now, yeah, all big country, all same franis, all you find them, say. Close up every vegetable, only cut one rubbish chemical inside, we only find them finish, long close up body blow everyone. That's why, time you got all fruit, all vegetable, only go up with them, all chemical around, body blow you too, because them all chemical, we stop inside all vegetable. Yeah. That's why, on Vanuatu, you may shoot stand up strong. Block him, no adem or chemical long ground. Okay? Only use them chemical everywhere, in Australia too. From all same, only save plant them full of something long one time. You know, cut grassy grow, you know, cut bebet, you know, cut something, but you full of something no cut around. Anemia too is stop around your fruit or vegetable where you plant them. And two, you know, good from you kill him all bee, you kill him all bird, you kill him everything, and you may destroy him all way. Papa God, you give him, we can balance for him. All bird, all the guys from the bed, we can everyone, you can roll for him. Low play, we make him balance. Now, yeah, you may look, long big country, no more can balance. Even all bird, only disappear from, only no more save life, you no more can all the bed. From a chemical, you only spray all about, long the... And only no, he can all rule. But plenty of time, only no respect him, and me too. That's why you miss up long wall, we push. They're full of people, only save them obesity from fascinable life. And only tell them too, me look some report from World Health Organization. Eh bien, ils savaient à peine dans le poor country tout. Dans le poor country, when they à peine, ils n'ont pas de good for the caca is strong, but ils ont de l'artificial one, where you go pain from it cheap, but it's for them health for you. Mais non problème.
0: True, true. It's important that you have a connection with them. I plan that something will stop happen, but you meeting nothing, Lola. You not think heavy, le? And then it's a very typical people problem where I'm stuck, yeah. I understand that you work plante lo, fanwa to plante with a little different community.
1: Mm-hmm.
0: When you look to you lo, chances or rate where you may lo fanwa to, you may have become, fanwa to, you may have become overweight or obese. You look to me on something where you have, is it happen now, is it a coropic one, or... When in communication, please, yeah.
1: Okay. Alors, suppose you go to Long Island. Long Island, all man only work about plenty, yeah. For me, no, you must transport, you must go walk in garden for you, you make him exercise. You no look too much obesity, Long Island. You no look too much. Where place you look obesity? But I'm going to tell you one something, long parliament. From my name. From all people here, only got some more money. Motu, il a tout le caca et le baout, le restaurant, oui, il a full up caca, oui, brosse with him, you, ben, il nomine si, il me one good for la caca. Blonde, give him one example. Or you sit down to mass law office, all civil servant too, we sit down to mass law office, you look full up. After, from il a full up, you friend, you got full up exchange, when invite him, you go, yeah, you go, yeah. Long and certain, certain part of the population, il y a peine all same. And only cacay Thomas. Thomas, rich cacay. I mean, rich with him pull up something inside, chemical or what. And then he make him say, but only can fat little bit, yeah. You know everyone, but full up. Suppose you look, honestly. Me, save tell him, say, more obesity people, you may look lo Port Vila, yeah. People who are overweight. You may look more lo Port Vila. Lo Island, you know, look Thomas. From only walk out, yeah. Only walk out. I walk about all the time, car I'm all thing, no back blow you, plenty time. Except the whole place where you got all store. Me remember one place on the island where you got store with them all juice, yeah. Sweet juice, yeah, way. Ooh, you know good. But you look tout blow pikinini, black. From one name. From papa, you got small money. But all pikinini blow him, is a pem juice. But all narawan, only no got black. Tout from only no got money, blow go pem juice. Eh, yeah, no. Simple. Time you got money and all parents here. Yeah. From only got small money, only thing say only pleasing pikinini, tam only pem juice, yeah. Only thing say only be only stops pole molketa. Sorry, Thomas, but only no look save. Look, and me now, point. Ale, she's pop, pico, or something, yeah. Place we got all store, you be careful, but motu, chicken wing, now we go everywhere. You look, but slow, but it change. Me long time me no go around from Yolfala now. Let me show say now with a chicken wing we come or something here he come. Ben he got change. Long time you me look more obesity on the island. From Tandasi ben me you go caca you make him. And two long you me Melanesian people and caca and me one very important something. You got one friend he come around automatically but you must make him one good color caca lamb. And you think say or something, yeah, you're good now. You look at, you me strong, you me very, you me take him caca, you say one very important something, we part long kalcha. And they me good, And long full of place long wall, you say, man. You go long franis, lo every corner, lo country, ya, you got all region, it's region, and you got all special caca, you look, caca, you me international. But suppose you go more. I mean, when international custom but presume on Narawan, but suppose you go too much, you have to call you. Actually, me look all same, but me show se by sapkamia. A two with them rice, eh? Rice. 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And plenty time. You meeting say, oh, but me kakai good from long sava, me no sabe, suppose me kakai bar again. 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From you mi savi kakai two, three times lo one day, but no big one, no big fella plate. And two, you mi maslan, but you mi shiu kut, you mi kat tout, with them water long out, and me special, but you me shoe could. Plenty time, me look, you me shoe all about, with them open mouth, and me, I know could from you kakai air at the same time, and you save kakai more, pitim, one em, you should kakai normally. Suppose you go slow, but you kakai less. You know, mas kakai quick time. You kakai slow, slowly, you shoe could. And me, now, but you make him say you kakai less. But all same, you me dalem. Plenty of time you may full of my plate. And you know, sometimes you know, some finish him, alors all same you meet them. You cut more big fella high, pitim big fella bell. From you think, see, but you can get everyone, yeah, but no. You keep him, you can get on Sava, you share him with them all fine. You look, but me tell them straight. Suppose you want them really follow good, you shoot slow, take him time. And me too. One fascine long life, long big for the town, only kakai quick no more. I mean, I know good, yeah. From you know, got good digestion, and at least you kakai your hamburger or something all same way. You know, really healthy. The hamburger, yeah, lucky me, you mean, no talent. From Naya, only full of my penny, something inside, even only put him one can cheese, we know really cheese, meat, we know really meat. Only no put him all good for the tomato, fresh salad, no. You never save one enemy cut inside. From it tastes good, allez, la sauce or whatever. You may must really careful. And lucky you may not cut love and not. You may cut all restaurant, you may cut all something all same. But sometimes it's us, more you know every people will be savico, eh? And two, but you may cut all good for la cacae, but you may finish this stuff, eh? To look, I mean, number one, all la plap, you could, all so sore, or whatever. Any kind, amiable on banks, so you cut all good for la something around. All nice kakai will you make it. But you kakai could, you kakai said, Emia, all good one. But you know, mas kakai too much. Emia now.
0: Very, very important. When I'm a pam him, sepser with him, you meet with the enemy relatively me, you mean, save a tinayam. Matam, you pin look on doctor, and you make one post on social media, and you tell him, say, watch him wait, play me, or cut him down, wait, play me from, wait, play me too, and me play one role floor. Then again, you lose some beautiful features to the face for you. But I got some, or you tell them, say, gaining weight, and me good, from you make a body block, they got curves. When I'm not commenting, you say, me much better, you healthy, or you go with them all curves for you and look, say, sexy.
1: Or say, me one nurse, but me tell them, say, Lord, bro, you healthy. You look, but I got some people, where you got form, where all you're right. All the same, you start asking me in the beginning. You got some people, and only if you could, only all right. From it depends, the whole gene blow you, inside the body blow you, the family blow you, give him blow you, so how many generations, you know, savez, or the ancestors blow you. And you got some people who only look nice, only straight, but you know overweight. You look, and you know, you... That's why he could, but you careful, but no go more. Pitim lo scale where you should cut, eh? All same metalem. 1 meter 70 kilo. But suppose you go a little bit more, but in a small form, you got all good face, you look, eh? You know, thin too much, you look, eh? And it depends on one, blow you me, save scale him. And two, no forget all gene where you me cut, you mean no save fight him. Only stop inside. That's why suppose you got all people really bien enveloppé, comme on va dire en français, well enveloped. Sometimes I mean from family you same and in nominum say the same problem with them health. Okay? No forget, from all same all Italian, obesity, Emmy went sick, and he got Emmy no hung long one Emmy kakai no more. Emmy hung long all factor ya way, gin, fasting bro life, stress, you take a medicine, you take a, you exercise, you know, exercise. He hung long all something ya, autrement dit, he hung long fasting bro life for you. And Emmy, you may must careful. No way will you miss up me game, you meet time best. No kakai too much chemical, kakai emia we come out long ground or same miss up talem all time. Kakai all something we cut vitamin inside. You say kakai small or something, yeah, but you careful, you look, eh? Emi all same everything, eh? Moderation. Yeah, no. No, he cut some, but only nice all same only stop. But not more. Voilà. I don't need much careful from gin. You know, sabe, we know gin, blue. Only stop, only stop.
0: So, basically, not too much, not too less.
1: Voilà.
0: Straight no more. Make yes. Sure it balance every
1: voilà.
0: Time.
1: And you know, cacao no more. And you full of something.
0: Full of something.
1: And one important one, sleep good long night.
0: There you go. No, I walk out late too much. 8 hours, blue, tell them, say, you need to wake up. Serum, say, mako, say, we do rest too. So, madam, you need to start with the story and do me too. I'm supposed to me one way me say maybe me overweight. When I'm something or advice we use to give him to help me, cut him down weight, play me low one healthy way, you know, say me put one practice by me cause some humble health play me pay. One healthy way play me manage him weight play me.
1: But for something by me ask him me question me small about fasting blow life blow you. Mm-hmm. Fasting blow life blow you. You walk where, and you go back long house, long sava, you make him one name. Long night, you sleep how many hours. Long morning, you cry one name, you drink one name. But me question him first time, and follow answer where he come. But me say tell him, say, be careful long him ya, no take him him ya, make him all same. You look, him ya, he depend long one ya, must question him. You know, say, stick him one something, if it him everyone. You must look fascinated. And imino kakai no more, eh? Remember. But quality blanc kakai, emi play one important role. Quantity too, emi play one important role. But imino emia no more. Okay? From you miss I finish, you meet about gin, but fascinated blanc life. Stress, work. When am you stop me came? It's true. Suppose you go to a restaurant 2-3 times long 1 week, oh, but emia, but you come fat straight. Yeah. You look, eh? Emia now. Okay. After you save go to a restaurant, but you take him one small something no more. From restaurant, you cut one menu, you save shoes, you take him salad. Eh? Suppose you take him one salad from the day before you go too much, you look, you must balance. Eh? You take him something, he low, all same. You save stop with him old friend, but same time, you know, spoil him help low you. He stop low you no more, bro, you cross check him. But you may not save point him out, more laugh. Low, oh, he fat, and yeah, he no good. And especially the old Piccanini. From some only struggle, eh? Only struggle, and time only, sometimes I mean one reaction, long stress, more everything, only kakai too much. Only no need him, only kakai too much. You got two, all kind people, we, only no more one them kakai. And they mean, no good too, eh? You look, eh? You may need him, long kakai. But you may need him, long kakai, straight fashion, straight amount, or straight something, time you may have it. Take him out first, you take him out all sugar, sweet sugar, yeah, Coca-Cola, well, something on same, no life blue you. Suppose you take him plenty. And yeah, one big point finish, yeah. You look, eh? But I mean, no easy. From suppose you start with him plenty friend, you know same, but take him no, but me want him, yeah, or me prefer him, yeah. And puis, no forget him alcohol too, eh? Me not tell him alcohol, me not tell him beer, and yeah, he's full of sugar, yeah, yeah. Ça, ça, alors là, c'est full up, eh? But, no, you meet all people we blon lea laugh blon you meet long every day. Full of factor. And important you meet careful long fascin blon life blon you meet. And no forget Piccanini is stop watch him. When him you stop make him, but him too he want to make him. And sometimes he really one problem, eh? For me hap. He hap. And especially time you got extended family. For you you want to make him good, but now one he thinks he but he please him picking him blow you with him she's pop, but he happy. You look, he difficult. He no easy. Blow you balance good between everyone, he no easy. And you may not point them out, but again, you may should help them, all people in Bolivar, but especially all Pikinini. And time you look one Pikinini, what? You must recommend them, say, listen them to their clinic, scale them, and after you help them all get only time look, say, make them more exercise. Plenty time, Pikinini, you say, win him, probably no make them enough exercise. Plenty. Especially TD, TV, TV, telephone, screen, everything, yeah. He no could too much. But lucky, you may know too much yet, long vanuatu, too, but all big country, whoo, it's full of Pikinini finish. Lucky, you may know that he's strong, long vanuatu, too. But he stop, come slow, slow. All same, it's all him. She can win, he win him all island, eh? You look, eh? Slow, slow, passing blonde life.
0: Thank you, Thomas. Sama tan please saya clarify. Ini tu sekarang belum end the story and belum tu ikut any something we need to know talk about.
1: No, but me want them tell them no more never forget all in put that factor all same sleep good long night from plenty time you may not take them not long. You may think say sleep long night they may waste of time. No. Body blow you in need him long recover and all it tell them say you must start sleep before 12 o'clock. And it's all him. Good time. And time blow follow when him is after them. Papa, mama, no forget, Pikinini is that watching you. And you meet time best with him. When him you meet cat. From some time, it's difficult. Blow you meet balance good. But he too, suppose you got small money. He more good, blow you meet, you go pem all small banana chips, blow mama long market. Pitim blow pem all cheese pop. Or loli or something all same. You know, tell him Luli, but Luli too, you know, could every something with him sugar. And after, you me must save say, obesity, and me one sick. You may call him one sick, blow today. And sorry, Thomas, but full up long world, you can say, even long poor country, from facing your life, we stop change. I think, amen, now me save tell him.
0: Thank you, Thomas, with him, and I'm in the story and blow today. You saw it in impact me to la back and low one at a time.
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0: motete imikat or katalo world vision ali chini ipakan inside lo wanar fla story and lo how you misave help him yumi after we mi pass him on disaster or maybe lo all time lo stressful situation lo tete imikat ol kes plimis mi talo mo katalo world vision ali chini mi pa ken long atete lo wanar fla topic so yumi bin kat first fla discussion him look around our family tete by mi focus mostly na local pikinini. Now, lo story and betete pa imitay fin sa one conversation we have me important to plan that you bista overlook him. How na you miss support him all picking in the lo time lo one stressful situation some one emergency or one disaster. What I have me one natural disaster, one family crisis, or one community emergency all picking in often plan the time we face him all challenges or face him some impact way only no speak him out, only no tell him out. And plan the time you may overlook it, but later on in life, him stuff affect him. Like that, the different way could be learning, lo how will you communicate with them other people, and it's have a cause for me affect them mental, mo physical health. Plong all kita. The day by you have a kick off inside the story, and of course you have a participate in the discussion. You have a call him 26200 makem number, and you have a call him later on. Then you may open them up line. You turn me Madeline Funai, and by making Chinese law, can explain me or you have a introduce him all kita.
1: Okay, good morning back again, you may all viewers, listeners. Thank you, Madeline. Opportunity here. My second talkback show where you meet the World Vision Rich Family Center. I come in, blow talk, and me been stop the first talkback show. But today my second time blow me. Might you will away, you will know, save lo me or viewers more listeners. Manson, my name blow me, and me been stop walk the World Vision. Between 9 years finish, and Mr. Walk lo Rich Family Center under lo World Vision Vanuatu where by lo next year number 1 January by me will like come on localized NCO, and now we are role blame been change finish first time we stop some development manager lo program we will start running with them all man. Now we will like out now lo area lo development lo service so role me chance in a development manager but me stop also one service manager but me glad me will say that one are la opportunity to come in. Thank you
0: to my Pastor Manson, and welcome back in since I'll talk back show but today me can chance learn our case.
2: Thank you to us Madeline, thank you to all viewers who are listening come and emblem me Sharon Wobur me to me work inside lo organization lo World Vision modisha hemi number 10 years lo mi inside lo organization, and we work inside lo Rich Family Center under lo World Vision. Also I'm a child development manager, and shortly role lo mi to buy hemi change iko lo child safeguarding technical officer, and we glad to must lo stop with them you meet today lo morning. Thank you.
0: And him and all good for listener viewers, you were used to following any platform for BDC. Me welcome you to talk back show today. Him and a holy case, please me. You had him. Only come with implante, more full up information where you used to make use of him. You may look implante, beginning the day, you may question him, say, why him you all same, him you all same? You never know, him could be resolved, blow one traumatic event to him, you go through him, and you know, you may not be address him. Lo stratfasen blehem. Now you may consider the beautiful question where you may want them discuss them today. When him now one pikinini we hemi stop under lo care blue you, hemi might be going through lo time blown one stressful situation or some emergency or one disaster. And disaster you may have a kafirma could be man made or natural disaster. So was it please have a break him down, especially lo how el pikinini only react.
2: Thank you to mas Madeline. Emi true to mas Vanuatu, emi yumi lo Vanuatu country blue mi plant time emi go through all different facing lo all different disaster. And yumi save se yumi been experience cyclone, yumi been experience him too big fly earthquake emi just pass. And plant the beginning of course only go through lo experience for the first time. you must have looked inside your family blue yumi how will pikinini only react and show him say all kata only stress lo situation we only experience him and pandeta you must have looked physical problems now that you may talk about physical problem plan the time but you may look you know all time but you got some lol picking in the way but you may have him say head blame is so or him tell him say him bell blame is so bell blame is so him is a fascin blow kaka him tennis him minimum no more say but you look him kaka plan de or him no kaka plan de him no want them kaka I some reaction where you miss have a look. At time you may talk about physical problems. Plan the time too, you may look only fright, only worry. Only worry no more from say, only things say, but I come back again. Only worry say, but I go to school, me safe or no. Suppose me stop the house, parents say, I go to work, me safe or no. But it quickly come back. But I look also one name. So I have some worry where you're picking in your and plan the time but he never tell him lo yumi and behaviors blow all keta but he may show him and Mr. tell him lo yumi want something plan the time but he react all same only no save sleep good but he look only find him hard to sleep you look say first time he may sleep lo time lo sleep but you six and I he may play I mean no want him sleep hurry up plan the time only got all nightmare I mean him say time he me sleep by him dream say one man is around him or him dream say him full town he me after by fright sometimes by him sing out big one that you miss sleep night you have him sing out big one he fright is sick sick but you got to remember him say him dream say one man kill me or me dream say one man run me lo place ya or something yeah he me all reaction where him show him say beginning here emotionally him stop go through lo stressful him experience him situation ya by beginning itu hemi beginning ni we hemi 3 to 4 years old maybe hemi no more pis lopet and hemi something we by me look say hemi pis pa ken after by you ask him say be you first time you like pis lopet finish be na you pis pa ken lopet. And as parents, it's very important that you story and true. But tell them lo hem say hemi all right, mo hemi normal. And plan the time, but you may worry lo blanket ya, you may worry lo bed ya, mo you may want them weepy mo get from. Pe hemi go through lo experience ya. That's why hemi stop body blow hemi react. Also, it's very important that you must understand him. How now you must have give him good fellow support. And only suppose you may understand him, then by you must have give him good fellow support. Suppose no, by you may have him all beginning. You must have look to inside lo reaction will begin only stop. Make him plan the time only forget only forget him all something. Only you look low class, but teacher might probably experience him. Beginning, listen low you, hemi look low you, but hemi no concentrate, hemi no kasem put one way you use a talem, even though hemi stop look you, be mind blame, you know, focus, you know, concentrate, one name you start teaching him. A lol homes play me, time you tell him, lahem, say me, Mr. Cope, time you come back to the house, but you wash him all plate there. By time you look at me listen and me tell him yes. By time him you come back or something I stop no more. And by you me too cross him now as parents. By me very important as parents to understand him say. Him been go through low one experience more by over time by all things also me by come more every something every reaction by him no happen everyone by got one beginning him might by him go any pieces back a little bit by got one with him. I mean, no concentrate. By that one, we have it difficult to sleep. Or by that some, we by everyone, yeah, I apply all keta. Something where you missed up face him, or you missed up look, lol, picking him very important. Blow you may understand him, or give him good for support. I think one where me want them talking support to with them, I mean, plan the time, well, picking any, only no feelings, only safe, only heart, only recover, hurry up. And hemi normal. Suppose you may look say beginning you stop go through all kind reaction or same. Hemi normal mo hemi alright. And especially after Naya where you may look say you may been got earthquake where you may have run you may experience him lo lo December. After lo 6 months, by all something here, but it just process na lo body blow one bikini. So lo first months after lo January, February, by no come yet. By no come yet. Kasem we time we come after 6 months, by all something here, play na from body blow me start process him. Say him been experience one something. And him, you me human, when him normal, but him go through all something, all reactions, all same, especially all beginning. Thank you, Thomas.
0: Thank you, Thomas. Sarin lo, all important na talk save we you save give him out lo introduce my topic play me plong at the day. Basta you and them at on small talk talk we sarin him is
1: I think sarin him emitalam emitalam every something all reaction we pa you me look lo all begin me play me we after lo one disaster, for example, it quick way been pass yumi, he pass him yumi. By yumi look on reaction, no lo all begin me play me. But me clap lo thinking we also sorry name talent. Say yumi all caregivers, yumi all parents, yumi all family, yumi must understand them. Say all reactions ya only normal. Sometimes by yumi things only naughty. After by yumi save I'm a mall now, also we be mall. Me want them talk also no behalf no one papa. So yumi must understand them say me have normal reaction. And by yumi come all discussion we by sarin talk mall and hello how yumi save care, how yumi save support them all kata. But yumi no abuse you all kata.
0: Thank you, Thomas. Me one very important additional information we passed that you just stop atem on inside lo story and play me plonga today. And you stop listening and you stop following me fla lo any platform lo VBDC me encourage people participate. You save colleague no 26200 number where you save colleague very important plan the time. You me forecast lo all problems play me all adult all youth. But you forgot to have me start the beginning. Every something have me start time we small. Time we may not address them the early age by having got impact as I start grow up. And then all beginning we start talk about it today and also call it come. You need to start talk about how you may help them all future leaders this country. Now come back to the story and blow you may you touch lo some very important but how you may look some important reactions. You to fly been start mention them. Me been harm lo one previous discussion where you me been cut say it been cut it cut all three what me say think about three different ways people have me react lo one situation especially when stressful or any form of situation it cut some you me go aggressive it cut some you me pam talam sit deny you be deny after you me hide and then it cut some where you me face them. You may address them head on and you may deal with them situation. So with them aim having said that, me ask them I come back low all age group yeah. Any or beginning here, you got one specific age no more now or list up affected lo time blow kind of situation or some stressful or emergency or disaster or very young age no more. And misafis yung flow work plan de lol kain sit sa mga tema kain age group yung mga tema topic plot itay for my experience please fla when I'm age group now for maybe you fla harm lol parents you fla ista harm si plan de nali affected lol kain time mo sa niya.
2: Thank you, Thomas. Lo good fla question, Madeline. All age group where you tayo mito kapat pikinin ni you misab to kapat every age group and especially all pikinin ni will list up. And the local blimi will stop lo 2 iguanta, even 1 year old. And even when beginning we have me stop fitted lo mama. Stress we go lo mama, hem to is a stress lo hem ya. That you must look all the different age group. All beginning only react. Every beginning lo different ages only react. Mo all behavior ya, hem stop talem lo one parent, or hem stop talem lo you miss. Hemi stop go through lo one something and behavior lo beginning ni hemi part lo one communication. One small beginning ni we hemi 1 year old time hemi cry plan de. Hemi stop communicate finish e kam lo yumi tu. Say mimi hungry or die by wet. Or mimi no andem say you out. Be hemi no save talem. So hemi must cry. One beginning we have me 3 years old by hemi hang lo close blue you me to no more time you want them go swim hemi come say by hemi wet lo you want to go walk hemi cry hemi follow you hemi want them follow you to go lo walk from hemi no sure say by you come back early or by you come back late or but you come back or no so hemi want hemi always we all beginning ni all stop communicate through lo all fascin lo all ketamo tam you me talk about say all different age group every ages yeah lo all beginning ni all the face him all the different experience and all reactions and Mr. Potu every age group.
0: Interesting too that you can talk about say all babies where you must have still breastfeeding magatali only actually survey or understand when a mistake stop happen the own way blow together and only start react plan that you tell them say no I'm a baby you know survey want something but there you go, study semi show him otherwise, and him you want something we should think heavily him, especially since you say early childhood development can be very important for them. Plan the talks have we stop, got the ministry of education more health. So with them all reactions we usually start talk about here. How now you be savvy help him one pikinini and parent play him of course, help him pikinini and cope with them situation. Immediately after when me happen, suppose we say give him some response, both the beginning and the parents will by him support the baby.
2: Thank you, Thomas Madeleine. First of all, something where me want them talk of safety, him very important. Beginning him go to school, time him you as parents him look say him worry small, say by classroom ya by Eiffel Town. Or suppose one something happen, but me make one name. A story and with them pikinini, lo who ya safe person, that he missed up the school, suppose one disaster happen. Maybe he got an older sibling, maybe he got one big fella brother or sister, where he stop lo ya 7 or ya 8 or ya 10, and he missed up class 5. Or one with the class 1, he me feel him, say he me no safe, but he got one with the class 5. So, or teacher blow him, or one best friend blow him, safety hemi very important blo pikinini hemi sure say suppose when something happen safe person blo mi hemi teacher blo mi hemi sister blo mi sta blo class ya mi sa classroom blo hem or maybe some pikinini li sa number blo all parents blo keta wali ko look teacher blo talem si sa fe kole mami blo mi number blo mi hemi kole mtati blo mi number hemi hemi very important blo pikinini hemi safe before hemi go out. Safety ya tu hemi ka frame up time hemi stop lo hem one lo house. Suppose one something happen for example one emergency one disaster, who ya ba mi ko look? Who ya neighbor blo mi? Who is stop around lo mi? Who ya ba mi call em? Hemi want something we pikini ni time hemi stop lo day hemi save say hemi safe. O one em na ba mi make em suppose et quick check pa again. Ba mi ko where all story and all same hemi very important. Blow you me story and prio first time before one disaster me happen, and me save say a lot experience with disaster plan the parents and you me wake up now blow story and through some hard story and all same suppose disaster happen and me save too all schools all story and all teachers all story and with them support the government say you me story and all picking in blow li save one them now me make them suppose say. It quick me happen lo classroom ba mi ko andan it lo table ba mi sit down ko andan lo table one em na something we ba mi no mas make em lo pikini ni hemi got some point some tips lo hemi save keep him hemi safe not for something hemi all pikini ni well is lo you me I very important lo you me keta through lo appreciation hemi very important. Lo you me praise him all keta lo all small something we only make him. And lo pikini ni all small something we only stop make him lo house, for example. You come back lo school, me please me want them say you wash him container blow you, lunchbox blow you. And then you me to come back, time him me wash him lunchbox blow him. You me to praise him from, appreciate him from. Tell him lo him say me klatuma say you wash him lunchbox blow you. And plan the time you me to ask parents time you me to come back lo work. You need to overlook him all small something. Yeah, well, one pikinini, he may one big something. Maybe he may know what's him good. But you need to press him from him, make him one step. He may make him one something. As he may make him one way, you need to tell him. Press him from. And time you need to press him, pikinini, he may feel him, say he may love, he may value, Hemi feel say hemi belong no home. And that you meet to no look save one em hemi make him. You meet to come, you meet to rouse him, you meet to talk to him, but I'm saying, you tell him, you say you was him contained, yeah, but you know was him. All something at beginning, you feel him was him say, you meet to no value him, you meet to no look save him inside, no importance for him also one beginning. Appreciate him, suppose him wake up early lo morning the time, or you meet to school early. And plan the time, you meet to wake up lo morning, you meet to think about you meet to from, you meet to no mas late lo walk. Him, you're right. Sometimes even him call all bus to or some old drivers, or you just let all get as long as him for the bus, him focus plan the law all parents, all adults. And very important, but you must look save all beginning here. Time him get up early in the morning, you wake up, you say, every time him late small, be the morning, you say, him wake up, him wear him uniform for him. Praise him from all small step, and all beginning, all small step, him mean him so much, all get up. And time you meet to praise him all get up, also, we motivate him all get up, inspire him all get up, only make him better next time. And by you say, by him come tell him, lo, me say, by tell him, lo, you say, Mimi make him finish na hemi ready na blame to go. And pa hemi feel him say hemi patu lo you hemi belong lo home. Narfla something hemi you miss spend them a time, a quality time with them all get time. Very important. Lo you miss spend them quality time. And plan the time as parents, you mean no cap time, yeah. You mean focus low work, me must go early low work, me must spend them time low work, me talk low colleague blow me low work, me make sure me complete them all task blow me low work. Me forget them beginning here where me no cap time with them here, me look have no more low money, or but me look back then late, low night, or sometimes you talk back and me sleep finish. And quality time, me build them good for a relationship. And today time, you mean no build them good relationship, yeah. Hemi minim no more say him to check him back, him to start at quality time or no, and you to no forget say pikinini hemi stop grow. Pikinini stop grow and plenty times at a little old parents say that him to celebrate him better blow him, him to think about him to celebrate him too, all responsibility we stack him on top. And quality time hemi very important lo old pikinini. Hemi make a pikinini hemi feel him say hemi listen, or one money listen lo him. Hemi feeling se parents blame me. I look save him in cello home. Plan the time to leko him no. If in school you go back to house, you stop by mommy come, by daddy come. I to come no 7 o'clock, 8 o'clock. Hemi tight finish, hemi sleep finish. Sometimes hemi got homework for him. But from hemi tight too much, from him to come late, more him to tight. Na ya by him to cross na lo him. Homework is stop no more morning. By hemi go na by teacher check, by homework is not done. Sometimes by beginning, I become victim of homework and no more from say you may not been providing quality time. Very important, but you may provide them quality time. And quality time, yeah, I go as far as one beginning as a teenager, 18 plus. I'm very important. At time you may not got time, but you may look beginning, I may drift away now. From say, you know, at man, but listen to him. Man, we have a listen to him. Now, I'm a man, we find him peer blame, peer pressure, now, I have a listen to him. Peer pressure to my parents in only listen to him, so only form a map all groups, only save a stop from the place and only save a listen, only feel belong from me, got absence from all parents. So, and very important quality time, me one point we have very important, lo one beginning. And lo you meet to as parents, lo sit down, lo listen, lo look one drawing or one homework plan. Sometimes me boring, lo you meet to. But lo beginning, he me very important. But you come late, you come sit down, you tight, you stop story blow 1 hour, lo beginning ni boring. Emi boring lo him. So wall blow beginning ni hemi very important blow you understand him or you misabe also me tell him the time you to understand him no more, you to save giving good for support there. Yeah. And hemi true, you know got perfect parents, you know got perfect beginning, but you meet everyone, you need him each other, blow you support them each other, especially all times where you go through law or emergency. I got two more when we want them talem hemi play more exercise. Play hemi very important law one picking. Why not you meet talem say play hemi important law life law one picking. Picking hemi learn through play. Hemi develop them all skills blow him or hemi develop them social environment blow him through play. Play hemi help him too low mind blow him, brain blow him develop. Blow hemi associate mo hemi got hemi service I got people around lo him. Suppose you meet to isolate him all time, time him go through all stressful experience, yeah? But all something else, you stop no more mind blow him. With the play, and be exposed, and be stop caram out. And be stop caram out, replace him with the one and where he learn him. Play him also one art, and look beginning, and give fun look beginning, blow him, tell him out feeling blow him. Suppose he play or some hemi play with them palong, for example, after a friend blehem na a win or friend blehem e kasem, but hemi looks up and I say, he got a space blow win or he got space blow loose. So hemi get distracted or some or something, we hemi been experiencing a lot of disaster. Last one we want to talk about, hemi you me all parents, hemi very important, but you may maintain them all routines. Routines, lo beginning, hemi very important. You may wake up lo morning, you may kakai first time, you may breakfast. Or maybe you may pray after breakfast. Breakfast after you make them homework. Or maybe picking in the school. After the school, by him come back, by you to pick him up him, no time will see him, come back, by you may everyone you may sit down together, more you may play, or you may sit down together, but check him homework. Time him become routine, him very important. Time afternoon where routine him change small, you may no make him homework. By picking in question him now. From him, Mami no come hurry up. Or suppose you say, time you come, tell me, hey, Mr. Toklo, you now will begin new really smart, but you say, you come late from? I am one the seven. So, routine, one beginning, hemi very important. All beginning, where you missed up, take a look at the church, lo Sabbath or Sunday. Suppose you meet to know church, lo Sabbath, lo morning or Sunday, but hemi question them for one, you mean no go. From the beginning, routine, hemi very important. Even suppose you mean no kakai lunch, lo time. Low house, low weekend. From you meet, you may go walk. Sometimes you may skip him lunch, or you may go lunch low 1 o'clock or 2 o'clock. So that you may go low weekend, you may make him here. Too, you may forget say you miss the low house. But low beginning, lunch, he very important. Routine, yeah, he important. So that you may to skip him lunch, I look save say want something you may miss them. So by me question you may too. Yes, thank you too much.
0: Thank you too much. I'm very important, but a simple something where you may start overlooking. Sometime with them how you may become something around the house. Some talk where you may start and plan the time, even though you may think nothing, let me say. Well, beginning you learn by example. You have a talk, but suppose where you know make them, and you want totally different something. And when out of law one, two, you may start to become a big one, especially since you touch talk your quality time. So you be salary in the camp, but you have sarin hemi no talent say spending time. Hebi specifically at the map talk ya quality before time. So you mean him say quality time, you know mean him say you to flat together son sitting room, hemi on the phone, you on the phone, you head town koko kasem night aliko. And hemi when him in only minim. And on that make him chance lo pasta. So she sabe, give him ding ding blue quality time, yeah. A kind blow, press them phone. You be stand round the table, left round, on the phone, no more go, kasem you me second plate, or you me go put in plate, I think you go see.
1: Yeah. Thank you, Madeline. I think me want to contribute small quality time, yeah. Me sometimes stop thinking, lem also say, you me where you me stop walk. You taking one time off from work, from you want them. Stop law house so some spend them time with them family. But time here, time you stop law house, you sleep full day. Well, you may need him rest, they may be important, but it may no quality time with family. Am I good, self care, you think about you, look out, good you want. But time you talk about family time or time with them beginning. Any one narra something back and law rest. I'm important for your rest, but quality time with them beginning, you know, you sleep here. Any you start with them beginning, you play you. You play with them, one and way, me tell them, by you told I make them, you own with them, no more. And my name is quality time. You make one something with them beginning, you play you. Sleep, you know, maybe want something, you start sleep. And it may be very important also, I'm sorry, in Italian, quality time. And two also, Madeline, you've been telling me. You know, I'm where daddy or mommy, he press the phone. Also, you may stop the technology, yes. Age now, you may stop them now, yeah, where, you may say, an impact them to plant the whole beginning of Lumi. Lo we only influence Lumi all adults, also more parents, also my mommy motati. You know, I mean, where you stop the phone after you give him tablet, lo beginning of Lumi, and do you play game? I mean, you know, quality time with the beginning. From a man, you with them phone. Beginning with them phone. You know, you with them beginning. Even when you do like stop. So quality time, me. One and you more beginning. You make them together. You know, low phone. So sad also. Sometimes you me think about too much phone after you me not think about time with them beginning. After you me give you one tablet to them, say you on from you and them. Or say you think too much, lo you beat him beginning. So maybe want something where you me must look them back and also sorry in Italian, also after lo one disaster, lo one emergency, lo one crisis, natural or human disaster. Earthquake waits us pass also a natural disaster. Quality time blew me with them all between me and me very important. I'm sorry, you know, look some reaction to you all the time. You want them like you. You want them angry you. So time where you finish the work, you come to the house. So you where you stop no more the house. Beginning you finish school, you can. Quality time. Quality time now where you need to cut with them. You say beginning by telling them you, sometime by telling them you, you go play. You take him say you pick one, but sometimes I think by you not tell him say by you want you to like play. Sometimes by tell him no more say you stand you watch me play. From sometimes by you take him say no. Sometimes phone yeah now sometimes plan the time and me this time you me make you be no cut time. So it's good to see what steals our time from spending time with our children and. Take him say all beginning only more valuable with him all phone. With the one who you stop thinking them. And only beginning blow small time, but you know all time. You got time blow phone, you got time blow get that, time blow get that, you know more need one something, I mean. I mean, low me and equality.
0: Thank you to my pastor, lo additional talk survey where you can blow, keep him out. And you want realistic something which to happen low time today. You meeting nothing, lehem, but. There you go. Pastor Hemi supported when I'm Saren Hemi Talem. One something where you miss that horrible, you may take him into account. Hemi. Sometimes the easiest way out or easiest form of solution, Hemi, not really one solution. Hemi, actually one threat or one danger or one trap in disguise. Something you may talk thing around them as you miss that ahead, discuss and blow the day. Now, you need to talk plan de lo side lo called beginning here. Me want them suppose you save talk around lo all teenagers. Teenagers, I mean, me want to have level by again. Mm-hmm. So here we have children, well, it's up one transitional age from children, young kids, to youth to adults. So lo time, a lot of changes and stuff happen, lo body block at all hormones, and hemi play about them emotions block at Okay, is a control of one natural stage for life where I'm telling me one disaster, sort of one disaster on its own finish, and then disaster may happen, a stressful situation may happen. When I'm now something where they might be experiencing, and how now you may have a support them specifically. Support them all, teenagers, bearing in mind what they're going through with their emotions and body changes.
2: Thank you, Thomas. Madeleine, you have a very interesting question. You missed up harem all parents, only stop talent planted, only face them, planted challenge with them all teenager. And as parents, you may ever run, you may pass through the transition time, yeah, as one teenager at one time. And beginning time, you meet them say 12, you go on top. when we go through the one transition, where body changes, as you rightly mentioned, I'm adolescent. And adolescent, the beginning, I'm natural. Body changes by me happen. And all body changes, yeah, I make my hormones blow, I develop naturally. I make them say, mood blow, I change. Body tight, only cross. By look only cross blow nothing. Only tight, only no one listen. From only young more changes, yeah, that may happen. I make a moody change. Only no sabe cope with them, only no sabe how to manage them. I make them by look plan the teenagers, but at least sleep plan them. And only sleep plan them, no from say only less, only no one them walk. I mean, very important, but you me also, all parents, but you me understand them. Say, hemi sleep from body blow him, na, in need him, hem blow sleep. hemi sleep from in need him, hem blow him, hemi follow him, when system blow, me stop tell him, blow him. And plan the time, you me to talk to him from, hemi no make him all walk blow house, yeah, from say, hemi stop less. I mean, now how you me to define him? Yes, of course. I mean, inside the house, you want them train them all beginning to know some low life skills inside the house, for them all different age, blah, all get that. But very important, blah, you may give him time or allow him space, blah, all teenagers. But you look, but you may experience him too, same time, he may stop grow up, become 15 years, 16 years, that you may want to go to church, you may took a track the house, but he may say, you, if like a first time, but maybe for them all friend, blah, me if like a party come. Hemi cling or hemi one them more blue stop with them all payable him. From him and now one them where hemi stop with transition for a short time no more. But hemi very important too, you me too as parents plus have say all PA, yeah, hemi good, hemi straight, environment, hemi alright. Hemi must be safe, hemi must be well protected, hemi must you must have it too, say place where hemi go lame, hemi alright. Then you talk about space, and very important. But you have to say, when I'm space, I'm just like give him, allow him, lo him. Space, but have you impact him positively or no? Beginning by through lo emergencies, but you look say, but have you think about all friend blame? So you're alright or no? Are you safe or no? But have you worry? We worry from all friends blame him. And him, I mean normal lo one young fella. But have you want them stop him one lo room blame him? Maybe have you lock him? But have you stop? And him, I'm alright as long as him is safe. I mean now one. Hemi very important lo yumi look save hemi. Story an tu. Suppose you look se hemi stop as parents, yumi to look se hemi stop control lo one something, be hemi no save talem lo yumi tu, hemi never talem lo yumi tu. Finding one time, finding one right time, one right space, lo ask him, you look se, you stop control lo one something, you're right, you want to yumi to story an lehem, suppose hemi talem se no, hemi you're right too. Be at least yumi to start coming lo check on him, check him say hemi you're right. Age here too, only start pushing boundaries, only pushing plan the boundaries. I mean, minimum no more say, but I mean, tell him, you mean to say, but I mean, school finish, but I go look friend, blow me low, say, for example, Malapo, let me just come back, or me go look fresh water, let me come back. I mean, start pushing boundaries now. First time, I mean, no start asking him, first time, I mean, follow him no more, I mean, tell him, you say, you flag of first time, but me can be here. Then I mean, ask him, blow him, go first time. I mean, start pushing boundaries now, also one, parents, friends, blow you me to him, stop trying, blow, check him, hemi push him boundary time, you me to allow him, hemi go finish, hemi come back, next time, hemi no more ask him, hemi go no more, from last time you been allowing him, so, hemi go no more, then hemi go, after hemi sleep over, after hemi come back next day, hemi very important as parents, blow you me to must come back more story and from attitude, yeah, of a senior, but you me to no let go, from past you me to let go, but hemi push him boundary up again. Next time maybe hemi go sleep 2 days or 1 week. And next time you mean to say hemi stop lo road finish with them some friend blame him. Or maybe hemi influence under lo something where hemi no straight. Young people only push him plan the boundaries. Role blame to some parents hemi very important say hemi safe. Place where hemi go let hemi alright or say hemi tell him. Hemi very important. Plan the time only want them check to lo social media. Give him all get a space, yeah. Be support more guide blow you guidance for parents and me very important. Plan the time you may want them say, you know, stop in salon platform or you know go to mass law social media from by affect them or distract them learning blow all get maybe you may give him space, be you may cut all nara something too, whereby encage lo him rather than only stop no more on social media. Be beginning ni blow naya only very smart. From suppose you need to give him space, him on social media. You need to all parents. You need to start on social media whole day, yeah, all weekend. ba hemi look look you hemi say you talem lo mi blo me ke hemi pe YouTube tablo Facebook ah me al yang fala blo mi tete al very smart pe al se mi talem se ta mi to building good relationship lo you mi building up foundation alo childhood di kam ka sem teenager whatever influence kam ba ino sa ve shake hem from you mi to kat plan de quality time you mi to kat plan de support with hem pe isa ve happen no mo suppose you mi to no kat quality time or support then begin name drift away lo end today ba himi to head this on now begin ni blo ya lo we ba himi to shame from some action to himi make man all begin ni lo it ya only you tremble explore himi one age blo li experience him something ba li want them test them alcohol ba li want them test them work part mumi work part late ni try him say ba mi kam ba li talk lo mi or no all something a bit time himi to look say only start make him something or say work part late himi one himi flag finish lo himi to say emi important blame to kamina ba im to never lego him to mas consistent lo parenting blame to to mi very important and plan the family slow you mi lo vanoto you mi stop engage mo kata lo church activities emi mi one place where mi very important o mi kata family devotions lo house allow mo kata lo lead di mo devotions family devotions so allow mo kata lo story and about school or stress lo kata and hemi alright but you may have run your story and make him home and make him one safe space for story and suppose not by beginning hemi find him safe space yeah lo one group where hemi no safe or lo one something where hemi no safe or some alcohol or smoke or not for something or same. Thank you too much.
0: Thank you too much. You that's lo some very very important point of place yeah. Hemi one very critical age and plan the time you miss up overlooking Mulketa. A time you may not understand more changes or whatever is the control of him. You may look at me some more, you may start to out blow, we be me or punch him off. And two, when something

0: and supposed to have me carry attention, have me carry quality time, have me carry laugh, lo straight fast, lo straight. Good on him or good on her. But supposed to have me end up, I carry lo one wrong group, lo one wrong way. And me have me one narrative story, and today you start lo point them everyone else, become back lo home, lo you me. First institution where we set up me look at the family, which family that we call one a healthy, wealthy nation. Now, while you miss a story, co in a long time by Mr. Papa and then discuss and blame me, but me like him, pastor supposed to be you got one comment or one thing where you serve a serum around law, this age group, all teenagers. How now you miss have a help him or get a cope with everything where Mr. Papa happen around or get a man made and natural. Disaster or whatever we go through them.
1: Thank you, Madeline. Lo, yeah, Chinese here back again. Sorry, I'm been talk about plante from M now team blame only work plante with them or beginning him or age group. Yeah, me team blame me like work plante with them old man. But one of my sorry, I'm tell them, I'm very true. Me want them agree with them, or me want them support them. And meeting say got one piece in information where you me all parents you me need lo save give you support ya to lo all young bala lo you me all teenagers play me from all got to all got all feelings some all some beginning we sharing is that talk about today after lo one disaster after lo one emergency after lo one crisis after lo earthquake we been just pass by you me look to lo all young bala lo you me look at all reactions and all some sharing them it all and me normal be one em we you me all parents you me need to make me plan understand them all kata first time or look how you me save support them all but you me no am them all sorry me want them so you save talk about small to do with them brain blow all teenagers play me from only no match sometimes you me so quick blow come blow one conclusion area blow tell them no cut all, label them all, or even kill them all, fight them all. Sometimes you me too quick, but you me no sabe, you me no understand them. That is why you me go to that level where you me react against them all. But suppose you me understand them, meetings about you me sabe, support them cut all, process them or go through. Sarin, me sabe se team blue or you been trained from, so could you talk about small piece information where meetings say all parents only need to sabe, fan what you need to sabe, blo. You must have a support them all. Young will have me instead, but you will have them all.
2: Thank you, Thomas. Martin, my pastor, Manchin. Me want them to refer first time, me go lo, them where you must have used the community, na, Joss and Jocelyn. Them, yeah, all time, me have me sad, me know one good fella, them where you must have sing out all Pekinini from all Pekinini, I like all name. And as a Christian nation, you look all get out of all souls, well, you need them support. Also, society na yung missing ato kata Joss and Jocelyn, hemi how yung label them and God hemi no label them yung all same, God hemi look sa way identity, hemi look sa way value, all same way hemi create them yung lo image with him. Labeling hemi want something where hemi all same want fashion way hemi discriminate them one group lo people and hemi no straight in that one Christian nation, especially lo Pekinini. Me want them tala all same ato say. Look all Pekinini, I'll say all Pekinini we got to give him lo yumi support all keta. Who na pa hemi help him all keta. Suppose you start with level him all no look save all keta, you may not take him up responsibility and say lo nation lo yumi then. But who we came? But hemi yumi now, I'll say all parents, I'll say all good for a citizen in say lo country and you make a big for a role lo play in say lo nation lo yumi, a beautiful country lo yumi.
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4: 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Mmi olta music selection limi we hemi kamlo end longa today long this hour. Mamba in a long time now you me to follow my news update limi with Marie-Laure Ludwan inside long VBTC news desk. Continue blo lisini kam. Local time bring me hemi straight one time long 11 o'clock inside the studio. Pampa him to start crossover now with the news desk long formal get a news update.